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We have a beautiful weather in Accra. Slightly after midnight. This is Midnight Fire. What will you do at midnight? Tell a friend to tell a friend your man of God is live on air. And the Holy Ghost is here. Tonight is going to be a different story altogether. And don't forget Monday morning. It's a prayer summit. And we have labeled it, I will pray. I will pray. Monday morning, 9 a.m. to 1 p.m. Tell everybody, I will pray.

tonight is going to be another story. At Doom 106.3 FM. Tell a friend to tell a friend your man of God is live on air. It's going to be awesome tonight.

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No turning back. We'll be on tonight, say.

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The man who to work keke. Fun to work keke. Because in Yamina, in a Juma. In Yamina. Yes, Christo, in a Juma. Nana G.

Tonight is going to be salvation, deliverance, healing, elevation, holiness, righteousness, and above all, signs, wonders, and miracles. The unsaved shall be saved. The sick shall be healed. Those that are bound shall be delivered. Backsliders shall be restored. And God is turning the hearts of the fathers back to the sons and daughters. And energy is all about Jesus.

And I'm also praying why you're disciplined. Basu, you're very disciplined. Very disciplined. Because Radeno, he's a rewarder to them that diligently seek him. So there has to be diligence. You know what I'm saying? There has to be diligence. Without diligence, there's no reward. To for obuo put in your way. And sum yami biarabia keke, ko ye ni opebia, na wabe bompa ye, yen sum Christus a, and when ye Christus sum. But now I dream me bompa ye man sum yami enti umpa ye. Yami unti usum, umu mabo, na unti usum.

Monday morning, and she 9 a.m. to 1 p.m. A day of total delivery. I told the thing, I will pray. And I will pray. The tonsa for Bia was someone kissing who could fold the house, who on cocoa, who on boise, who kumasi, who tamale. Baby, I will be a major meeting before the end of the year. A couple of me and some pet. Yeah, they will run 90 days fasting. 1st October to 31st night. Yeah, yeah, na fie bia. 90 days activating the blessings of Obedidom. In the Jordan, ye jeep fire near the Bogura October. No. A new home free mo. Bibia dab su bia. God is able. God is more than able. I'm sorry. More than able. Midnight fire. What will you do at midnight? Bible says no book has suffered from pine was shedding one thing. And then I dream the Jumanian Dickens Radinsa.

0: by the Spirit of God. Ye pejampaye obi bia ro be connect say ye radio say ye Facebook say ye YouTube onyame fa ne sanka no
1: yes
0: you hear kwanje nyam kwanje
1: amen
0: ya yare say
1: amen.
0: See, we are lifting up prayer to him because if we pray, God will answer.
1: Oh yes,
0: for the next 20 minutes no stop. Fire on altar, fire. May the Lord touch nations, as many as are connected tonight by the power of radio, by the power of social media. May the Lord touch them. May the Lord hear their prayer. Come on, let's go.
1: Hey. Hey.

Yeah, yeah.

Yeah.

0: Kati and Kabiera Utia Dom 106.3. And yeah, what will you do at midnight? And your midnight fire. So what about platform so? And as out your radio show, you're serious. Because Christian Summa serious and saying come on from Kobebia. Babu se motro mojo dia obe fiwa fane num. 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What God doesn't like at all is lukewarm attitude towards the man Jesus. You are either hot or you are cold. Tonight, I pray for you. May you be hotter than fire. Acts chapter 2.
1: Yes,
0: from verse 1 to 3. Call Israel.
1: Acts chapter 2.
0: Yes, sir.
1: Verses 1 to 3.
0: Again.
1: Acts chapter 2, verses 1 to 3.
0: When we mention the scripture, you type it on your page. Yes, engage, sir. The page.
1: Engage it.
0: This is a serious page.
1: Oh, yes.
0: Acts chapter 2, verse 1 through to 3.
1: Yes, sir.
0: Come on, let's go, sir.
1: Acts chapter 2, verses 1 to 3.
0: Yes, sir.
1: And when the day of Pentecost was fully come, they were all with one accord in one place.
0: They were all with what?
1: One accord in one place.
0: In different places.
1: No, sir.
0: Babu so many na the akuma bako.
1: Uh-huh.
0: And she our baby bako. And then the baby will be an one place.
1: One place.
0: One place, one accord.
1: That's right.
0: One place, one accord.
1: That's right.
0: A akuma bako, a dream bako, and a baby bako.
1: Yes, sir.
0: And yes, sir. Oh, that was our baby.
1: Baby.
0: And yes, sir.
1: One place.
0: Say it again, sir.
1: Yes, sir. And when the day of Pentecost was fully come, they were all with one accord in one place. And suddenly, there came a sound from heaven as a rushing mighty wind.
0: Now, Bible say, and need it to show a bar form, it is and from a body ding ding.
1: And it filled all the house where they were sitting.
0: Now, baby, a woman, she is and from any home.
1: And there appeared unto them cloven tongues like as of fire.
0: Now, Bible say, that you know, every sea will be also it is a jack.
1: And it sat upon each of them.
0: And it did what?
1: And it sat upon each of them.
0: The fire did what?
1: It sat upon each of them.
0: Say tonight.
1: Tonight.
0: Fire of God.
1: Fire of God.
0: Holy Ghost fire.
1: Holy Ghost fire.
0: Sit on us.
1: Sit on us.
0: Sit on everybody.
1: Sit on everyone.
0: Sit tonight.
1: Tonight.
0: Holy Ghost fire.
1: Holy Ghost fire.
0: As we pray.
1: As we pray.
0: Sit on us.
1: Sit on us.
0: As an energy.
1: Energy.
0: See a vampire.
1: See a vampire.
0: But tonight.

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So no no dream.

0: to Matthew chapter 3.
1: Yes, sir.
0: Let's go.
1: Matthew chapter 3.
0: Verse 10 and 11.
1: Verse 10 and 11.
0: Matthew chapter 3, verse 10 and 11.
1: Hey.
0: From the King James Version.
1: Yes,
0: Matthew chapter 3, verse 10 and 11. Ohutini Matthew asempano. A Jimian son. A do any tobacco. Ohutini Matthew asempano. A Jimian son. A do any tobacco. And when you hear us mention the scripture, paste it on the page. Let's go, sir.
1: Matthew chapter 3, verses 10 and 11.
0: Again.
1: Matthew chapter 3, verses 10 and 11.
0: Fire.
1: Matthew chapter 3, verses 10 and 11.
0: Let's go.
1: And now also, the axe is laid upon the root of the trees. Therefore, every tree which bringeth not forth fruit
0: shall be cut down. Enunti edie biara ensuaba ne yebetatwene.
1: And cap
0: na yatoatwe ne edie mu. Fire ne yatoatwe ne den.
1: Yes,
0: sir. We are talking to the nation.
1: Yes, sir.
0: And yebetu edie na twene den.
1: Ejem.
0: Ejem.
1: Yes, sir.
0: Like I said, enana ji ohia dia ye den. Say it again, I love it.
1: Yes, sir.
0: Verse 10.
1: Matthew chapter 3, verse 10 and 11.
0: Yes, sir.
1: And now also, the axe is laid up unto the roots of the trees. Therefore, every tree which bringeth not forth good fruit is hewn down.
0: And
1: cast into the fire.
0: Now you are twatching it again.
1: I indeed baptize you with water unto repentance.
0: Johannes Shubon is a me, Johannes dear, may the ensue the bomosu.
1: But he that cometh after me is mightier than I.
0: Name woman ni odiba chi banu osuche me Yohani.
1: Whose shoes I am not worthy to bear.
0: Name pabwa kura mini to me se mikura name pabwa.
1: He shall baptize you with the Holy Ghost and with fire.
0: He shall baptize you with Holy Ghost and what?
1: Fire.
0: Somebody type on your page Holy Ghost and fire.
1: Yes, sir.
0: Tonight.
1: Oh Lord.
0: Baptize me
1: with the Holy Ghost.
0: Fire and fire.
1: Lift up.

0: can type on your page, if you work it, God will work it.
1: Abba.
0: If you work it, if I work it, God will work it.
1: Yes,
0: if I work it, God will type it on your page and roll it over and over again. Come on. I'm waiting for you. If I work it, God will work it.

0: And now Nadri is a night of instructions. If you follow the instructions, signs and wonders will follow you. John chapter 5, from verse number 5. John chapter 5, from verse number 5. Some shall, if I work it.
1: If I work it.
0: I don't like your voice. Say, if I work it.
1: If I work it.
0: God will work it. Say,
1: if I work it.
0: It will work.
1: It will work.
0: Because God will work it. Say,
1: tonight,
0: I work it.
1: I work it.
0: Because if I work it.
1: It will work.
0: It will work. Don't just listen. Don't just tune in. God is not interested when you tune in. God is excited when you work it. When you apply the principle. When you follow the instructions. And take a John chapter 5 from verse number 5. Let's go. Come on. We got to go.
2: John chapter 5. Verse number 5.
0: From verse number 5.
2: From verse number 5.
0: Again.
2: John chapter 5 from the verse number 5.
0: Yanko.
2: And a certain man was there.
0: Nana Obama be wo.
2: Which had had an infirmity 38 years.
0: Ana owo yadie infisiaduasa.
2: And when Jesus saw him lie.
0: No, say it again.
2: When Jesus saw him lie.
0: Nemra Yesu hunu se oda hono.
2: And knew that he had been dead now a long time in that case.
0: Nemra Yesu hunu se. Akwana dasa kibienu mwachelo.
2: He saith unto him.
0: Okachira ni se.
2: Will thou be made whole?
0: And to be da ho se ya. Na wadi ya ho se. Uda ho se ya. Ube nya yarisa.
2: The impotent man answered him.
0: Na di oni ya wadi ni kachira Yesu se.
2: Sir.
0: Ogule.
2: I have no man.
0: Mini opia.
2: When the water is troubled.
0: Na se nsionu yebe hunu nsionu ha.
2: To put me into the pool.
0: Se obe fami ni mi yatu nsionu.
2: But while I am coming.
0: Na se me yiri me husu na se me ba.
2: Another stepped down before me.
0: No biya babi si mi kwain.
2: Jesus saith unto him.
0: Yesu kachele ne se.
2: Rise.
0: Sorry.
2: Take up thy bed.
0: Bubokete.
2: And walk.
0: Nanante. Sorry. Bubokete na ede.
2: Nanante.
0: Sorry. Bubokete na ede.
2: Nanante.
0: Sorry, Bubokata
2: na
0: na sorry, Bubokata na nantin, a young Bible, a young
3: instruction.
0: Sorry, Bubokata na nantin,
3: Nadine
0: is here.
2: And immediately,
0: na amunuwa,
2: the man was made whole.
0: Akwana, wa yadi adon fishyad, yasane wakeno, OCP esita.
2: Yes, sir. Took up his bed.
0: Yes, you find it.
2: No, sir.
0: Yes, you find it. Yes, you find it.
2: What
0: the fuck?
2: What
0: the fuck? No, oh yeah, they.
2: And took up his bed.
0: Now, oh, fuck.
2: And walked.
0: Yes, you know, man.
2: Tonight.
0: By fire.
2: By fire.
0: By power.
2: By power.
0: Oh Lord.
2: Oh Lord.
0: Change my life.
2: Change my life.
0: Change my life.
2: Change my life.
0: I am ready.
2: I am ready.
0: Oh Lord.
2: Oh Lord.
0: Release.
2: Release.
0: Your grace.
2: Your grace.
0: Upon me.
2: Upon me.
0: I am ready.
2: I am ready.
0: To work it.
2: To work it.
0: I work it.
2: I work it.
0: Say tonight.
2: Tonight.

0: anya wa dwen se wa bra bon wo be hu bibia bibia ni bibi pabia ni ho be pii because until you work it nothing will work. The man had been lying down for 30 and 8 years.
1: Yes, sir.
0: Thinking that he needed somebody to carry him.
1: Oh, yes.
0: Somebody shall carry yourself.
1: Carry yourself.
0: Say, if nobody carries you,
1: carry yourself.
0: If nobody carries you,
1: carry yourself.
0: You are able. Matthew chapter 13.
1: Yes, sir.
0: Matthew chapter 13.
1: Yes.
0: Abraham, write, type it on your page.

0: 24 and then I think 25. Matthew chapter 13, 24 and 25. Tonight is a different night.
1: Oh, yes.
0: Everybody will be blessed.
1: Oh, Jesus, mighty name.
0: Everybody connected tonight will be blessed.
1: In Jesus, mighty name.
0: The sick shall be healed.
1: In Jesus, mighty name.
0: Those that are bound will be delivered.
1: In Jesus, mighty name.
0: The unsaved shall be saved.
1: In Jesus, mighty name.
0: The pregnant will deliver.
1: In Jesus, mighty name.
0: The barren will receive children.

0: 24 and 20. Young Cox, yes, yes, yes.
1: Matthew chapter 13, verse 24 and 25.
0: What's it then?
1: Another parable put he before, put forth unto them, saying,
0: Bible say, na Yesu buka se bebu fufro chiro mo kase.
1: The kingdom of heaven is likened unto a man which sowed good seed in his field.
0: To wase?
2: Yes, sir.
0: Oso nyamia hini eno, etisa obema biya okudria abapa.
1: Abapa.
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1: Yes, sir.
0: Inti abani yede.
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1: Yes, sir.
0: Batshadi.
1: Yes, sir. But one man slept.
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0: Oh. Oh. Oh. 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
2: Na weja wakoda.
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0: 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Ye jawa ye den.
1: Akoda.
0: 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Wanya wari pan weja wakoda.
1: Akoda.
0: What be a stop, Papa? Where are they?
1: What's your father?
0: Hey,
2: Abba's on your way.
0: Yamia Freddy saw medicine for Nueja. Where are
1: they?
0: I got that.
1: I got that.
0: I got that.
2: What's wrong?
0: Na emra ni pako die.
1: Yes, sir. His enemy came.
0: When am I?
1: Nadamfo. His enemy came.
0: Nadamfo.
1: Nadamfo.
0: Nadamfo.
1: Nadamfo.
0: Nadamfo. Nadamfo.
1: Nadamfo.
0: Nadamfo.
1: Nadamfo.
0: Nadamfo. Nadamfo.
1: Nadamfo. Nadamfo.
0: Nadamfo.
1: Nadamfo.
0: Not just any papa be our day. Not just a weird papa could our day.
1: What a fool.
0: Now a town for the time and
1: over.
0: A brother, a day.
1: What a
2: woman crumb.
3: Sir, or some crumb.
0: Ah, woman, not you be.
1: I
0: never nipa dying.
1: Yes,
0: a town for no buying.
1: Yes, sir.
0: And obeying.
1: And so test among the wheat.
0: And obedia and cassa
1: and cassa.
0: Ome dian kase
1: in kase.
0: Ewo atuku no.
1: Yes sir.
0: We dia papa o.
1: Hey.
0: Eno no ja hoko die.
1: Akwata
0: e man na danfo so be dey.
1: Ome dia.
0: Enti enti ni papa ban ko ne dia dia. Ni papa pa dey.
1: Eh dia.
0: Ena ni papa ni for so
1: e dia.
3: Eh. Ome enu dia.
0: Dia be dia
3: dia.
0: Come dey papa. Ko so ko ko ni.
1: Yes sir. And so test among the wheat. And went his way.
0: Now Bible so Jerry and Ujahoko. Show him so what
1: the but when the blade was sprung up,
0: Nebra atukono efifiyeno
1: and brought forth fruit.
0: No show abano.
1: Then appeared the test also.
0: And then Kaseno be fry.
3: Hey, Yehoah. My God.
0: And then Kaseno be fry
1: tokono.
0: Hey,
1: my God. So the servants of the householder came and said unto him,
0: Entino enkwano ba bebusa ugura me say,
1: Sir,
0: ugura eh,
1: did not thou sow good seed in thy field?
0: Na nyaba pa na udia wawa fuom.
1: From whence had this test?
0: Na sa enkase wedi frihin.
1: And he said unto them,
0: Enna enfu ugura me kachira omu say,
1: an enemy has done this.
0: Eye, otanfu na ede.
1: Aye, sir.
0: Eye, otanfu na ede.
1: Aye, sir.
0: And none of you your tongue for your people. You be saying, listen to me. If you have made a mistake,
1: yes,
0: that is not the end of your life.
1: No, sir.
0: Say tonight,
1: my mistake.
0: By mistake.
1: My mistake.
0: My mistake.
1: It's not the end.
0: It's not the end
1: of my life.
0: Of my life.
1: I overturn.
0: I overturn.
1: I overturn.
0: I overturn.
1: I overturn.
0: I overturn.
1: I overturn.
0: I overturn.
1: I overturn.
0: I overturn. And none of you tonight, hati. Tonight we came to activate divine elements. Elements to overturn. Say
1: tonight
0: is my night.
1: It's my night
0: of total delivery.
1: Of total delivery.
0: I came to overturn.
1: I came to overturn.
3: Come on now. Come on now.
0: Me see, so we need to meet. We need the power which maintains us. Luke chapter 24. And then you bumpire the whole day. You catch everybody say me. And the programming is different.
1: Oh yes.
0: Na but and penny a pass of bed.
1: I'm different.
0: I'm different.
1: Different, Papa.
0: Cancer, a big journey.
1: Oh yes,
0: come on. Hypertension, big
1: journey. Oh yes,
0: diabetes, big
1: journey. Oh yes,
0: HIV, diabo ediabo ebe sai
1: yesu demo
0: mummy ebe dani sia
1: yesu demo
4: oh jesus
0: boy
4: of the
0: hey
4: spirit of god
0: kimi nyina ye nyame
1: die oh yes
0: Luke chapter 24 verse 49
1: yes sir
0: are you there Luke 24:49.
1: Yes, sir.
0: Luke chapter 24 verse 49.
1: Yes, sir.
0: Let's go, sir.
1: Luke chapter 24 verse 49.
0: Again?
1: Luke chapter 24 verse 49.
0: One more time.
1: Luke chapter 24 verse 49.
0: Yanko.
1: And behold.
0: Nasha.
1: I send the promise of my father upon you.
0: Me suma boshenu. Edi abamunchen. 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
1: Nyami
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4: My God.
1: But tarry ye in the city of Jerusalem.
0: Me mo mon pa gadiye na mon nyen.
1: Mon nyen.
0: Wankase mon koda.
1: Debi.
0: Enti sa u chay boshenu edi. Yede.
1: Yede.
0: Yede.
1: Yede.
0: Yede.
1: Yede. Yede.
0: It is only the lazy chap,
1: my God,
0: that complains.
1: Oh yes.
0: If you are waiting for elevation,
1: hey,
0: for promotion,
1: my God,
0: for expansion,
1: yes Lord,
0: you don't go to bed.
1: At all,
0: man. Jerusalem
1: yes sir until ye are endured with power
0: munyan sa ko pem se mo bun sa fe 2 minute day
1: abamso
0: 2 minute day
1: abamso
0: munyan sa no go sa fe dey wey to sa fe ukwo
1: just power na ba
0: say say power na day
4: my God
0: that's a power babo sa ba power
1: power
0: Yep, yep,
1: yes, sir. Yes, sir.
0: That spoon at
1: rest. Yes, sir.
0: At dinner, this so
1: good. Yes, sir.
0: Who's someone at that
1: point? Holy go.
0: Yep, bomb. Nasa. Me video back.
1: Yes, sir.
0: And confirm duplicating on my tongue.
1: Yes, sir.
0: Sir, I shall follow that form.
1: Hey,
0: be at that form,
1: my Lord.
0: I come in corner, my general.
1: Power,
0: come from. I got video man at that form. I'm duplicating my motor.
1: Leave that alone.
0: Dear, baby, I'll tell me, Kabia.
1: Jesus,
0: Yanko Pono.
1: Yes, sir.
0: She shall not be who
1: knows.
0: Now, one funny question, who knows? And I'm not dreaming, bomb pie. So take care,
1: man.
0: So police station, so the prison, so the Yadian
1: prison,
0: so Yamin to me,
1: power,
0: power,
1: power,
0: power,
1: power,
0: tonight,
1: tonight,
0: I

0: Now hear me very carefully. God didn't put you on earth just like that. Kingdom be anywa esuma obi osuma ambassador kokurebe so eja ne sa keke.
1: Yes, another day.
0: Forget that you are an ambassador of God's kingdom.
1: Oh yes.
0: And God didn't place you on earth for anybody to touch you just like that.
1: No, sir.
0: You cannot touch an ambassador like that.
1: No, sir.
0: There are divine elements given to the ambassador to exercise.
1: Uh-huh.
0: It is called diplomatic immunity.
1: Okay.
0: Say power. Someone shout power.
1: Power.
0: I don't like your voice.
1: Power.
0: Say power.
1: Power.
0: You see your shout power.
1: Power.
0: Say power.
1: Power.
0: Say power.
1: Power.
0: Say power.
1: Power.
0: Of the Holy Ghost.
1: Holy Ghost.
0: Tonight.
1: Tonight.
0: I activate power.
1: Power.
0: Double power.
1: Double power.
0: Double power.
1: Double power.
0: All around.
1: From now,
0: September,
1: September,
0: October,
1: October,
0: November,
1: December,
0: December,

0: na se nyankopon kura no odi power anko bi ansom no na oni power hwane be bia
1: be fiu
0: obi an fiu Psalm 66 verse 7
2: yes sir
0: Psalm 66 verse 7 you no power no delivery you need power to deliver no power no delivery Psalm 66 verse 7 you there call in Shiro
2: Psalm 66 verse 7 Psalm 66 verse 7 Psalm 66 verse
0: 7
2: he ruled by his power forever
0: he ruled by negotiation
2: yes sir
0: he ruled by encouragement
2: yes sir
0: he ruled by motivation
2: yes sir
0: he ruled by what
2: his power forever.
0: Forever. He ruled by power for 1 week.
2: No, yes, sir.
0: For 4 years.
2: No, sir. Hey, forever.
1: Forever.
0: For 8 years.
2: No, sir.
1: My God, my God. What a night.
0: Oshe, Oshe, Obi, our power.
2: Aye.
0: Now, for your two nephews.
2: Aye.
0: Now, Shane Hua.
2: Aye.
0: Now, to say, I'm a
2: power. Papa.
0: Onyankopon Orulu by power forever.
2: Forever.
0: And you're forever.
2: Forever.
0: Tonight, you are going to receive power forever.
2: Jesus, my God.
0: Say tonight.
2: Tonight.
0: I don't like your phone.
2: My God.
0: The microphone.
2: Hey.
0: Say tonight.
2: Tonight.
0: Say tonight.
2: Tonight.

0: Corinthians chapter 3 verse, I think 21. First Corinthians chapter 3. Baby, I will be a serious one. Because you have to tell me, turn on the channel. And the winner and na, and don't just open on the WL. A baby, baby, baby, baby, any, any, any, any, no referee, no body whistle. Opportunity, no.
1: Yes, for now.
0: For the agro.
2: For the agro.
0: For the agro. First Corinthians chapter 3 verse 21. First Corinthians chapter 3 verse 21. Me say, and found baby, I will. By power, you can rise to the top.
2: Oh, yes.
0: On second, you meet to me, number, page away.
2: Akosoro,
0: Akosoro, and from so yare, yare, you meet to me, boss, yare, and better. But what is you for to tell? To me, no boss, or better. You don't need encouragement. You need power.
2: Power.
0: Encouragement for what? Come on, power. Let's go, come on.
2: Hey. First Corinthians chapter 3 verse 21.
0: Ebiom.
2: First Corinthians chapter 3 verse 21.
0: We are so for now, show me. Per minute na kwese baby e dey.
2: A bompae.
0: Bompae na fa come chere ka ho.
2: Hey.
0: Na fe fa ho bata enyansafo.
2: Enyansafo.
0: Any one woman do any me kind.
2: Yes sir.
0: Don't operate in isolation.
2: No sir.
0: Don't be stupid.
2: No sir. Hey, enyansafo.
0: First Corinthians chapter 3 verse 21.
2: Yes sir.
0: Then go.
2: Therefore, let no man glory in a man.
0: What's the name?
2: Therefore, let no man glory in men.
0: Or say, more be beyond for Nipan, what the home.
2: For all things are yours.
0: It's us, and you're money. I am
2: media.
0: You're money. I am media.
2: I am media.
0: I am
2: media.
0: I want you.
2: I am media.
0: I want to you.
2: I am media.
0: I am
2: media.
0: I am
2: media.
0: I am media.
2: I am media.
0: I am media.
2: I am media.
0: I am media.
2: I am media.

0: free na da na cham. The sun come go abrabosusa abrabada da na cham. The Lord has taken away your old destiny. And has repackaged a new destiny.
1: In Jesus' mighty name.
0: The old has left you.
1: In Jesus' mighty name.
0: And the new has arrived.
1: In Jesus' mighty name.
0: I said the new has arrived.
1: In Jesus' mighty name.
0: I said the new has arrived.
1: In Jesus' mighty name.
0: Someone shall I embrace the new.
1: I embrace the new.
0: And I reject the old.
1: And I reject the old.
0: All things are yours. Come here, 1 Corinthians.
2: 1 Corinthians chapter 3 verse 21. 1 Corinthians chapter 3 verse 21. 1 Corinthians chapter 3 verse 21.
0: Me see, Ebiom.
2: 1 Corinthians chapter 3 verse 21.
0: Last one.
2: 1 Corinthians chapter 3 verse 21.
0: Cause it.
2: Therefore let no man glory in men.
0: Or see, anunti.
2: For all things are yours.
0: Come on now. The end of the year.
1: Oh yes.
0: It's about consistency.
1: Oh, yeah.
0: And yes, all juma batuni yere. And yes, all yere batuni ma. And yes, all ma batuni bebe. All things are yours. And yes, when you see cat na yari ya beti no ni. The P.
3: Never. Reject it.
0: Never. Some shall power. Say power. Say power. Say
1: tonight.
0: I activate.
1: Holy Ghost power.
0: Say tonight.
1: I declare.

0: So when you serious, not so one vampire, but any kunkun, any tin in Ukraine, any juma, any massa. Hey, what's your brother? My God. Investing in stupidity and foolishness.
1: Yes.
0: Now down for now, we need to come on. So is a Holy Ghost. Holy Ghost. Fill me up. One more time. Holy Ghost. Set my life on fire. On fire. On fire. On fire. It's a none of you on your me best son when you some force say when you move. That's what we pray to be sure them catch us a call back from for.
1: Yes, sir.
0: Yeah, to me, more any pop bunny for any
1: man. Yes.
0: I can force it.
1: Yes, sir.
0: Mesa Akroma Mamenchinko. Yeah, Kosa Akroma. Unya Akroma. Now Kosa Akroma.
1: Yes, sir.
0: Ubeyano.
1: Ubeyano.
0: Listen to me. Tonight, by power, by fire, the Lord will change your faith.
2: In Jesus' mighty name.
0: Psalm 34, Yanko. Say tonight.
1: Tonight.
0: Repackage.
1: Repackage.
0: Repackage.
1: Repackage.
0: Repackage.
1: Repackage.
0: Recharge.
1: Recharge.
0: Repackage.
1: Repackage.
0: Recharge.
1: Recharge.
0: And none of you have packaged. Bibi Afofro. Bibi Afofro.
2: Oh,
0: a night of repackage.
1: Yes, sir.
0: Yes, sir. Let me tell you. Sad and Nakakra Akawa September.
1: Yes, sir.
0: And you're serious.
1: Serious.
0: Serious. They are the days that ushers you into the last 90 days.
1: Yes, sir.
0: Oh, yes. Oh, yes.
1: Sad.
0: Am I with Monday?
1: Yes, sir.
0: Monday.
1: Monday.
0: Monday, your holiday.
1: Holiday.
0: Program me at 20 day. I will pray.
1: I will pray.
0: I will do what?
1: I will pray.
0: I will do what?
1: Pray.
0: I will do what?
1: Pray.
0: I will pray. Are you Monday? Are you holiday?
1: Holiday.
0: Baby, I hear your voice. Be a baby.
1: Baby.
0: Oh, so many. Oh, of course.
1: My God.
0: Oh, ho. Oh, Rando.
1: My God.
0: Oh, Boise.
1: Baby.
0: Baby.
1: Hey, get you at one.
0: Are you last program?
1: Yes, sir.
0: Are you new run into this?
1: Yes, sir.
0: Are you holiday?
1: Holiday.
0: Ya tuni di, I will pray.
1: I will pray.
0: Your face can be covered with another face.
1: Oh, yes. Talk to me.
0: Oh, lawyers. And I show you from scripture.
3: Yes, sir.
0: Tell me a Bible teacher.
3: Yes, sir.
0: I'm not a talkative.
3: No, sir.
0: I know what I'm talking about.
3: Yes, sir.
0: I've been doing this for 35 years.
3: That's right.
0: With back a, to back. With a pretty face.
3: Yes, oh, yes.
4: Why not?
0: Did you see my face?
3: Hey.
0: You like me.
3: Oh, yes.
0: Psalm 34.
3: Yes, sir.
0: Verse 5. Go and show.
3: Psalm 34 verse 5. Psalm 34 verse 5.
0: One more time.
3: Psalm 34 verse 5.
0: Again.
3: Psalm 34 verse 5.
0: Soup again.
3: Psalm 34 verse 5.
0: One more time.
3: Psalm 34 verse 5.
0: Let's go, sir.
3: They looked unto him.
0: Bible say, almost share a wurade.
3: And were lightened.
0: Na omenim shrenge.
3: And their faces were not ashamed.
0: Na omenim.
4: That's right.
0: Not just here to me, the Nimguase, and
3: Psalm 34, verse 5.
0: You bet to me, the Nimguase, a Tuanima, Okura PhD, Obian Fow.
3: For Juman,
0: Okura, Katrum, Saudi, Juma, be a Obiamo family, because there be a Juma
4: overqualified.
0: Because when Nimina day. I disqualify. What? Who could have paper qualify? But when you made
3: it, I disqualify.
0: Can you?
3: Yes, sir. Psalm 34, verse 5.
0: Now, so much you may your papa.
3: Yes, sir.
0: No, when you made it,
3: I disqualify.
0: When you made disqualify.
4: Wait, you.
0: Yes, sir. Obiam person from Sayere.
3: Yes, sir.
0: When you made disqualify. Are you playing?
4: Talk to me.
0: These are serious divine elements.
3: Yes, sir. Yes, sir.
0: Can you?
3: Yes, sir. Psalm 34, verse 5. They looked unto him.
0: Bible said, "Now I'm going to show
3: you." And were lightened.
0: Now radi mo menim shrenye.
3: And their faces were not ashamed.
0: Enunti omenim enime nwasi. Read the NIV.
3: Yes, sir.

0: Aji, we a dead case kura ube se kenya. Me utiye ya nuance sa. I don't know what to say. Ena nye kasa keke wu. Eye power.
1: Power.
0: Again, come on, let's go.
1: Yes, sir.
0: From the NIV.
1: Yes, sir.
0: Read it, sir.
1: Psalm 34, verse 5.
0: Psalm 34, verse 5. This time around from the NIV.
1: Yes, sir.
0: Let's go.
1: Psalm 34, verse 5.
0: What's it then?
1: From the NIV.
0: Uh-huh.
1: Those who look to him are radiant.
0: Bible says,
1: their faces are never covered with shame.
0: Oh, so I declare. Never. Or say, and yadi ya ube to midi ni mguasia kata. Na jesa ni mguasia yede.
1: Yede kata. Yede kata.
0: Yede.
1: Yede kata.
0: Yede.
1: Yede kata.
0: Yade.
1: Yes, sir.
0: Papa. Papa. Yeah. Wanimu ntumi mguasi da. Jesi yadi ya ni mguasia yede.
1: Yede kata.
0: Sir. 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
1: Yede kata.
0: Akata wanimu.
1: Have it.
0: Enti babia wopiara.
1: Hey.
0: This is the

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1: Jesus mighty name I'm ready to move.
0: So let me tell you something. Life is a mystery.
2: Oh, yes.
0: Life is a mystery.
2: Papa.
0: If you don't know and you gratify the flesh, the Bible says, let no man glory in man.
2: No, sir. No, sir.
0: Don't glory.

0: Scripture said the words that I speak unto you, they are spirit. They are spirit and life. If it is not spirit, it is not life.
1: Oh yes. Thank you, sir.
0: Spirit and life. If it is not spirit,
1: yes, sir.
0: It is not life.
1: Oh yes, at all.
0: And then the
1: position.
0: Go there. And when you have spirit, now I'm a master flesh.
1: Hey. Talk to me, sir.
0: Do I dress it? Come on.
1: Come on. We just put
0: a shop of perfume. Perfume now with your gold. And you know, do what you
1: have.
2: Sent it for
1: a daughter. Who be brown?
2: Has come.
0: Luke chapter 9.
1: Hi.
0: Oh, I love prayer. Can you imagine life without prayer?
1: Hey.
0: Would you imagine, sir? Bravo, you bonan kampai bon
1: kampai.
0: Life without prayer.
1: Trouble.
0: Luke chapter 9, verse 29. Are you there?
1: Yes, sir.
0: Come on, let's go. We gotta go.
1: Luke chapter 9, verse 29.
0: Yes, sir.
1: And as he prayed.
0: And as he slept.
1: No, sir.
0: And as he was eating.
1: No, sir.
0: In an expensive restaurant.
1: No, sir.
0: And as she was in the saloon.
1: No, sir.
0: Doing a braided hair.
1: No, sir.
0: 3 days.
1: Hey. My God.
0: Rasta hair.
1: My God.
0: Braided hair.
1: Braided hair.
0: Hey. Ne koyani ya da.
1: Debbie.
0: Hey, me, Papa. Obon pa 30 minutes. Pena ne koyani ya. And as he what? Pray. And then they also for na chesa.
1: Watch your papa.
0: I'm a chesa.
1: I'm a good boy with you.
0: Obron sembe mu wa Jimmy.
1: Papa.
0: Obron wa Jimmy.
1: Papa.
0: Nu wa yene fiya ba ifwa chi chida
1: wo.
0: Manicure.
1: Yes, sir.
2: Mr. Lala.
0: Not an amuso for Wachasa.
1: Wachasa.
0: No, I don't want yet. My service is a chasa.
1: Machado.
2: You don't know.
0: Luke chapter 9, verse 29.
1: Yes, sir.
0: And as he did one.
1: And as he prayed.
0: Someone said, I will pray.
1: My prayer.
0: Yes, I'm quite a bumpy. Yes, I'm a bumpy. Oh, no, you're not me. No, oh, yeah,
1: they are bumpy.
0: Oh, you need to
1: be.
0: Oh, you need to be. Oh, you're cute. Oh, you're my side. Oh, China, you're a young Thomas. It was not a reaction, it was a routine.
1: Thank you, sir.
0: Read it, sir.
1: As he prayed, the fashion of his countenance was altered
0: from the word alteration.
1: Yes, sir.
0: Yes. Not just say your face can be what
1: alteration.
0: Not just how much you buy your alteration or
1: anything.
0: When him, and then I do yet in pie a year or tracing.
1: Yes, the devil.
0: When him now, Obama be a person, and then you buy your tracing.
1: Yes, the devil.
0: When him now, quite you be a more bianya. Oh, cock, oh, God, give us our crap. U documents a chain,
2: but I'm saying
0: a chain go for bars.
1: My God,
0: you're your chasing.
1: Yes, the devil.
0: So far, you should run and say, you'll be sure so for
2: power. And only ask,
0: say, you'll be sure so for, or your interpreter of scripture.
1: My God.
3: Yes, sir.
0: Because when scripture is not interpreted,
1: yes, sir.
0: Destiny cannot be interpreted.
1: Ah.
0: Your destiny must be interpreted.
1: Yes, sir.
2: Yes.
1: Ah,
2: yes, sir.
0: Nasir, Pharaoh had a dream, but he needed who?
1: An interpreter.
0: He needed an interpreter. No matter your dream and vision for life, you need an interpreter. Can I be your mobile swap?
1: Yes, sir. Luke chapter 9, verse 29.
0: Someone said, I'll pray.
1: Come
0: here, uncle.
1: Luke chapter 9, verse 29.
0: Uh-huh.
1: then as he prayed,
0: Nemra Yesu bompaye no,
1: the fasting of his countenance was altered. And his raiment was white and glistering.
0: Na atadi a sheno no, a sheno no, a shashe se a shrein na a peja,
1: a peja atadi no peja,
0: a peja. Yesu atadi na nem peja no. Tiye, na Yesu atadi impo, gisa a peja.
1: Aye.
0: Aye. Now who minu mi in watari?
3: Hey! Echija.
0: Yesu atari ni shasese eshrein.
1: Eshrein?
0: Onu Yesu na natari eshrein de adon.
1: Aye.
0: Esa shreye. Ne shasese etija.
1: Etija.
0: Tuwaso?
1: Yes, sir. And behold.
0: Nache.
1: There talked with him two men.
0: Nani pami enu nene bekasaye.
1: Which were Moses and Elias.
0: Hey. Se wani mi shina. Ni paketwa de be no be kasa na kasi.
1: Kasi.
3: Hey,
1: Moses and Elias.
3: Akasi for God.
0: Moses and Elijah.
1: Elijah.
0: Omo ba. Omo say Jesus. Omo say Jesus ni mushere.
1: Asi sa
0: na natari peja
1: peja.
0: Enyo no no ko fro.
1: Omo
0: kasa ya de.
1: Na sa baba.
0: Mi si fi na ko
1: kai.
0: Baby akoya.
1: Parieta la.
0: Woni mu be se sa. Omo an kasa beba.
1: Yes,
0: se bibi ni baby.
1: Se
0: bibi ni baby.
1: Yes, sir.
0: Enka Yesu ni ho.
1: Oh, yes.
0: Se Yesu di nye juma.
1: Hey.
0: Kame kame ti ha.
1: Oh, yes.
0: Me si nye nyami a ye.
1: Ah.
0: On nye ma onen che.
1: Yesu di
0: ho. Nyami sisa wa ni.
1: Yesu
0: di ho. Sisa wa ta.
1: Yesu di ho.
0: Oma wa ni mi shire.
1: Yesu di
0: ho. Ta di ho.
1: Yesu di
0: ho. What are you waiting?
1: Yes, sir.

0: Oh my God, what a night. What a night. So we shout out, pray.
1: Tonight,
0: I will deliver.
1: I will deliver.
0: Say tonight.
1: Tonight,
0: I declare.
1: I declare.
0: September.
1: September.
0: October.
1: October.
0: November.
1: November.
0: December.
1: December.
0: I will pray.
1: I will pray.
0: I will travel.
1: I will travel.
0: I will deliver.
1: I will deliver.
2: Jesus mighty.
0: And you be year 2026.
1: Hey, W.
0: You be tinaho every year 2026. Do you want your life to be just like that?
1: No, sir.
0: Do you want to be ordinary?
1: No, sir.
3: Oh, madam.
0: Increase your fire.
3: Yes, sir.
0: Increase your commitment.
3: Yes, sir.
2: Yes, sir.
0: Don't do the same thing every day.
1: No, sir.
0: So much on my face.
1: My face.
0: Shine.
1: Shine.
0: And let me shine.
1: And let me shine.
4: It's gone.
0: If your face doesn't shine, you cannot shine.
1: Yes.
0: Exodus 39.
4: Do something new.
0: Exodus chapter 34, I think verse 29. Exodus 34, 29. We don't have time. Exodus 34, 29. Because there are other dangerous elements we must tackle.
1: Yes,
0: they to me and tackle. Now you're last Monday.
1: Yes, sir.
0: I will pray. No?
1: Yes, sir.
0: Baby, I will be a Monday. And you who free, oh no, man, on for phone, you know. And your compulsory meeting.
1: By force.
0: 9 o'clock and upon
1: this
0: year. Just shut to 1 p.m.
1: Hey,
2: you get to at 12.
4: Another day has come.
0: You use every means.
1: Who
0: was short rotina?
1: Come.
0: And show Facebook.
1: Yeah.
0: And show Facebook.
1: Be there.
0: Be there. Exodus chapter 34.
1: Yes, sir.
0: Verse 29.
1: Beautiful.
0: Kami and Konsuru.
1: Exodus chapter 34. Verse number 29. And it came to pass.
0: Nebabichem say.
1: When Moses came down from Mount Sinai.
0: Abra Moses kobom paye. I was seen and be possible. Na o sani abafobono.
1: With the two tables of testimonies in Moses' hand.
0: Na o kramran semum yenu kran semuno.
1: When he came down from the mount, that Moses was not that the skin of his face shown.
0: So much as skin of his face.
1: Skin of his face.
0: Because in the name with you. Not just when you know our day. And the movie our day. Now Bible say, na o sani abap famuno. Na o nim se, we die na o ne nim na se san.
1: That's right.
0: Not just what name we dear but you and
1: some
0: now okay.
1: And
0: yes, some now okay.
1: Then I will chill.
0: So we share ubiya.
1: Yes, sir.
0: Or your software.
1: Yes, sir.
0: Who send an name to me so we are there?
1: I am software.
2: I am software.
0: Sir,
2: I will be there.
0: Who's your bishop? You're criminal.
1: Criminal.
0: Who's any more to be called?
1: I am criminal.
0: On your software.
2: Kaka,
0: be ubiya. On your software. Because. Well, God is all as an all-wise God.
1: Yes, sir.
0: And an all-knowing God.
1: Yes, sir.
0: And he makes your significance appear on your face.
1: Yes, sir.
0: You can't hide your face.
1: No, sir. No, sir.
0: Now Moses said, who said, Nanim Ridianaide.
1: A shrine.
0: I said, well, who said shrine?
1: My God.
0: Call him.
1: And he did not know that the skin of his face showed while he talked with him.
0: Na nu onim se na nim wedia no emra oni nyame gusu kasa no na nanim ye den e shrain wedia na se sam e shrain enye nku cream
1: da bi
0: enye koko butter
1: da bi o
2: ai
0: ko onim.
1: And when Aaron and all the children of Israel saw Moses,
0: Memra Moses, Aaron, I don't see a soft penny.
1: Yes, sir.
0: Any Israel men in who say Moses, Epano.
1: Behold,
0: sir,
1: the skin of his face shone.
0: None of them with DNA ashrain.
1: And they were afraid to come near unto him.
0: And until no beast obedience, so bad. So when you may hurry, when you manima guasa, yes, when you may
1: hurry,
0: so when you manima guasia,
1: yes, sir,
0: obia to be bowing,
1: yes,
3: obia to me a kind of petition,
0: obia to be bowing, Bible say, also for Panini is a mano, almost shumus is anima, and sent to be a social bed, a fine cosana bay,
1: oh, yes, a demo,
0: a fine cosana,
1: oh, yes, a demo,
0: as a rat,
1: a
0: mamma
1: name,
0: and was a
1: new guasa,
0: many perfume.
1: Yeah,
0: I'm in Casa,
1: Just like that.
0: Pia

0: Lies can make people make wrong judgment about you.
1: Oh yes.
0: Because you know something, they see your face before they hear your voice.
1: Oh yes.
0: They see your face before they listen to your voice. Now, Ura Embassy.
2: Yes, sir.
0: Ura Embassy.
2: Yeah.
0: Obi, our maximum of 3 minutes.
2: Yes, sir.
0: To speak with the counselor.
1: Uh-huh.
0: Because counselor, no. Only at that, you was spending 10 minutes. Obi, our maximum of 3 minutes.
2: 3 minutes.
0: To convince the counselor.
1: Oh, yes. 3 minutes.
0: And one of the convincing points.
2: Yes, sir.
0: Is your face.
2: Your face. Your face.
3: Spirit of God.
0: And ne. Saint Biara Abronsan for the ghost of
1: Jesus.
0: Did you feel so? Saint Yamaura Baby and Confirm Pesa Omano and Yankita with
1: you.
0: Saint in the Yufu. Yet the Yusu sent to Ghost.
1: That's
0: an ascended of a cobble. Evil Saint.
1: Oh, yes.
0: Sir, and Kofuko Jia Duro Malamwa.
1: Yes, sir.
0: Nia Momo Tungale.
1: Tungale.
0: I. Oh, sir.
1: I.
0: Senegal Force.
1: I.
0: Can be. Near the year drone. Entina. A crescent. But a nuna. A
1: triniama.
0: A triniama.
3: Wagadugu. Wagadugu.
0: Okay, because Songs of Solomon. I think say chapter 1.
3: Yes.
0: Call me and Shadi. Mammy, verse 3. I was here, boo, I'm going to tell you. Because when you're in a chance, go good church.
3: Yes, sir.
0: And apart from so, go good church in Kwano. Sabe, you're going to see a specialist. Because
1: specialist.
0: You were doctor.
1: Yes, sir.
0: You were regular doctor.
1: Yes, sir.
0: And you were specialist.
1: Specialist.
3: Aye. And the day
0: has come. Songs of Solomon, chapter 1. I think verse 3. Check it out for me. Let's go, come on, let's go.
1: Songs of Solomon chapter 1, the verse number 3.
0: Again.
1: Songs of Solomon chapter 1, verse 3.
0: What's it then?
1: Because of the savor of thy good ointment.
0: Okay, kind mommy, NIV. Mm. And I say NLT.
3: Mm.
4: Another day has come.
0: Thank you, Holy Spirit.
1: Continue.
0: Are you there? Fantastic.
1: Yes,
4: my life.
0: Très bien. Beaucoup.
3: Oui, monsieur.
0: Ok, Yanko.
3: Yes,
1: Songs of Solomon, chapter 1, verse 3. How pleasing is your fragrance?
0: Or say, Sentia, it do what you from Papa.
1: Your name is like the spreading of fragrance of scented oils.
0: Or say, we didn't cry to say, why are you? We shank us here.
1: No wonder all the young women love you.
0: Abba.
1: Hey. Mm. Among four.
0: So yes, a town and soon young was in Kiapon.
1: Yes, sir.
0: Or say, okay, mommy, NLT, that kind of.
1: Yes, sir, NIV.
0: Mommy, NIV.
1: Mm.
0: NIV. Thank you, let's go, we gotta go.
1: Songs of Solomon, chapter 1, verse 3. Pleasing is the fragrance of your perfumes.
0: Say, what say? And do someone a good one? And you come up,
1: come up, papa. Your name is like the perfume poured out.
0: Or see, we didn't say perfume,
1: yes, sir. No wonder the young women love you.
0: Mommy King James.
3: King James.
0: KJV. Kojovi. Kojovi. Kojovi. Mommy Kojovi. KJV.
3: Yes, sir.
0: Songs of Solomon, chapter 1, verse, and verse number 3.
1: Yes, sir.
0: We gotta go.
1: Because of the savor of thy good ointments.
0: Or say, inside what you shall papa sent you free mu bentino.
1: Thy name is an ointment poured forth.
0: When I correct translation, naturally say, sent you affective name.
1: Yes, sir.
3: Yes, sir.
0: And you separate.
3: Yes, sir.
0: The fragrance is connected to the name you carry. The
1: because of the savor of thy good ointment.
0: Or say, inside what you shan papa.
3: Yes, sir.
0: A shine a female bentino.
1: Thy name is an ointment.
0: So.
1: Yes, sir.
0: And untino Udin Ayatisa and Dushama Yeshi.
3: That's right.
0: Aye, and Dushama Idiwachino. And Ama Udin Ayatisa Dushama Yeshi. And untiday.
1: Therefore, do the virgins love thee?
5: Hey,
1: who's the other ones? This is a young woman.
6: Yes, sir.
1: Virgin. Is every young woman a virgin?
6: No, sir. No, sir.
1: What's the anunti? Anna. A mabunu. A power seminal.
6: Sir.
1: That's right. Sent you do it, you know. It affect you with D.
6: Oh, yes.
1: And you choir your power.
6: Oh, yes.
1: And none of G.
6: Yes.
1: I would have dear or dear edition.
6: Yes.
1: A goody passo.
6: Yes, sir.
1: I'm only papa.
6: Yes.
1: Say, my God.
6: My God.
1: Say, my father.
6: My father.
1: You are the one.
6: You are the one.
1: That pours out.
6: That pours out.
1: Fragrance.
6: Fragrance.
1: Upon the life.
6: Upon the life.
1: Of people.
6: Of people.
1: So that their name.
6: So that their name.
1: Become like an ointment,
6: like an ointment.
1: Poured out.
6: Say,
1: Holy Ghost,
6: Holy Ghost.
1: Tonight,
6: pour out.
1: Sweet fragrance, over my life,
6: As
1: an energy,
6: go,
1: Onyamia, you should have promised.

0: Me say we are day who be deliver.
1: Oh yes, demo.
0: Me say some said I would deliver.
1: I would deliver.
0: Say no matter.
1: No matter.
0: What the matter is.
1: What the matter is.
0: By the elements.
1: By the elements.
0: Of the law.
1: Of the law.
0: Activated.
1: Activated.
0: Tonight.
1: Tonight.
0: My face.
1: My face.
0: My fragrance.
1: My fragrance.
0: My voice.
1: My voice.
0: I would deliver.

Jesus Christ.

0: meetings you be brave can you hold? Sent to from Goose.
1: Yes, I receive it.
0: Baby, I have Pamo, you have a Safra.
1: Yes,
0: baby, you touch me, but you show it.
1: Yes,
0: because a Santa knows a Santa. Genesis chapter 27, verse 27.
2: Abba.
0: Where will be card number?
2: Yes, sir.
0: 27, 27.
2: Yes, sir.
0: Genesis 27, verse 27.
2: Yes, sir.
0: Come here, uncle.
2: And he came near.
0: Na Ochibeno.
2: And kissed him.
0: And Isaac, a feed Jacob.
2: And he smelt the smell of his raiment.
0: What's it then?
2: And he smelt the smell of his raiment.
0: Na Ochia, Sentia, I want a tarry in. Na Ochia, na Jacob, na Isaac, Ria, Sentia, I want Jacob on Tumanum.
2: Yes, sir. And blessed him.
0: And Ochia,
2: and said,
0: na Isaac, he can say,
2: see. The smell of my son is the smell of a field.
0: You read it. I thought you would see it, but you didn't see it. Because if you saw it, you'd be excited.
2: Yes, sir. Yes, sir.
0: If you see it, I'll give you money right.
2: Yes, sir.
0: Mema, 2 minutes.
2: Yes, sir.
0: Uhu revelation now. Make chosika.
2: Yes, sir.
0: Mema ba kwe na mene kasa wadema.
3: Not as an ebanu we to shambi.
0: Debi. Yes, sir. Yes, sir.
2: See.
0: See each other say,
2: sure.
0: I didn't get sent, but to be the one here.
2: Hey,
0: I've sent in your fear, here. And to be a cry, Yammy sent, you know, a smell o or see
2: see
0: a scent na mana see
2: that's right
0: thank you scent amana de see it is the scent you carry that makes them see you
2: that's
0: the revelation can I have a kind you scado on sanka
2: yes sir and he came near and kissed him
0: na ochibei Isaac ni papa no kiss him.
2: And he smelt the smell of his raiment.
0: And Isaac, Papa, a fear, Jacob, and Tumana, Shannon.
2: And blessed him.
0: And Oshira, Jacob.
2: And said,
0: no, I can't say,
2: see, the smell of my son is the smell of a field.
0: It's the smell of what?
2: The field.
0: It's the smell of what?
2: A field.
0: The smell of a blessed field and our field.
2: A smell of a field.
0: Which
2: the Lord has blessed.
0: Sir.
2: Yes, sir.
0: Or say Santina, a Jimmy Benachino, and they say Asasi and Yamia Shiraso, and Tiaquana Santino, a
2: Demufwa,
0: a Yasasio,
2: oh yes,
0: a Yasasi and Yamia Shiraso Saint, and then Yamia Day, and they are
2: good. Yes, sir.
0: Therefore,
2: Anunti, God give thee the dew of heaven.
0: Anunti.
2: As your scent.
0: The scent. Scent in inti. Or se scent in inti nyanko pong enfa osuru nchiranya de.
2: Ego so.
3: Suru boshu.
0: Na uni biye. Na uni sa scent in
2: wabi.
0: And a more referee say, I am the God of Abraham, Isaac and what?
2: Jacob.
0: So therefore let God what?
2: Give thee the dew of heaven.
0: And until you dika in sentinel, sentinel blessing it. First one.
2: Yes,
0: sir. Or should bush you.
2: Yes, sir.
0: Number two.
2: And the fatness of the earth.
0: And you oye what's I say? Sentinel blessing no.
2: Yes, sir.
0: Number one, or should bush you tongoso. Number two, nya oil was I say so. Number three.
2: And plenty of corn and wine.
0: Number three and four, no. A broad, wabudon, no, so. Now, one, Sanson, no, so. Number five.
2: Let people serve thee.
0: Santinity, baby, you'll be PB, any problem, eh?
2: And so.
0: Number six.
2: and nurses bow down to thee.
4: Mm. Hey.
0: Number 7.
2: And be Lord over thy brethren.
0: Na ube diunyanum yinaso.
2: And let thy mother's sons bow down to thee.
0: Na uma ame masubede.
2: Cursed be everyone that cursed thee.
0: Na nuya no manayo.
2: Yes, sir.
0: Osi ubi biara obe penu wasema boudia. Obibiara obe penu wasem. Senti ne diwa cheno. Obibiara obe penu wasema boudia.
2: That person. Cursed be everyone that cursed thee.
0: Obibi obe penu wasema boudia no. Nyami be bunudia.
2: And blessed be he that blessed thee.
0: No be a so be shirano and shrabede.
4: Shrabedi nechi.
0: Nacha sa, and you be a ni edin shirako manu. Upo bia shirana. Po bia nyame santi yede.

0: She was going to the embassy. And I'm a boy, one prayer. May see, if, when you get there, no question. It is an anointing. Aya Musra. Aya command. Aya commanded voice. May throw baby if you. And the baby, I would tell me, Kempiara. May see, if you never call Ubusa 100, I have a 1,000.
1: Yes,
0: it is an anointing. Somebody write on your page. It is an anointing.
1: It is an anointing.
0: Write it on your page. Okay, Psalm 18. I'm waiting for them. It is an anointing. An anointing can be transferred.
1: Oh, yes.
0: Oh, my God.

0: Junior eba mi program Columbus, Ohio. And I mean ye dollars, and I'm the man I'm saying $1 with fashion bottom. She come pabotom da
1: yes.
0: And I'm saying Kabia was an Kagana for the Maoman Famano. Ube Jinny.
1: Yes.
0: And I'm saying Baby Obe do Pia, so you shall be a sape.
1: In Jesus mighty.
0: And I'm saying the Dimachi a bit Dimachi.
1: Oh yes.
0: Me wahana mu fifi Virginia.
2: Yes sir.
0: I'm say, Owari waha, Uba Owari waha.
1: Uh-huh.
0: Waha. And I'm say, so for, and I say, wabe kama semu, diya uye manu, I say, for the first time, Virginia Fajina Tum.
1: That's right.
3: Papa.
1: Why not? It's an anointing.
0: It can be transferred.
1: Oh, yes.
3: I am Gosrao.
0: Nasa kata kure to me transfer.
1: Kata kure nye.
0: Apollo kure to me transfer. Namusra. Nasa utiye kura, there's a transfer already.
1: Oh, yes.
0: But what are you talking about?
1: What are you saying?
0: Psalm 80,
1: yes, sir.
0: From verse 44, from verse 43, I'm sorry. Psalm 18, 43, I'll give them just a pinch of it, and then we'll lift up prayer. Let them call.
1: Psalm 18, from the verse number 43.
0: See, baby, I will be on a mark today's date.
1: Yes, sir.
0: If you echo, baby, I'll be peeing, ubusa 100, I'll be 1,000.
1: Oh, yes, sir.
0: You'll be catch them, say, there'll be 100, I'll be catch them, say, there'll be 1,000. Now, say, we'll do in case. I tell you in the name of the Lord, by the anointing of the Holy Ghost, it is working.
1: Jesus, mighty name.
0: Psalm 18, 43 and 44. It is an anointing.
1: Psalm 18, verses 43 and 44.
0: Go ahead, sir.
1: Thou hast delivered me from the strivings of the people.
0: What a brother?
1: Yes, sir.
0: David said, Eurade, and Nede, what Jimmy of the Apriapirium? Not just a mean premium.
1: Debbie,
0: me pray.
1: Debbie,
0: hey, if you neko empire ibu boy, Adia na u chasing, ebe start here chasing.
1: Oh yes,
3: I receive it.
0: Nani, we didn't come here for lecture.
1: No, sir.
0: We are not lecturers.
1: No, sir.
0: We are anointed men.
1: Anointed men.
0: That's why you mean put on some
1: car. My God.
0: Because when there's fire, you don't need advertisement.
1: Oh yes, no, sir.
0: Fire does not need advertisement
1: at all.
0: what was the restaurant? The advertisement.
1: There you.
3: I'm.
0: Debbie. Come you.
1: Oh, yeah. Psalm 18, verse 43 and 44.
0: Yes, sir.
1: Thou hast delivered me from the strivings of the people.
0: Mm. David said, what Jimmy Fee, I refuse to be a hustler.
1: My God.
0: I am not a hustler. May the Lord deliver you from striving.
1: In Jesus' mighty name.
0: Yanko.
1: And thou hast made me the head of the heathen.

0: say, so a soja from Kochi Yesumra, Tie Kain, verse 46.
1: John chapter 7, verse 45 and 46.
0: No, why are they?
1: Yes, sir. Then came the officers to the chief priests and the Pharisees.
0: Now, Bible say, a soldier for no bar, Pharisee for no, and you are so from penny for no chain.
1: And they said unto them,
0: no one catch there, Pharisee for no, you are so from penny for no say,
1: why have you not brought him?
0: Adenti, and the Yesu na Yesu mazemo kwache demu na mamfa nama.
1: The officers answered,
0: and the soldier for no bu amu catch no say,
1: never man speak like this man.
0: Obi anywa or kasa te sesa ni panamu si enkwache no. Isaiah 28 verse 23.
2: Yes, sir.
0: Because in the problem, who said the problem? I start to bala and so let's pray for them.
2: Yes, sir.
0: Let's release an impartation. And you are that your holiday, your tuni day, I will pray. And then you tackle the elements in your saying, a being sape.
2: Yes, sir.
0: Okay, we marko marko nine. Yeah. Juadan ye taku ya na fe ya anointing service. Ni ya take communion, ni ya pon. Na fe ya get it ready for 90 days.
2: Hey!
0: October, November, December. Abra bon ya dingis wani shadi.
2: Oh yes.
0: Isaiah 28 verse 23.
2: Yes, sir.
0: From the King James.
2: Yes, sir.
0: TNE, or sitting.
1: Isaiah chapter 28 verse 23. Give ye ear. And hear my voice.
0: Hear my prayer.
2: No, sir.
0: Hear my what?
1: Voice.
0: Your voice and your prayer.
2: Be...
0: And to me have a good prayer. Uncle good voice. Running your name.
1: Auntie.
3: Voice account.
0: What's a voice account? And your voice account. And your voice.
2: Voice.
0: And your voice. And your voice.
2: Voice.
0: On Yami, what you voice. And your voice. And your prayer. And your voice.
2: Yes, sir.
0: Can you
1: give ye ear and hear my voice. Hearken and hear my speech.
0: That's
2: right. Thank you, sir.
0: And to Yamu Tiedin,
2: Yes, sir.
0: And son, what you want,
2: Yes, sir.

0: say, who plant seed, unimadi awoye. Apart from say, uni problem biya no. Yep, for say, uni problem biya, who plant seed. Seed na who planting, your person can say, nye, nyamedi ya gusu no, minsumi ya den,
1: mi pebi,
0: minsumi pebi,
1: mi pebi.
0: I am sowing a seed into because the nyami dey good so if you want change
1: if nyami ho
0: if you pan change and you do ya egusa dey no ma what do ya ma wan
1: nyame
0: this is what you start yes we TV.
1: Oh yes
0: and you know when you plant a seed you are planting a seed into that anointing
1: yes sir.
0: Into that gift
1: yes sir.
0: Into that utterance
1: yes sir.
0: Into that influence
1: yes sir.
0: Because influences are not the same
1: no sir.
0: Job 33 and 23, and then I open the phone line. Job 33, 23.
1: Job chapter 33,
0: verse 23.
1: Verse 23.
0: What's the name?
1: If there be a messenger with him,
0: or say, okay, go with you one step.
1: Yes, sir.
0: 22.
1: Yes, sir.
0: Uh-huh.
1: Yea, his soul draweth near unto the grave.
0: Or say, Obimpo.
1: And his life to the destroyers.

0: na se ne nkwa no apie ama osefo ebe sai no a
1: if there be a messenger with him
0: so otumia obi enyame asuma no ba ne nche
1: an interpreter one among a thousand
0: anye so nyame asuma ne keke obi a osaya interpreter obi a ochira chire sebrim
1: yes sir
0: ah odemufu wa and yes, what a baby.
1: If there be a messenger with him,
0: there's a conditional clause. He said, if he says,
1: my God, an interpreter,
0: Obia or Chinechine Sebrima,
1: one among a thousand,
0: Obia or Demufua,
1: to show unto man his uprightness,
0: to be Chiraminia Onya,
1: then he will be, he is gracious unto him,
0: or says, O to me, j- sani pani ya chenu wa jitumwa. O nyame beye, ebeye adumwa manu.
1: And deliver him from going down to the pit.
0: Na oba jine fise oku uwa mnem.
2: I have found a ransom.
0: Adentia.
1: I have found a ransom.
0: Isan se menya ajidie.
2: That's right.
0: Na chese wajidie ni... Osuma fona ya suma anuba oru. Onu wabe jiwa mani enede ya.
3: I don't have time.
2: Wuna. Yes, sir. Yeah.
0: Aye, wajidia. Aye, wajidia.
1: Wajidia.
0: Masa. Suma phone ye wajidia.
1: Wajidia.
0: Ni ochi na chire nyamia semu oya wajidia.
1: Wajidia.
0: Aoyi wafu wuwa.
1: Oh yes.

0: send a message away from from America, bro.
1: Yes, sir.
0: Read it from today.
1: Yes, sir.
0: Today. What time did he send it?
1: 3:31. Yes, sir.
0: Okay. About 3:47.
1: Yes, sir.
0: What's it saying?
1: Apostle, please. I am sorry for my son who is going through a serious mental challenge. Jesus, my
0: God. Keep on reading.
1: Yes, sir.
0: I message you, baby.
1: Yes, sir.
0: Yes, sir. And that's what I'm saying, clear.
1: Yes, sir. Please, I know you are at the studio now.
0: That's what I mean, what studio?
1: Yes, sir. Uh-huh. But he's going through a tough challenge now.
0: Tough challenge now? You're about to pay this here.
1: Yes, sir.
0: Uh-huh.
1: Please, can I call you when you are done?
0: Of course. Yes, I'm a pastor. Yes. You don't need to fill any form.
1: Yes, sir.
0: You can call me.
1: Why not?
0: You can... Nibadu picture or the other one?
1: A boho.
0: America.
1: Thank you, Jesus.
0: Sure. Uni anointing. Let me tell you something. Seed no saw for Gideon day. It is called seed faith. And my line is me bomb pae keke. Nenko. Thinking say. Pray an day. Ayel juma. Bible say, gather my servants unto me. Those who have made a covenant with me by what?
1: Sacrifice.
0: Omo number for the boss in my pam apam.
1: Yes, sir.
0: And for the boy you are apam yede. You have no covenant with the altar unless you covenant it with your sacrifice. Don't behave like a vampire.
1: No, sir.
0: And don't behave like an unpolished person.
1: No, sir.
0: And more brother, this will be accepted when you be here. When you be here.
1: Oh, yes.
0: And my vampire. And you have been following the platform for years.
1: Yes.
2: Many years.
1: Yes.
0: Now we are wiser.
1: Uh-huh.
0: Do you poison the water you drink?
1: No, sir.
0: Baby, I will be here. Listen to me. I don't care the problem because it is the anointing of the Holy Ghost, not my name.
1: No, sir.
0: But the name of Jesus. The Bible said the name of the Lord is a strong tower. The righteous run into it. Tonight is your night. Tonight is not Monday. And now you're Saturday. And now service in your breath. One, I call you.
1: Yes, sir.
0: Mifrel.
1: Yes, sir.
0: Mifrel time, eh?
1: 10 o'clock.
0: And I'm catching us today.
1: Yeah, bonfire to 11.
0: And I'm catching us today. Bonfire for day.
1: And you may service.
0: Because unyami ibi bichire me.
1: Yes, sir.
0: And I'm who say, there's going to be something.
1: That's right.
0: And I'm a frail prayer for unyanam. So be a bonfire 1 hour.
1: That's right.
0: For send a baya. Obibi obeba should be a benya impact.
1: Oh, yes.
0: Because you're impressed at the end of normal. Baby, I will be here. Minim the hawo.
1: Yes, sir.
0: But Udria wapa.
1: Yes, sir.
0: Gideon Amisi, 2026.
1: Yes, sir.
0: 1026.
1: Yes, sir.
0: 926.
1: Yes, sir.
0: 826.
1: Yes, sir.
0: 726.
1: Yes, sir.
0: Ababa Pim, 126.
1: Yes, sir.
0: Now, who's in Kofobi, but they plant on 1026.
1: Yes, 2000.
0: Show your best.
1: See your best.
0: Now, who's in Kofobi, so plant 126, 426, 320. Tia. Plant a seed that you know.
1: Yes, sir.
0: It's an honorable seed.
1: Honorable.
0: And faun kotu obia. Diaba a show with a DNA.
1: Yes.
0: And don't live your life built around title.
1: No, sir.
0: What title is only anointed? Babia will be a rap.
1: Pocket title.
0: See it. A
1: 055-944-9446673.
0: My daughter is there, right? 055-944-9446673. 2026.
1: Yes, sir.
0: 1026.
1: Yes, sir.
0: Barber Pim, 126.
1: Yes, sir.
0: As of when you power line, so. And 055-054. Debbie, sir, who saw seed in the rear? Obefre Adoma from left.
1: Yes, sir.
0: Who saw seed in the rear? Penwa for Adoma from left. Because I want to pray for you now. Me were only 15 minutes.
1: Yes, sir.
0: And fresh seed line,
1: Debbie.
0: Obefre Adoma from left. But so seed in the first. Nafra Dume from line 0302-216561. And that's 0302-216562. And that's 054-551-1063. And yes, three lines. Use every means to plant your seed.
1: Oh, yes.
0: And then call, because I want to pray for you. Go punish the devil.
1: Big one.
0: Sini pa be bridge na line oso.
1: Mo jina so.
0: Ma bom odin se mi ne munyina be kasan sanu me fi studio.
1: Oh yes.
0: Don't just own said your soul seed in one shaman or shaman ne ba.
1: Yes sir.
0: Ne ba.
1: Ne ba.
0: Kesa u fese unu ba wa kwantum na obanya mentata. The devil is a liar. Who show seed enough for Adoma from line right away? 0302-216561. Good morning.
1: The devil is a liar.
0: Nothing saying.
2: Pacho,
0: what can I say? Mi pejam payama baby afrefi baby yada ya bom to mi biara anywa dia say yes say jina tuono
1: awo yesu dimu
0: awo diankasa mfama awo yesu tenimo amen
1: amen.

0: Guarantee CD ni wa MTN line so pe fre fre adome from line 0302-216561 and I said 0302-216562. Good morning.
1: Morning.
0: Now, Pacho, what you saying? Pacho, what you say? In the mighty name of Jesus, I pray for my sister. I declare, let your seed speak for you in Jesus' mighty name. Amen. No turning back. Hello, good morning. But you have plan to see the new 055-944-6673. Yes, MTN. Hello, good morning.
1: Good morning.
0: Now, what is saying, Pacho? In the mighty name of Jesus, with all my heart, I pray for you. May every part of the enemy be broken over your life. May you live longer than all your enemies.
2: Amen.
0: May the Lord hear your cry, yes, and answer your prayer. Walk in the blessing in Jesus' name. Amen. Hello, good morning.
1: Morning,
0: brother. Mi pejam paya no den de ma oma unsan wa dwuma no hyebre onyame asem nya dwuma fama pepepe se ni ayatro aba wa duen kasam fama e wo Jesus den mo. Amen. I'm so glad. Hello, good morning. Thank you, Osofo.
3: Good morning.
0: Neti sayin
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0: nampacho wane ka sayin
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0: unya mwa, hey, a friend, there be young friends Monday, a friend, I will pray to noa baby. 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
2: Amen.
0: The mighty name of Jesus, I pray for my son. What the Lord has done for me, may he do double for you. For with God, nothing shall be impossible. Fear not, for with God, nothing shall be impossible. Amen. Hello, good morning.
1: Pacho, good morning.
0: Pacho, what can I say?
1: Pacho, antifia.
0: Mi pejam paya ma antifia. 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Yesu dimenu ma bom paya. Amen.
2: Amen.
0: Never. Hello, good morning.
4: Good morning.
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4: Pacho, mi wo daddy.
0: 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Amen. Hello, good morning.
1: Hello, good morning, daddy.
0: Na pacho fie ti sayin
1: Elim pacho fie boko
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1: Pacho Rita.
0: Mi pejam paya no dem my sister Rita. 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Amen. It's a blessing. Good morning.
5: Good morning.
0: Nampacho wani
5: Pacho.
0: You have a great voice. In the mighty name of Jesus, with a good heart, I pronounce the blessing of the Lord upon you. May it never be said that you planted the seed in vain. By the word of the Lord, I declare it is done in Jesus name. Amen.
2: Amen.
0: It's a blessing tonight. Tremendous blessing. Hello, good morning.
1: Good morning.
0: Nampacho wane kase.
1: Iwane kase.
0: Sister Eva, mi pejam paya ma ushebre uma wawadiye unsanwe juma. Ensi uyi enchenso. Ewe Yesu denmo. Amen. You are into business. You are into investment. Plant a good seed. Don't plant any crooked seed. Plant a good seed for yourself, for your business, because nobody knows. And it's a dangerous thing to engage business without prayer.
2: Oh, yes.
0: Good morning. Pacho, good morning. Pacho, who plan to see the now frag? Do me from line 0302-216561. And as a 0302-216562. And a 054-551-3063. Hello, good morning.
6: Hello, good morning.
0: Now, Pacho, what can I say?
6: Pacho, rejoin
0: on it, I say. Me Pacho, me Pacho, and what ding the man? September, October, November, December. Untia Semboni, da! And now the any problem, Buono, a frayen tuma, is answer bonies you will fear. As some of the chair, congratulations.
7: Amen.
0: Congratulations.
7: Amen.
0: Congratulations.
7: Amen.
0: Congratulations.
7: Amen.
0: We just should tell him,
7: amen.
0: Amen. Only congratulations.
7: Only.
0: Hello, good morning.
8: Good morning.
0: Now, Pachawane Kasey.
8: Kofodia,
0: me pejam pima declare September to December. Only congratulations is permitted.
7: In Jesus, my
0: Jesus, mighty name. Only good news. Hello, good morning.
9: Good morning.
0: Napachawane Kasey. Me pejam paya ma mini apeni me bom paya se ensi we aba wadia enkasam for ma mmane waboa fo nyina wo Jesu tenmo amen ejuada no panyu hu firi mu eye compulsory conference and upon 9 o'clock and yet 9 just now 1:30 ni upon good morning
10: 1 o'clock yeah
0: but your good morning.
11: Good morning.
0: Nampacho wane kasei.
11: Mpacho emina or hemina.
0: Mi pejampa ma sister will hemina. I declare by the word of the Lord that you are blessed, highly favored. I declare September through to December. No evil report. May your seed become a weapon against all your enemies. In Jesus' name, amen. I'm so excited for all these people. Hello, good morning.
12: Hello, good morning, daddy.
0: Now what is saying?
12: Mpacho, yes, you are domboko.
0: Why ya the papa with good voice, wane kasei. Me pejam paya ma what a dear be a yamia yaman beyond be mount and chain so ne dear dancing in a chair radi say and yama hunti na ye yamina yama wo yes to dim no ma bon paya amen. Pacho bitch me plant two seed in right away. Hello, good morning.
13: Good morning, daddy.
0: Me were 5 minutes. Mpacho wane kase.
13: Daddy Linda, me so see the mammy best ni school and in sankai.
0: Me pejam paya bio mount say. Baby, a coin yen yamim mo quam famao. One o ba, yes, sir. By the close of the week, next week, not be bia ye settle.
7: Amen.
0: We just would tell him, amen. It's done. It's done. It's done. The Patrobich may plan to see 2026, 926, 926, 826, 826, our MTN. 055-944-6673 Ebaba Pim 126 O plan to see the patch of Fremium Empire because it probably brain as home see Bamon Fremium Empire. Hello, good morning. Ooh, patch on my radio don't conform. It's terrible. Hello, good morning.
14: Good morning,
0: sir. In the mighty name of Jesus, I lift up prayer for you. I declare, may your seed become a weapon against the enemy, and may your blessing abound in Jesus' almighty name. Amen. Don't just plant a seed for yourself. Plant a seed for your family. Plant a seed for your marriage, for your children. Because the seed becomes a weapon against your enemy at the gate. Hello, good morning. I would say, may your seed meet your enemies at the gate. Hello, good morning. Me were only 4 minutes to go. 4 minutes to go. What a service. Hello, good morning. Nothing saying. Me pejam payama baby o jinebi o nyamin insurance yon tonguso o kraso o sebreso. And so we hear when no man was suffering in our with Jesus dinamo. Amen. Hello, good morning.
15: Good morning, Papa.
0: Kwa kuna tisai?
15: Nyami adum, Papa.
0: Unyami maonye kasi en chayme.
15: Amen.
0: Baby, abe piye biya ni pe, ni pe unu se Jesus na abuwa.
15: Receive it in Jesus, my
0: God. With Jesus dinamo na mabompaye. Amen. Me Muslims and my sown seed. Now I have a message for you. Make sure that you make Jesus plain. And to obia to be your shay. And now we are one winner be uchina. Into be plain, be bold, and stand for Jesus, and Jesus will bless you. Because we have a lot of them on the page. A lot of them. Hello, good morning. Don't be afraid. Hello, good morning.
16: Good morning, daddy.
0: But you want to say?
16: But your mommy this year.
0: Hey, we need the Edo. me yiri din na dawo so no me bom pa ya ma do fie me bom pa se nyame ma ne si wiye insurance ya urade togu ni paso ebi nka wo ne wo ma ne wasefo nyina ne nsa no adwuma ne da wa koma so abo ho pa nyame ntie no nyama no mo no so e wo yesu di mo amen me pa twa mo 2 minutes ago I've seen a lot of them. How I pray for you wherever you are. I pray for you. I won't mention your full name. It's Hawa Fanu. I pray that may the Lord himself reveal himself to you. May the Lord release grace upon you and may you be blessed beyond measure. May you never be disappointed about Jesus Christ and him crucified. God bless you for salvation, for healing, and for breakthrough in Jesus' name. Amen. Sawa Bremen, I'm about Bremen, second week of November. Meba Bremen. Bremen is close to Hamburg. Meba Bremen. And I'm about Holland. Until get ready. But yeba big conference. Ewo New Jersey. And a Newark. Newark and investment conference. May one of the speakers for a investment. Yeba Ghana. Speakers and all. And a church conference. Ewo New Jersey. Cornerstone church. To get ready because October, November. A bumper to bumper. Hello, good morning. Hello, good morning. Okay. Me patcho siyesi yon hun because yeni sofu a wuche ne waha. 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Obetu miya freme because ye wo hits FM. That's
7: it. 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
0: Yeah, ye wo hits FM. 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For the next 30 minutes. And to obetu miya freme. Me bibi ya ha ochina. I invite you Ochina service in the
7: air.
0: You two man. Ochina uni mo bio yare. Ubia sama tono. And I want kasa utie me na unam bibi ma unti asia. She am a third service. And then anointing a miracle yes, service. So I said, but I'll be preaching in the first service. I'll be in the second service. But third service and then last service.
7: Last service.
0: Your bono tatum.
7: Tatum.
0: That's right. But. So when you hold 11:30, you do what? I'm away today.
7: You're local.
0: I'll back up with you. Pick a microphone now. Unfortunately, no ushers no my room. First time I will bar. Making sure say by 10:30 now. Because me pick a microphone 11:30. And I'm raya she say. She so for pick a microphone. You move in room.
7: Be in room, you.
0: So what you say? Because I will call American embassy. I'll call home again.
7: That's right.
0: And then you fear switch American embassy million times.
7: Million.
0: So what he has intended for Ubu to so his son say yes you didn't a change din be a intended young for a born to be Christ so much
7: so
0: nina me so for born to yes and some Christ basa
7: be
0: not feeling but what so ben now so Ubu Sam is a dear back up bay and a bit of Christ so much and then I'm catching
7: it training it conquer
0: your holy
7: Who your
0: business because I did the holiness here and say a set to apart.
7: That's right.
0: And I feel a power to express your gifting.
7: Yes, sir.
0: O gift no ho, o power no ho, but only power to express it.
7: That's right.
0: Ain't you know, some say power no ho, but this answer on anti holiness, you know. Power no to mean express. When you say, ensue, what do you say, Fiji, man, I done it,
7: ice blog.
0: I done an ice blog. But what is see just super na here then?
7: I done issue.
0: So what you see? Into one nante kukuye ma unsho no be here then.
7: About ice block.
0: About Danny ice block. Kuno mo enyegi.
7: Enyegi.
0: That is the thing. Me say me na me ka. Ebi awo no nye bonida. But why you bonida? Ube who say boni enya danfo.
7: Enya danfo.
0: E say nipa.
7: Papa.
0: E say nipa nshira. E say nipa ni onyam.
7: Oh yes.
0: Bakron kroye.
7: Ah.
0: Wura dinya me.
7: I go.
0: We have Mr. Granada Danny style.
7: That's right.
0: Yami come home. Baby, I will be a song for you, Suran Wajemqua. My mom pioneer for you, and Sanya, dear baby. Casu Rajis,
7: Raisu.
0: Matuasem.
7: Me fause.
0: Miura.
7: Any Majemqua.
0: Mami Adoma.
7: Midibenante.
0: Kunkunye.
7: Any training.
0: Nasopia.
7: When you're Nyemua.
0: Manyo Yeraba.
7: Midawasi.
0: Afidimenimkai.
7: Natreme.
0: Sorry, pa.
7: Meko.
0: Namenquadi. 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
7: Midawasi.
0: Afi ya bom paye. 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Ya domi yari.
7: Yes, Nemo.
0: What so see do one so see do your bump pie mouth?
7: Yes, Lord.
0: Because I knew what was so see do your bump pie mouth. Your bump pie mouth be piano what ye ye.
7: Yes, Lord.
0: Or GM Rouso.
7: Yes, Lord.
0: I mean, Mokwan to baby Queny. Nasir and Show of Roma. Damasi be bray. Baby, I will be our bump pie and what will be a man. I mean, I saw for Papa Nina. Nafi, ubi biara, ubeba, subia, ubi tin, ubi, and yin shira for man.
7: Shira.
0: His son said, Nya, a young man once said, seven prayers, ude usika. Atar asofu diyechi
7: sa
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0: enfa politics enko heavy
7: debi
0: but we nyin kwa jie dia
7: yes sir
0: ena diya yeka wene ebeldo ma
7: sa
0: ebeldo wankasa
7: sa
0: ebeldo fie
7: sa
0: ebeldo shebre
7: sa
0: you can't afford to pay
7: no sir
0: you can't pay for it
7: no sir
0: nami shira bebre
7: thank you
0: dawase we yesu tinimo amen
7: amen
0: Nefie ti sayin. Nyamia do. Ni wan mani anti. 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One na sofo e ka no nyina. 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Bye bye.

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I'm not paying. Be a fan, I do feed in at 2 at Doom 106.3. Within this of George, I can't have

0: answer air canon. 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

0: bia na etwa wo ntro ndi echire no wo hwem obi ko ti ni bible no ma bia anko bo echire anka Manchester wa twa hwe guye ni village. 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

0: brother, uncle, friend. It's in here, we hear a said, I was here a formula, and was here a day in Siobe Buffon. It's a formula, I was here very clean, Snebeya, Colano, a bit more on my own hunting, a moment to me, Nantano, a moment to me, and sleeping out, a moment from. I think so. Your cat into my boy walk from the so or see if you know you're not what cutter nothing so above. I feel so and you might this seat to say yeah disinfectants and our bleaches and our liquid soaps now you use no or see you free or send a bay up and then sank na uncle causing ham and I say oh my acolano so on fra. I think so. Ye fierce, you know, ye lighten, or say, a ye. And yes, I will light, maybe ye dim, so I say, ye doing this, and it's also lighten, I will say, it's so a brighten up, oh, baby, say, ye dim, dear, a colonel, and you may be a while, oh, I think so, say, ye different drills, and you may be a colonel, or yeah, and I say, oh, or nothing, I can't catch up, and your mouth would be a bit to me, then it sounds soon. Never to me, I'm one or nothing, so be to me, an auntie. I feel to your electrical wires, no, or see you free your aquarium. Till a bear electricity the air, no one some air drink a crack. Until who be here, I said, your electrical appliances. And I said, your 40 electrical appliances. And I said, electric wires, the BAPP, whom so be here, say, your best CC. Till a bear, uncle shock here, column. I feel so, yeah, you used to your bathroom, or you used to towels, and also. And who be here, I said, se taos na ye betu no si ye de taos a ema akula no en slepe ye mo fuma na se obe bo fom because a ye nim se taos no ebi ye tro ebi nso en ye tro afe si ye nko nyo a ya ye ma 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A bare simple, and I suppose so few could any more. A bare simple, ama akolano. I feel so, and who be here said, the wheelchairs, and I said, the walker, and I said, the frame will be you so, and ya prescribe it. If you walk with physiotherapist, be ho, walk with therapist, be a ho, no, I just say, you should stand your man way, and no, ya prescribe, and I will be you so. You will improvise one, I'll be to me, and I said, well, the requirements, and I said, you also say, yes, just why, yes, I improvise. Assistive devices in the MIM man. I think so. Yeah, wheelchairs, no, see, yeah, making sure, say, and I say, yeah, just say, bricks, no, a year, Jumana, and feel. It is a bricks, no, yeah, Jumana, a bit to me, of course. If you know, we need hold up, what the night chef, your friend is saying, what the night chef, wheelchair, more, or someone say, the bricks, no, a year, Jumana, why would drive a corner, so break and chair, near to me, by the hand, it is, or say, or no, so the wheelchair, or no, say any car, and so send the brakes, and also a year, Juma. And I feel so. I was saying, yeah, man, I hear showman, and was he be in near few almost. I was saying, and Pano Modas or Modas, or say, yes, the son of Brainy, a BBM, the table or use, so, and then you might was thrown, I was saying, bathroom, and so at the man. Yep, she has an air call about say, you be positioning your man. And she has a proper position, I would have my woman. A bad one, or send a bay idea, send a bay, not personal, and a beman also at next. Now, on your joint deformities, you can't joint deformities, and you put a day, then sass out a power pulling in a bit to me a balance. And she said, you can't say your position, your manner, your principles, also your pulling, and said, I was saying it. And then a con, then standing and landing in our alignment. This is how we see a conyo in the BBA or alignment. So they bear uncle for a cheap problem. And then they told the BIA infinite for quiet. Now, the internet is here. Internet told the BIA, your corny, your cheap, It is a it's not here. Uncle wants to tell me, say, you know, my head, my shoulder, my knee, my tone, standing uncle from while lining the pediano. I feel so, sir, or to what, or say, I will change any position. And you're so tough, corner. 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because it's not one position I said what the why you didn't say a man with several possible it would be at the home and I said what the whole swap a promotee and I said a woman you be a friend a 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
1: your bank account number. Ah, your bank name bako eye Echo Bank. 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That fancy your Societe General. 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Ye mumu number, eye 0599-199-899. 0599-199.

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1: 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Enkiya ma. Driving there on him, come, and kill him on our dapa. The main fancier, we a dima, Rebecca Quay, Benafra and Kimbeki, or Timadlam, our Jima Geofamasi Michiano. Did you fear? What she talk of Papa out in Italy? Come on, but to she talk a great big them, Taton Kosia, which can only mean to see here, to see here, and also see our agreeable honor supply. Sister, why don't you see the woman in a tea web? I'll change the brim co. Because I'm chemi, you tap some beba. Michia cook with CNS Manchia whoope at some waba. Michia wants a manchia when they were Madina on Yassin. Michia finishes another manchia polina, big demo.
0: Kajira,
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0: Vati. 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
0: Cash and carry, my patch of Piagumni and go.
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0: 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One was we Adumnio Bam. 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
0: By the grace of God, one day.
2: No man, see Yahweh. Have the courage to be heard and courage. All your hard desire must come to pass. And pay happy birthday, Kesipa, and Koma, Nyambra, Ebenezer, Yakwa, Order, End Time Fire, Power, Prayer Ministry International, Broadcaster, Uncle Man Quadin, and Wadin, and by UK, so another British Membusa, and a main sound is so Odin Bembi, or Ness, or UK, than pay on the sea ration. And now, I'll crush your foot and a day. We be a coming down, so gun and painful. And now, so 42, we now digit presented to Woodrow Birthday ritual. And it's elegantly to be continued.
0: Nami, shut up, papa. Time in a minute, we'll be home time and in tea.

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I say wurade ema evidence bi ba asa bibia etimi aba yamio wosru won shira mama 3 days Michelle Sofo Benjilo. 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
0: 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It's a better one. It's one of my swa, my one in a ho. There one castle wouldn't miss a dear me ye, a ye dear, a quansu jojo, it's yes, it's here, it's here, and rano, when I and no, and quiet. And we can tell you, and hope you, and also a better one, Yentino.
3: Cameras need to come. Card is set to look over here when you never know, Cassie. Your camera will be a walker more, a free circle. The choir not be at Nokotan or Coco or Naba. You will be at one of a chimney chant of Malifisia, and to be at the Namta Malikum, near Kobasa, and the Menoka say, your pretty venture, the pretty from Ghana, Mania, your war or how would be cut any sooner by a unidia, a Namni Consuso, a dear Consia, a whoop, Nipraba, and Racing. Don't tell what that's here, coffee, and your mama will phone so I am found Coco. Now you two na one could be you are and only a pen pa na a home samankata so what you hun one na near by uncle if you a dog and I mean to me by you are a dear ever can share bab and the pound to do.
0: Enti enche munu na penyi ye edia mano nyame ya duma 1st October faso otimo ene ye 19th se ne 19th September nti October muna ye se chese bosumi ni 1st na enche na chese juma no koso na ye wye ye ni ye se ni ye ni asenka fobi ni gana fobi ni nkomo na ye misa se esise ye ya MTTD edibe yi mususu se ya de papa ebe buwa yen wamudi yini
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5: okay come and somebody about the whole say no be there your phone mobile this I said a boy na e boy nyina e be boy na man nyina because e bi mu won mo a fast we need chicken up a person force no check on mo and a cast ni bisu sometimes no fast we need to sugar person to mo e be boy pa
6: the camera is me ba driver be drive here na or drive careless obesu because come on be captain and wherever he is now when he's saying it there he must be he may be arrested and you know on ye the answers on ye
7: it's a share now buying the barbecue of comedy a year because you know accident near your question yard also too much
8: motor riders never yeah yeah speed and our speed news no so I'll share as soon as you see and then my corner m1 it's initiative now I buy any day by the day
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9: Finally, the lion has learned to rant. The Ghana Prison Service TV is born. I am here to assure you that every effort you make with the limited resources is deeply appreciated. In the post-incarceration space, research has shown that inmates who hitherto would have promised to lead law-abiding lives on discharge within the first few months of transition are likely to come back to prison because they get their hopes dashed. And the simple reason is that they are never able to be accepted by us.
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10: Ladies and gentlemen, the success of Ghana Prisons TV will depend on sustainability among government institutions, the private sector, development partners, civil society organizations, stakeholders within the creative arts industry, and all Ghanaians. Please, now I'm appealing. I wish I could go on my knees and ask you all to patronize made in Ghana products. We spend time to create, and we create it for you, and we want the money to remain in our country. When you purchase a Ghanaian made product, you are ensuring that the economy is strengthened.
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5: 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Airtime. 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And you audio. And you started to know. And audio. DM, who code be? Text me code, you call *380*12# Assan. I say, so long, 50 grams. I tell your papa, don't do a sign. I will pay.
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10: 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Yeah, take you back to the days. Look at your fear for 2000. Now you play for Cinema Barry, Sabi Lavan. And you funny. If you fear because you Batman. Project. Go back. On Prof 1 in Lord Kenya. I can go on and on and on. Yes, celebrate those sounds and memories of Quest from Kosokura. I am drummer from Y2K Jam. My insha was the dome. La Palm Royal Beach Hotel. A theater. 2nd October 2026. Get fee. Sink 150. And a top boy at 256. Able to miss out on online. *725* *3404# Dress code. MMA. Show baggy jeans. Never oversized t-shirt. Sister man and swear. Munjabo crop top. Any high waist jeans. Papa B. Name of my red food dancing shoes. Necessary. The best art. Surprises be. And to catch no bin on us from Kentro. Say, I don't have from Y2K Jam. 2nd October, 8 p.m. I don't have from Y2K Jam. 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Lost in Dere Ginger Bitters. 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Beba. 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
1: of Freddy Mens Kumasi, promise Eba, Ewa, Dun Cap Heba, Sunyane, DD Heba, and Hellos Ewa, Okashi, Draglin, PK Gombilla, Tamale Gabson Pharmacy, Kofuidia, AA Mensa, Takradi, Tepkus, A, Sankotex Pharmacy, and maybe a 2 Drubia, Okwa, Ubinibi, Ato.
0: Ochia Heba Powder, me say, Wankasa Beba, FD, Aji Jodian Kratuyatum.
2: 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Sunday, 27 September 2026, Sports Complex opposite the University of Ghana Sports Stadium, Accra, 4 p.m. Come, ready to give God the glory he deserves, because 10 years later, we know one thing for sure. 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
0: I am Juma from Y2K Jam.
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0: 2nd October 2026.
1: Yes, fee.
0: Sing Kenya 150.
1: And a top boy at 256.
0: Remember to miss out on online.
1: Star 725 star.
0: 3404 hash.
1: Dress code.
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0: Say, I don't know from Y2K Jam.
1: 2nd October,
0: 8 p.m.
1: I don't know from Y2K Jam.
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2: Surprises are paddy banno. In free chrome ha.
0: Nefri. And I'm doing this on one surprising and wave
2: you. Oh dear, it drew her.
0: Oh, sorry, it
2: drew her.
0: Oh, yeah, that. Oh, I done it. The man is answers are full. The apostolic check, nay, in elder. But men in me and Rudio, me on yammy elder.
2: What the affinity?
0: Pawo ye be me elder.
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2: world. 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
0: me, you know, and what they are making was so young, what they mamma for that. 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
2: there's some more than this, young of
0: Fire on the Shannon. 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
4: Power,
0: Oye kofa bae.
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4: yo
2: na o se said they can have hypertension, they're very common. And obibia kwa sabia. The very first thing I check him
4: and the vitals,
2: say no, check your vitals. If you did better chill on Saha, now you mean a kafo, say, cry there.
4: It's
2: automatic ones about, yeah, be a mia so I bet you, check here, yes, oh, if you're when you're 120 over 80, and now when you're 140 over 85, and then you're kicking home. And no, and your blood pressure, no. Now you're training, you know, say, yepesi ehu se akoma no dwumadie AD fi se ye disun amu ye ka se akoma no the primary objective and as in dwumadie AD and say ebe pump moja into circulation
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2: 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The moment a bedroom swan brosono, nature say beer, new maybe enco you when you pay them. And now say a beba from a sin baby was a genano, Nessel, however. And untino, so what moja broso hypertension. You will need ya and also your friend hypotension. Yeah, name is Yakumanum.
4: Yeah.
2: Hypertension, no, hyper, no, just abroso, hyper, cost tension, yes, just a moderno abroso, and a hypo, no, just above form. Nani na ehu mpo o hwe mu a enka hypo no mum no ehu sen
4: hyper no sa
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4: yeah.
2: Na ventricles.
4: Maybe I mentioned ventricles.
2: Yes, and one of ventricles.
4: You can't say
2: ventricles.
4: Ventricles.
2: Yes.
4: Okay. And a hundred and only S V
2: V N Quasi.
4: Na
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2: 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There will be exchange of gases, no. 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
4: Yo.
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4: any traffic
2: any traffic odenen kakranka na utomu na usani na enti kwa ya ga bia kuma se 4 hours 6 hours asa we free kuma se abedi abedu eche so it means a fuel and ka obey use no for 4 hours and the same as 6 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peripheral resistance in a bini day in tia in tia muesisi in tia asensing
4: let's just say resisting moja no
2: and on a peripheral resistance in tia no one no
4: and matias so what you say matias for so what you say
2: and san you may me no
4: yo
2: and that you check here a bit determines a pressure no akosoro and now say pressure no a normal so your cardiac output times your peripheral resistance sani yoma yi yi nuka bumbwa eni yi debeshe 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
4: ente yese yese
2: there's a range wa wa ewa say unya because mami kia BP no can be affected by so many factors say BP beko soro anase beye normal no so many factors beti ya affect no so many factors in a bini day even so your ba and now your bema so what you say so your ba and now your bema eh one factor
4: you
2: impo umudro
4: yeah
2: eh one factor impo before say you check your BP no jumedia wudi ya
4: aye on antekura it me emma wuye hiri hiri kakra
2: so what you say so there are so many factors sir it may affect your blood pressure and you
4: know last time I call you check my vitals now I say now my late kakra appointment on no my late now I say me rush and to me could do honor raban so maintenance kakra because when we say me rush na dia be room to maintenance na me settle kakra so why and yes oh nya the right figure no
2: so what you say so there are so many factors that me and you know se wuhwe mu ye pa before se o doctor ni kra no obe diagnose obi se nipa yi oy hypertensive anaso anya muja broso yare no unless nipa no checking BP no nene nam soro bi a 250 ana bibi yes sir checking obi BP one time pe no you can't diagnose nipa no so hypertension
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4: Yeah.
2: At different times. And yet that corona, wabano, at different times. Yeah, be a when you nipa nika sache so, oh, say be a BBC, you say, but still nipa nipa nipa nipa it was true. And sakura no wa diagnosis nipa no of hypertensive. So what I say, but a lot of times, you know, most of you are checking and BP back up and say, oh, you ain't found to know. So no, and yet the best practice.
4: Yeah.
2: Ideally, also exhausting non-pharmacological treatments. Say no one yeah, Juma. 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And I see the anonso so no from maybe a 60 to 85, and now say at most 90. Considering sa ni omaya mi kenina. Neko ba se se sa range ino. And I obe ko consistently obe ko no na abro sa ebi a 150 over 100, and now 160 over 95, 170. Obi yeti mi kwa 250. Yes. Yes.
4: Sir.
2: 250 over maybe a 120. You see a lot of people. Now say my make here Emma, eh akoma mu how BP hypertension ni huye hu ni say. Mostly no utranye ya Emma unka ye bia o. Yes. 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Because yes. 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
4: Eh.
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4: Na ye when na ye see en eni so asi no. As an initial,
2: yes. So few people are make to me any actual signs and symptoms with hypertension, you know, palpitation of the heart.
4: Aye, wa come and book him.
2: Moses, book him, kim. We be bika crave no abre. So, we honu when this uchiu. Unexplained headaches. Uti to me grow kaka.
4: Mebo, meba mincho ano. Eni suchiu. Who said ya waba kubia say no when ni su ni chin with the walk round the local merry go round the say yeah he didn't when he su brew
2: yes
4: and a bacon so when he su chin but that's when he su yo tum
2: yo tum yes so so usually no with sanyo mienuni ni let me done with you obi ho say say me trace na me sorry na me ni su
4: I
2: be a for short period of time na echo but then ye ni su chini and su chini nyina na ye BP. Umoja wa formu wa beti mea mweni suwechi mu. Any there other certain conditions ha. And also beti mea present it with that symptom no. And unti, I was here shenon so. Afe nso so, obi wa ti yari ameke ino. 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So, tiko, dream. 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
2: Na, obi okra utimi fili. Say ebo so
4: sir
2: yes your friend be jugular vein ewo ye ha yes ya so echi e ba ye kon hai timu say
4: ebo say kim
2: hey
4: and no so ready hun ye mobo
2: afen so say bia unsa be titriti so numbness unsa na say won nan e be titriti and no so be dey e be timi adan ho di now say BP are in and one home thing. And you see how me haha mania one of the most common conditioner what we are seeing including Ghana. Because hypertension can you know be a because it'd be a painful
4: money
2: but you see mamia kia. Oh no I grant you by I think 24 years. 25
4: when you're BP.
2: Oh shit. Baby and a BP namwa.
4: Oh.
2: But don't say mostly no sanyo me ngina no. yesu ne ban ka ho
4: anokre
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2: 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Hwe amen scientific about an alternative medical hospital. Yen ye the alternative way. 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It will surprise you say. Your man phobia. 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
4: Wow.
2: 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So ka amen I say
4: Allah
2: say.
4: Onyanko kone yare safo. Ah, dok ye das wati.
2: Mesi me das mami ya.
4: Papa ya tse, enyo me biase.
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4: 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Eye yari ya ni hui hui. Mina the silent killer.
2: Yes, yes.
4: The silent killer.
2: Yes.
4: And
2: yes.
4: When in that one, I found no mum. It's me patriot for. Say Radi Bay and Dominate me at Nancy Abribia. Na yet see a year as a trap you may dee. Nay, I call you, you must swore. Abba, Asha Yemma, Abba Brabba, a dear smoothie, a day are free, free, ever bray, and I don't know. She nay, I'm more homo than I ain't ye. 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
2: Bomodin.
4: Oh, me, Eye papa, ay, yon nou ewure mou kanyi, eye papa, sofo Eric Adai Mounoukoum, waba watnas, ane dizan ye fe, ne shet ne fe, papa ni, mwa kwa ba, ey, ma glory anso to aso, ma glory anso to aso, 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senior daughter and a junior daughter you my glory and swatness e be for pay papa nyama wedi
2: mame
4: sofo
2: yes
4: my heart is saying
2: I don't know homo boy
4: oh Matthew
2: me dem afro dada
4: Matthew papa
2: me se monti me nche okro
4: wa yena sambra apostolic for me pesa.
2: Oh, yeah.
4: Me pa ni yo and say say the papa strike beautiful acquaintance say. Now my transfer in Cook Cape Coast. The apostolic church in Penfo mo ntwa me pesa ye ni Penfo be si nkonwa.
2: Mpo be wo from
4: Bali. Party park we see. Wo from Cape Coast abeto aso. Wo be kwa chiri.
2: Kwa si time.
4: Oh, pa was the park we see. Park we see.
2: Na me ne. Afen man to was.
4: Me me kan ya monte ase. Wo je no hu nipa.
2: Wo nya nya nya.
4: O boni fu anka sa park we see. Anyway, me mamu nyina akwa ba.
2: Yeah, ena mama.
4: But your mom, your dear,
2: Radia Domino,
4: if you hear
2: the Diabo,
4: a year no one in Quadani,
2: yeah, we are Radia,
4: Radias, my baby, so here.
2: Adam, only a fitting requisite, and I am say,
4: oh, Daddy,
2: on Namsa,
4: oh, a Radiman of wanting,
2: amen,
4: a Radiman of wanting. It's here for your papa, a court transfer or court keep course, the Apostolic Church. Yeah. And they call keep cool. In Tinyamea Domochina, and you bear the send off service, no? And the Amano, a woman pro B district. To be a woman back on Mumra, Nico Jay Papa, quite fe fe. Fe. Oh, let's papa you.
2: Hey,
4: okay. We MFA MFA you know me feel the BBD
2: actually. BBD the BBD pa. Never never. Oh no no papa na e ko mu. Me na me carry you. Na dey e bo afọ.
4: The BBD actually hi. Asebo.
2: E pa ye dey go for one man be san do aba ka
4: no. Ah,
2: e be jọ mo nse.
4: Asebo
2: papa o dey
4: na. E be fast.
2: I go and train na me.
4: E nya so mu. E be fast. So for dem run ko we dey be.
2: Ah. Enti ise ho no kwere.
4: Oh, ya ba hwehwe ba bi wo ha ma no.
2: Edman na bi na ye no head na. Ti omu nyina to nka the whole world.
4: Ti ba pay.
2: Enti wo baba.
4: Nti awa. Ene tenti an se. On pese yen ye be fast e gun penfo so ane won kokasa.
2: Wa da remember. Ye be bon ko ko.
4: Anyway,
2: I got your present.
4: I may say,
2: many
4: software
2: they broke. What
4: Onyi kakra obeba. Onyi kakra de no beba.
5: Ene 19 September obeba ho. The date we to for papa dey be.
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5: 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Me say ene 19 September 2026.
4: Ye besi.
5: Obeba.
6: What can come can come.
4: Ah, what can come.
5: Baba, baba you know.
2: Mama dey dey
5: good.
2: Na me pese nkom fo be hu se ampa.
5: That's simple. What do you miss? Your body at all? A bebem and chenzo.
2: Over my missy for my obey from my own years, so called office in Rome.
5: Obeco.
4: A dear Obeco. 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Now, missing you, Kakraka, who
2: are down. Who
4: do you mean, Kakra? Because
5: I
4: say, my mama soon yet,
5: Kakra. In the Tribia.
4: My mama soon yet, Kakranka. Anyway, my mama kwa acquire baby dear. My glory, I'm a quaba.
6: Yeah,
4: Jemesu or Mike no more.
6: Yeah, I mean, near Baba Pebby and Hoffe.
4: That's it. Also, sir, also, one fair.
2: And man, I'm on your idea now, so.
4: Papa, my quaba.
2: Yeah, my milk, your papa.
4: That's it. Wait, yeah. So for a Cosby AJ. Apostle Cosby AJ.
2: Cosby, yeah.
4: Son of Remy. Mammy, oh. Papa Baby.
2: Oh, yeah. Ah, oh, yeah, Papa Baby.
4: Sao,
2: yeah.
4: I adum.
2: I adum. I adum. I adum. I Mammy is still young, and I'm saying, I'm going
4: to say,
2: I'm going to say, I'm going to say, I'm going to say, I'm going to say, I'm going to say, I'm going to say, I'm going to say, I'm going to say, I'm going to say, I'm going to say, I'm going to say, I'm going to say, I'm going to say, I'm going to say, I'm going to say, I'm going to say, I'm going to say, I'm going to say, I'm going to say, I'm going to say, I'm going to say, I'm going to say, I'm going to say, I'm going to say, I'm going to say, I'm going to say, I'm going to say, I'm going to say, I'm going to say, I'm going to say, I'm going to say, I'm going to say, I'm going to say, I'm going to say, I'm going to say, I'm going to say, I'm going to say, I'm going to say, I'm going to say, I'm going to say, I'm going to say, I'm going to say, I'm going to say, I'm going to say, I'm going to say, I'm going to say, I'm going to say, I'm going to say, I'm going to say, I'm going to say, I'm going to say, I'm going to say, I'm going to say, I'm going to say, I

0: 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I said they in the near chance. One of them beshas. 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And run papa. Also be a wa or ye negative person. Oh ya dear na bona man you be boo a bim. No a seno. And also can want to be ya dear. Almost such rubino.
1: Jennifer! Mama made us a tearful, a radish ramen in the topic is going to be touched on, but Mama mean, you know, if you decay sooner, Mr. Mamiakia.
0: Oh, hallelujah.
1: The day you called me, right? How you did the presentation, you know, and so you have a heart, which is called a good heart. So I bless God for your life.
0: Amen.
1: Your bumper is, you know, I'm quite in tap with the womb. So, Sanya Mammy will Akash come.
0: Yes,
1: Radim Fandom.
2: Important part.
1: So,
0: yeah.
1: Because I keep saying, according to Bible, no, our graves await us.
0: Yeah.
1: But I say you go there when you are old enough.
0: Yeah.
1: In Jesus, na me control.
0: Amen.
1: Nobody Papa. Can escape death. But wabra, wabra, wapusu.
0: Amen.
1: And you handle money.
0: Amen. Papa.
1: Apomodin so make am.
0: Amen.
1: God trust him say senior won fie tie no. Sana apomodin
3: be. Amen.
1: Everybody Israel.
0: Amen.
1: Right, into back to the topic.
0: Na papa fan san to me so.
1: We'll do that on Sunday.
2: That's right.
0: You. Ya me add more china.
1: China yam bo. And the bed.
0: Mate.
1: Because big boss go around.
0: Mate.
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0: 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And she said, "Yeah, can't insure sanswa. 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Oh, Barbara. 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
3: thank you mommy
1: you are a very knowledgeable woman
3: yes ana me for cause eh ami be ya me
1: matinti ni yi
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1: Dabi sister. 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
3: Yeah.
1: 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Pastor mo si.
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0: Organic.
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4: Jolivia Foods.
1: 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Yamea Duma, if you next week or the following week, in my Joanna, so best
0: that's right.
1: Abba. Papa?
0: Mama.
1: Very soon, so and so.
0: Aye. Maybe, young question, poopy.
1: You.
0: Papa, dear, what can you say as I'm no?
1: My mic is
0: so I bought a tougher. Pa na wa just said ye in our country.
1: Yeah.
0: Nah.
2: ye wonyo ma be mi nu bi a meti mi so di aka ho
1: yeah
2: ba ko ne se ye wo bi bi e frene will
1: yes sir
2: okay say
0: you're referring to Ope
2: will as in
1: will samansiye
2: samansiye good
0: e se me chrechi
2: aha samansiye no samansiye no
1: chi interpreter
2: ay say wo yire no kura na wo mona mane empo se wo bi wa no aka chre no a
1: yeah
2: so betim di a show will mo.
1: Mm.
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0: fantastic
1: o so wasesa na dwen sa surprise na pe so the surprise we jai
0: why the nyana
1: said ye be ya Obey in your money so actually you need answer or say but I have learned from
0: that's
1: your program. Topic.
0: That's cool.
1: Yeah. Instead than I say. And I'll say some spouses when they know of what you want to do now the next day, all friends will know what you've planned to do.
0: Yeah.
1: So they should stop doing that. Oh, can't share a summary children in Pacrono. I dear person, you know, but Tenya will be at the internal. No, would you see anyone knows who said Nequan Suada? And no, na and okay, yeah, and say, yeah, baby, phone lines not to move Kakra. Edia my tear for, but me share time and now, ain't yet possible. And to me, I do my, you may be a topic way next week. And to next week nearby, I'm a tear for Neddy Kine, Abba, because I'm a tear for the past 3 weeks. And to be our point, be at the honor. Now, me, I do my next week near be phone lines and the Kanya. Now, almost so, Eddie on Tubua, anyone drink today. Edia by and tear for, more fun cheme. 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
1: 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Na we, and the question that all night be also new this trip. Question that no any better Thanksgiving service, no. A war, I sorry that home, a Blessed Hand of God Ministries International, Offset Live International School, like what time, Community 5. Into Bomo Day, say, Obeka home, na, you know, you papa. 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Hallelujah.
0: Amen.
1: But your mother's studio. Merci for me.
0: Akwaba.
3: Akwaba.
1: Yeah, I'm going to talk for the five numbers and also entitled.
0: Starting from.
1: But I say, wow. What's the one? Papa, no. Papa, you start here.
0: Wow, that's it. Also for them, all your presentation.
1: You.
0: And then I also kind of bitter say partners in the one or man on that two on no month in a year.
1: I
0: but no Christmas mom say send another so no tea so no in a year. Once I wager to so you have no excuse. No right,
1: I no
0: crap. The best excuse is say then go your way.
1: No,
0: so until Bible said may your sense of waffle period. Number two, Nkwala na adu oma bani, wa sedi ya sa
1: osho. Esi nya wari ye.
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1: 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Kani ho, mate.
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0: 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Na u nye niya, esese o ya, etese ne wejaye. That's it.
1: Wow.
0: Eye simple.
1: Revelation.
0: Yeah. Enchi no, o te hon kwa, wisi u nyaye ni diye. You have no business not to tell.
1: Yeah.
0: You have no business not to tell. Enchi me boni tofa se, so when you crowd so we be can and yeah openly mobi anko ni baby that mama and there is with that argument
1: and okre
0: esan say obregu
1: eya
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0: all right
1: yes
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1: bo te
0: decide
1: wow
0: ndia se
1: the choice is yours and the ball is in your court. Hey, asemne mu edu
0: ba ya si
1: mu edu emu edu
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1: Ah, oko Cape Coast.
0: My number no ye 0244 706904. Say yesu ama enkwesi tina and also ye man probably district pastor.
1: Right. Ano kware.
0: After tina.
1: Enchina nyame ya aduma.
0: Me Cape Coast man.
1: Oh. Oh.
0: That one is true.
1: Yeah, the radius for your life, what?
0: And
1: your impact
0: on
1: the society. Nyakupo nshira.
0: I am done right. Good.
1: Papa me coach na se. Papa dey.
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1: Oh, one J.
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1: Maki Cricket, Credit Jaya,
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3: 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I worry no more worry no.
1: Yeah.
3: I did be a ma, would be feeling threatened, would be feeling say, on your save.
1: Aye.
3: Near Oma, sir, a trimopon costuman,
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7: this was number 1 number 1
8: 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But what's in the bar?
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ever to me I am who he etches a, okay, I'm on fast at ya. Womo e qualify for se, yam for us, ne engufem, na yam call your name, and so el home to Ubetoni, our Facebook, and so, na afraid yet to me at the us, and also at us. And so to me at the office Arsenal and then me call baby Arsenal come up right now. Ness almost for Arsenal are you ready? When we call us corner but Manchester United, when my back away into side games and so and one some kakra and so baby cans and I'm young come no feminine for La Liga. When we against like a Sunday games and on Memphis and so and to ja Fisaud when he HM La Liga, Ness a Sunday games and on and then submit me to so Hatafi, when we Ali Mana Atletico Madrid game and on and no air bosom our. Yet I want the Metropolitano and want a game in the Etoja. Nessem Penifire is Shani Kama. Metochiania Dumua. I have 2:15 and a Madrid Derby no and also Etoja. In Tayan Washington, so Tamami, Deportivo La Coruña, Mono Rebetis Gemino and also a Basso. Nabiria, woman in Levante, woman will game and instrument to a Cosrafe. Our Mestiano, Mepacha Valencia, woman and a Real Sociedad game and also a pa and a game Sahotua. Nessoko Spain in Montensua and anopei, and also a Trinity Kama.

0: before to start the season if you have worked well or not. I think we worked very well, not well. We didn't start in the best way we can, I said, for many reasons, and now I think we have to improve, we have to...
1: We are in some of Roberto Di Zerbi. Tottenham was for manager. One is ready to join. I'm here to move. Nese, Ochine, we are 1 PM. No, Man City, Ebo Sunderland, Ebo Itihad. Nanum, NHS, Enzo Maresca. We are manager. We are chairing Eddie and Manchester City Manidin and Manchester City. And we are chairing your pass. I'm pam about domestic football. Yeah. And the pressure. We are moving your pass. And then, legacy. Pep Guardiola, Jato Hono. And Manchester, Danny Dainano. We are Ebo Gamewa. Na expectations. No, very high, but obey you bet to me, send it to me, no, Yami Adumoch, and I'll bet to me, Asha Sunderland, Ewa Itihad.
2: It's important because, it's, in case we win, it's one more win, but, I have the feeling that Sunderland game will be the toughest game since we start the season. I watched them already in the last 2 days, 3-4 games. I know them already. I know how strong they are, and I have the feeling that on Sunday we need a top performance to beat them, and we need to be 100% to win the game.
1: We are in someone else, I'm an Okase Opinia. Nidi Adenzo Maresca. What else were they at Tucha at the Manchester? Manchester City, Chita for Nintendo Monshanusu. Samu game, no, I am yet much now. 13 o'clock GMT, and that's 1 PM. And as I came in a bit to Jerry Tiadia. There's a Man City for Ebert Trent Sandal and Nafi. Omunio Monsu, Etimi Ashishim, and so Ewa Sajumedina say. Now we do any HM Ewa Ghana Premier League match with 3 fixtures here. There's a Airbus games at Tokanum, Mepacho, and Summer Tetra. And it's a Vision FC. One more album, media, my Yamia Tumor and Navy, and it's a game in Sebetina Koso. Nam, Pando Hatch of Lions, and so one more any Sedro Oblast game, no, and also a Pass Yamia Tumotra, and a UG Stadium, University of Ghana, Ago Pamanason, House of Octimino, one more any Betam United, one more game in Betina Koso, Summer Test 1996, Fono, one more some and a Santi Kotoko, one more some game in a Basso, our Summer Boy in Saint Lepakia, Yanovan Sam Amon, our Cochran Tumino Paul City. When we help become Chelsea, and so when Edwin Assassin's Kerala United, and affect the BB United, new young apostles, you know, when we came in, so help us from the Dreams FC, and the BBN Ghost Assassin's our game, and so I want Kaina Fenum, Basaka Holy Stars, and so on, and the FC Ashanti Gold offer for no, and so Etimi Ashishamon, where he and it's like a coming okay. Woko Ghana Premier League ni mwa Nese nenso my production ama mensan sweti miaka Intenu NHS kwa Woko Ghana Premier League eto jo match with 3 no NHS ya defo nsem Enso etu menim Ewe show nesu mepato 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Airbus wa also to me name a player so me to me say a kind Eddie Amai Ghana into reporter Epa and it's a place he I'm a baby boy one more place I'm coaching our friend I'm coaching him and our friend a place unihika nano opening me the country just say unim Carlos Cura say I'm standing the contract so I'm standing unim on ya way coach here yeah, standing the contract coach in suna yes who name is Squaddy. And he say, ehem fapan, ye jina. He say, as a Carlos Correa, you know, oda hati hao. Wada hati ha. 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But all the same, players see, wamun su edin, etin ya babi tocha. 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And the Jan Jamra and so Eva Eversberg, you know, woman so a German.

time Adama Istanbul Basashe Ewaches a Turkish link in the moon one also Eba Kodro or Pomp Pesa Kanama Fene Bate one also Ewa Turkey one also Eba Alexander Jukum Esa Russia and Makamani Dim at Spartak Moscow one also Air London

0: 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Hey! So we must show. 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Jordan are you? Wanonso ehrem, Edma Sheffield United ya. 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Mino ukese nese anopei enso to me about the 20 and washing and so so bless us squad the Carlos Cures at once a phone when and it is a place and there one more action in Musa on performance normal bar and no more to me across to come at demo na and couldn't get in some to me according him na yeah baby teatum yeah better to me better to my best kaka crown what you say yeah the pesi kaka crown and so I was showing this one now say yeah the arsenal better no NHS ever was so and so the mentor join show now at 106.3 FM yeah the chorus course near day and so ever na and you better and you better and you better a big weekend yeah games no a dos yeah pa but a baby home day say and I don't pay you bet to me a come visa and wa na Chelsea kwa toto pa paso eh amano pa polom palamsa Chelsea di kwesi fim 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Anwa, now your predictions are Eba. Now it's a Bayern, it's a 5 and above. Anwa, Bayern, it's a 7. Now, buy me for an idiot. Or two the Wittali was Anwa. Eya na anwa she pa. She show ni se se ya. Eya atumu 106.3 FM. 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Ube she show ni se se na fi. 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Me pachau aba ewe Facebook ni so. Germany aba ewe Facebook ni so. German Bundesliga. My predictions, German Bundesliga. My predictions, and our Facebook and so, I do 106.3 FM, Shashoni Sesea, and I'm a woman, that's no. And I'm a predictor, my prediction, I'm a year, no, and me, I said Bayern, also, to me, she 5 goals and above, and Bayern, she say, what she 7. Bayern, she 7, and first, my name, Niagro. emfe sumai no enye agro na eno sumai ne enye bianche de miasa anti but all the same no on say for God and country what I say on say to be behind my baby juma we mame befe chile kakrawa ha na afinu ha mami adomi jengi na nkasa bo adomi nifo mami na mimfa also no yes yes yes yes yes
1: Juma fan Juma fan Juma
0: I don't have a especially the drone one, people may not go with you. Oh, I don't know who ye. Oh, so show me your greedy, pig greedy. I know I don't mean you greedy. What you say, Aima? If the show is he greedy, pig greedy, don't be greedy. Share the show, share the link. Young Queen, young Queen German Bundesliga. Na me for my predictions, then Brian, me catch us a Bayern. And some go range, you know, or share five, nothing, wait to me, I could name, was share five and above, and no Bayern. SFM, SS7 goes, and so, El Hodmo, share show, and say, oh, Facebook, and so, Corus Cross and Corner, Media Gusso, na, and against, and the same city, German Bundesliga. My predictions, and the same city, na ano ye real Bayern game no enne games no say ena honsem ekwakoye entwam fanfight woman is five big sa game no kon over 2.5 entwam fanfight and a five big e over 2.5 trying to two mommy mice or five Omo ba Borussia Mönchengladbach. So I gave you kono over 1.5. FC Cologne. Omo ne Hamburger SV. So I gave you kono over 1.5. Games are mebubo swi na ano. Uba Facebook kresu. Obe mwusa me de Korea scores na yade. Atu suwa ha. Hada mebubo options. Ha ube tumi ashisha. E kama. And the mood that hobby to me can we dinner simple. But Korea scores no you'll be up a Korea scores when they were Facebook and to join Facebook no for phone no call search engine our Facebook and so but I do 106.3 FM ebe yaba ube hun live feed you know now I show this is here Werder Bremen one more bo Osberg Werder Bremen Eba Osberg away team no over 0.5, that is awaiting Osberg to score. Osberg to score. VfB Stuttgart. VfB Stuttgart. Omo ba Borussia Dortmund. 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Sa game no, Aima, ko both teams to score. Ko both teams to score. Stuttgart ni Dortmund. Ko both teams to score. Korea score ni daso. Share show this is here. Buy off Leverkusen. Buy Leverkusen. Omo bo RB Leipzig. Omo bo RB Leipzig. Call Leverkusen win or draw. Double chance Leverkusen. Schalke off. Schalke off. Omo Abo Eversberg. Ewo Gelchin Kakic. Veltis Arena. I want to give me an Airbus with Schalke. Omo bo Eversberg. Call Schalke not win to nail. And this is your option. Who? So, Obe win you cry. Oh, more clean sheet. Obe concede. Canon su mami. Paderborn. Paderborn. Omane Hoffiam. Call Team 2 not win to nail. Team 2 not to win to nail. Obe to yanko Paderborn to score. Hoffiam to score. Kenan Sumami. Share show ni se se ya. Share the link. Share the link. Share the link. Afi, ma mimbo ba Korea scores in this world game anymore. Entram from Fortune 5 game, you know. Measure correct score of 2-2. 2-2, 4 goals, I was giving him. Mainz 05. Also, I'm question Borussia Mönchengladbach 3-1. FC Köln. Also, I'm question Hamburger SV 2-1. Werder Bremen. Osberg, Beko question 2-1. Dortmund, and VFB Stuttgart. Sagebno, a 2-2. Leverkusen, Ebe winning 3-1 against Leipzig. Neschalke Offo, Abo 1-1. Paderborn, Ebe winning 1-0. Paderborn, Ebe winning 1-0. Wei, a German Bundesliga, Yanko France. And my friends, my predictions in Koresko be to ho. Monaco game, no. Mumfanto sumamuno muhu. A muhu say, yeah, yeah, grody edi. Facebook, no, so I did ya. But Facebook, no, so say, yeah. And I do 106.3 FM on Facebook. If the show is higgledy piggledy, don't be greedy. Oh, Facebook, no, so I over like it, now I share. Like and share. Mwa mwa Facebook, no, mwa and share show, no. EPL ni La Liga bin fan tu aso me pon mon cher show ne en kwa enim French Liga moma me France kakra moma me France ya yeah. Onwe no Monaco game no ene da ho no ene Monaco prediction ene da top no me shisha ya me do tu aso Monaco be win 2-1 ene Monaco e she Arsenal for no omo show mo 2-1 ene da so no Paris FC, Omni Strasbourg, and then almost a game, no, a basso. Na, near me, when is there? Qua Paris FC win or draw, double chance from a Paris FC. Angers and Troyes, qua over 7.5 corner kicks, that was our game, Angers and Troyes. Le Mans and Lorraine game, no. Laurent, double chance. Olympic Lyon. And Stade Rennais. Olympic Lyon, double chance. Toulouse. And Le Havre. Le Havre. Over 3.5 corners. Angers. And away or there. And Stade Brest, Brestois, Brest. Call Ozé to score. Nice and Lille Metropole. Call Lille Metropole for no double chance. Olympic Marseille and PSG. Call PSG straight win. Call straight win. After Korea scores a woman, Lyon, Ebesha, Stade Rennais, 2-1. PSG, game, no? Se PSG for no, anko, 2-1, omekwako wini 3-0. Paris Saint-Germain, wansha 2-1, omekwako 3-0. 2-0, so. Likely bet me aba. So I don't just saw a shadow man Olympic Marseille in Shebidia 2-0-3-0. But Marseille be Shebidia now 2-1. And one of the scores to no Egina CCA. Me the France the Anunsu AC. Moma me Italy. Make a comeback La Liga ne. A man for me Brunei pa Madrid derby no. Aqua Kucha. Into make a comeback ho. Moma me Italy kakra. Now for me Italian league him. Italian league no Enra. Aima. Na OSM Sassuolo na nkesese Sassuolo fo no ehye Monza 2-1 ene sa Koresko no eko daneye ene Monza mum ehye Sassuolo 2-1 and the game say bani Bologna ene Torino ko Bologna double chance Udinese ene Cagliari ko Udinese straight win Roma, Omni Inter Milan, for both teams to score. Colosio, Equa Way against Venezia. Colosio to win either half. Napoli, Equa Ball Fiorentina. Call Fiorentina to score. Como, Equa Frosinone. Como to win either half. Parma, Ebo Genoa, co under 3.5. Juventus, Ebo Atalanta, co Juventus to win either half. AC Milan, Ebo Lecce, co Milan straight win. Milan straight win. I was saying AS Roma and Inter Milan. Also, I'm to me bought 2-2 draw. Ima. Also, I'm bought 2-2 draw and I said 1-1. Full time draw. Also, Roma and Inter for me to me boss Adiano. Either so, I'm bought 1-1 and now 2-2. And no air, oh, Kakanejina. Napoli and ya careful. 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Napoli for them. Afe Nkoye. Antonio Toto Conte. Toto Conte, when you care for Belusita game, no. Comodia, Obekako winnie. So come on, question 2-1, Obewinnie 3-1. Comophone, Omea Bruta. Juventus 2-0. AC Milan 2-0. Minimawie, Ewo Italy. Manunko Spain, Spanish La Liga. Spanish La Liga. A man for train Madrid Derby. Who Facebook and so you are doing 106.3 FM. What the came where you are doing 106.3 FM. 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What happened? Okay. Mamenko Italy kakra. la ilaha illallah Muhammadur Rasulullah. Okay. Okay. Mamen first pain dey no emawe. Mamen first pain dey enra Espanyol kolusui. Ko Osasuna double chance against Rayo Vallecano. Athletic Bilbao to win either half against Alaves. Celta Vigo double chance against Racing Club de Santander. Barcelona straight win against Sevilla. Hatafi double chance against Mala. Atletico Madrid and Real Madrid. Sa Gabriel A over 2.5. Atletico Madrid and Real Madrid A over 2.5. Deportivo La Coruña, Omni Real Betis. Real Betis double chance. And our team 2 not to win to nil. Villarreal, Ebo Levante, a straight win. Edma Villarreal, an answer to win in the half. Valencia, Ebo Real Sociedad. Correa Sociedad to score. Barcelona correct score. Barcelona correct score. A 4-1. Barcelona be winning either 4-1 and a 3-1, 4-1 and a 5-1. 3-1, 4-1 and a 5-1. Barca be concede. Madrid be concede. Inti ube tuye pia editia timzi. Barca be concede. Madrid enso ebe concede. Madrid derby na mi huni ye. Eya either 2-1 for Real Madrid. Either 2-1 for Real Madrid. 3-2 for Real Madrid. And 3-1 for Atletico Madrid. Either 2-1 for Real Madrid. And 3-2 for Real Madrid. And se ene. Atletico Madrid edit 3-1. Ebe gane frisa game in him. And no air kakame de emao. Afi ma minfa EPL no. Emfa en sorry show ni so. English Premiership. Enwa Charles match no. Na 3 goals ene womb. And right now, say Brentford, a winning 2-1 against Chelsea. And a Chelsea for your margin, so Omunche go to be the Brentford share training now. And the game, say, buddy. And you're likely, so Tottenham Hotspur, even in the first win. And a double chance, Tottenham Hotspur. Arsenal double chance. And I record it. EPO no. Na imposing in Maomo. What is it? Arsenal double chance. And Brighton to score. Arsenal double chance and Brighton to score. Everton double chance against Ipswich Town. Newcastle United and Hull City. A Newcastle double chance and over 1.5. Newcastle double chance and over 1.5. Nottingham Forest and Coventry. A double chance Nottingham Forest. AFC Bournemouth and Liverpool. And a double chance, Liverpool to score. Leeds United and a Crystal Palace. And a double chance, Leeds United and over 1.5. Man City and a Sunderland. And a Man City straight win. Fulham and Manchester United. Manchester United double chance, win or draw. Manchester United win or draw. Me pacho atomo. Me atomo. We were person me running over. Quickly England for the end. Na yem fan sorry so. Aima, I was Arsenal. Arsenal game no 2 goals in a woman. I was Arsenal kobo 1-1 draw. Arsenal also a mobile 1-1 draw in Brighton. And likely it's Arsenal be concede an NBA. Arsenal correct score a 1-1. Also Everton is a 2-0 against Ipswich. 2-0 against Ipswich. And now 2-1. Worst case scenario. Newcastle United 1-1 or 2-2 against Hull City. Hull City for one quarter man Newcastle Crow with St. James's Park. And a full time draw. Nottingham Forest either 2-0 and a 3-0 against Coventry. Liverpool. Either 2-1 and a 2-2. Liverpool bebo 2-1 and a 2-2. Leeds United also Musha Crystal Palace by 3-1 and a 2-1. Either 2-1 and a 3-1. Man City game ne dia se 1 goal pe ne she hole. As a 1 goal pe ne she hole. Manchester United ebe kwa kwashe Fulham by 2-0. I hear so I cheer so I 2-1 United win. Or the Beko. Ebusia, Yemfa, Correct score, Senia, deno ne Bibia. Yemfa, ba, Ensiha, na Afedo. Yemfa, show no, Empim. Yamia, Dum, na, or the chair. Next week, Saturday, Yebesensia. Na, ya preprechi, ekama. Happy special birthday. To my Pablo Aima. Now then, where you from? Who say happy, special happy birthday, Pablo Aima, to Flipper Amankwa, we. Special happy birthday, to Flipper Amankwa, CEO of Reshade Entertainment. God promoting, hey, and then, mommy fancy. Oh, Mr. W. Who near had me who? Reshade Entertainment, God promoting Koforidua as well. There. In some me who near whom? Happy special birthday to Flipper, Amankwa CEO, Edema Richard Entertainment. May God bless you for promoting Koforidua as well as Eastern Region True Entertainment. Yamin Shia unonya okesie pi, eno kakabe di emao. Yamin Adum na wadichaya, yebe sayin eshiye bim. Yamin Adum next week, Saturday. Yamin entile ni mu enche wa onya okesie na febibia enye kama. 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Yaka mwina, have a lovely weekend.
2: And just look at that pass. I'm going to go on out to let your match. Big for it.

Mr. Gates, Mr. Gates, Mr. Gates, Mr. Gates, Mr. Gates, Mr. Gates, Mr. Gates, Mr. Gates, Mr. Gates, Mr. Gates, Mr. Gates, Mr. Gates, Mr. Gates, Mr. Gates, Mr. Gates, Mr. Gates, Mr. Gates, Mr. Gates, Mr. Gates, Mr. Gates, Mr. Gates, Mr. Gates, Mr. Gates, Mr. Gates, Mr. Gates, Mr. Gates, Mr. Gates, Mr. Gates, Mr. Gates, Mr. Gates, Mr. Gates, Mr. Gates, Mr. Gates, Mr. Gates, Mr. Gates, Mr. Gates, Mr. Gates, Mr. Gates, Mr. Gates, Mr. Gates, Mr. Gates, Mr. Gates, Mr. Gates, Mr. Gates, Mr. Gates, Mr. Gates, Mr. Gates, M

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Kasafidi and Sabri wasuguswa wati and kan wabi ma utie nano pay. If free sebra kopim se premu betwani a sorry so na fe ya de prem to break us yebo. Super weekend news ni fe ya de abreu. Ano pay. Meda wasi se radio stations and dos one.

The producer of the show, Mimini Daso Ko, Prince Johnson. Yeah, man. Bad Boy DJ Selector, DJ Bone. And you me out, Tina. 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

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Oh yes. 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Israel, sell the boy Yapono Mimini Daso called Jumedi, Eddie Candy, I took Ghana for Crane himself, and Chakra made a fair be Ashesso. Now, Ferno, a 3 days, 3 consecutive days, and Eddie Sio, now Eddie Ferno, a bread on my Ghana, Misrael, Minim Adia Bia, Oton, Minim Yuma Bia, Wakofa Bafi, Waton, Wana Feyanto, Wabu Akra, Yasanidi, and Yanto. One on a wine yambre and Timianto, Numa Bia, a Totono, and Unti Fanumaning, Brayen, Yanumi, and Unina, a Tonium, and 3 days, way a fake, a sepa, a basso, I want multimedia, a car park, ha, said ye back to school fair, no, Mr. Opa, a bombarding cell, Babanafi, yet me a bois, let me a clearance, said the Amawa, it's an opera, what to me, Kana, Utimia. Who expect to say Ubetria? A free 3,000, copying 5,000. Shining so 3 days. Yes, so. I don't TV at all. Yes, so. I don't FM at all. Yes, so. I send pa FM at all. At yes, yeah. Bomodi. Say, Malik, I catch him, say. M said, Nipano, or winning in a kaka crabby, not one more asson. In Janopa, who tell me, can I would hear me a quiet Ubet me a fast number, Namde Mawi. But more than so, befriend Malik, say, see, and answer to me a book slot. That's yes, yeah. Number no A is 0242-069572. 0242-069572. Be bana OP, me na mi kita kase muno. Be call a year, vende biya honi, edin komona fe niomano ye tonis ha. Nan krofosu e puga. Iti adie biya uton biya pese wiasi hunu biyano. But more than so, befriend Malik. Listen, see, number no su biyem edi amount 0242-069572. If we next week you call the me one number, this will be MTV the mama for the last time. Because you're here, you're a bit shy, you know, maybe you're a good damn clearance sales. You're a bit turning now, multimedia, a four court, yeah. That's your say. Now, what's up, Timisa, Kofa, Numa, a bit turning, Christmas, what Timiama, online, I intend them, what Timiako, as

0: Tema Fue. 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
1: Mejo so senior man, mejo so fa.
0: Na umu ye die?
1: Na miyandu mo mi hon yes.
0: Okay, the people of Tema, misrao, se wenye fika kra, cheche minyoma hudu obia, mekase, minim abriben ya uwa Tema na obe tan Tema.
1: That's why you get Tema bread and bone.
0: Oh, and I say, who name Tema pa?
1: Oh, come be two boy, you. I don't know if I'm here. I'm in station now.
0: Okay, and the young share, you name say, what joint are hoodwall? Tema four, yeah. Sometimes, we share a Diane, just a Tema Kwe industrial area. Now, we share, you know, and I would go ahead, you know, bia, you did you a chrome, do don't know, because you said, any other, but food joints are hoodwall, which is a corner, bia. Meme kai abra meme behu Tema Community 4 cop and no Community 8 cooperative na me nim say Esther wache ho ye todi ya and na Community 7 so so a Royal School Park na chi one yo Amasco so kai Amasco a na edifu fo ye koto bibia bi minim wo de to aso free ho mame to aso mame
1: all right ogo Community 2 so yo agba mame yo agba mame so
0: kwe man kan nwie agba mame nka me beka ana Papa Twazo.
1: Oko Community 4 so ah, you will say that watch it, you will hunt. Oh, Oba, the same Community 2, Oko Bank area, Honoma, European market, almost on Banku joints and so Honoma, also very, very, very nice.
0: Yeah.
1: Oko Community 1 ah, Oko Omolene so ah, you also on Gobe. Nice Gobe joint, you Honoma.
0: Yes, sir.
1: And then, they got to get transferred there in Yanwe.
0: And Community 5 one so so no. So can I say ultra modern ABC pa kama kama pa
1: last hour.
0: Last hour. Last hour. You know last hour. And to come back home. On say community 11 and 10 inside wall. Near Benku joint to be ho MC FN 2. Something. I don't know.
1: FN 0.3.
0: Yeah, yeah.
1: Data link.
0: Data link stretching so and question be answer so. One a friend say leisure, own kind leisure.
1: Yes.
0: Eh, can you be a blessed here to my young old? Okay, so Yanko Poya Duma Ochina, Jumedia Cassia, a basso, can one some chain, a Tema Food Festival. Send it here, do what you encourage.
1: So, first of all, make us a big thank you to OPD and Aquina Odama, Habila Tima, Tema Food Festival organizers. Now, Echina Namiya Aduma on the 20th, no, around 10 a.m., starting 10 a.m., Ubia in Tema and beyond, Accra for Nyatimiba, Converge or St. Peter's Car Park, I close to Vera, landmark Nana Vera, no, and as a GTP school park, and as a Vaco runabout, very close, just a few meters away. That is where everybody is converging. We have all the food vendors are on more Tema. Any year, so I pay Biani. Again, I want to say, OPD, one is a Tema. Every community be a, any Egane Boso. Community be a, one a joint. Chobba, Wache, Gobe, then. It's a yin yin yin yin, but we have slots for just some limited, vendors. It's sold out. So tomorrow, God willing, Obia is here. Oh, no.
0: And the Ochina Tema, me and the Dibbe, Bia, CFRA, so your first service, so second service, so.
1: Me and the Dibbe, Bia, from snacks to the chop bar, fufu joints, bangkun, the Bia, drinks, local bar, the Bia.
0: Say me shadan tetema mbeti me tuya me hotel kama me anka mutuya me mambe da tema because I don't know the way I met you Philip I mean imagine say ye twa fufu pa na ye san kwa egusu na wo twa keke do pa na de egu ho na wa keke wani echi kakra awurade
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1: e hodo the main idea they say ye be promote Ghanaian delicacies. Ghanaian, solely Ghanaian delicacies. I mean, our previous editions, you know, we've had Nigerians coming through to cook their food too. But now, no, let me just say the Ghanaian delicacies. So pure Ghanaian rich food. Now, when you come to, they are going to be live band.
0: Solid.
1: Live band. Solid live band from five star band. They are very, very solid. International band. They've traveled beyond Ghana to even go and perform. They are there tomorrow. And we also have on rotation all the best DJs. You ever know all the best DJs, DJ Breezy, DJ Malik, DJ Nero, DJ Spy, Rhythms, all of them coming. We also have the MCs also on rotation. So all these things are going to pass. So it's not just about coming to just enjoy
0: food, bro, food music. Oh, bro, I was expecting, say, on the Tema 4 Brofubia, I say crew Brofubia, Yeka. If you date Tema Pano, you go no say, yeah, the English are the talk. I won't make you speak that kaka for me. What you say? Your mommy day.
1: The pigeon. Committee 4, and then you are quiet. Wherever you are coming from, even from Accra, 4 bus stop, Busia, and just some 10 meters away, you just get to the St. Peter's car park. Mumbra, Njini, Mumbra, NDBB, Ghana. We are not even bringing international food, it's local, no? Now, you enjoy it.
0: Solid. 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
1: Okay, so obi dia de ba kwa ye hye ne say we work with these regulators. They be regulated and you say they are following all the protocols needed. So stomach upset and as a food poisoning there. And these slots, you know, are sold out. Slots when are sold out. Now they are saying that just come with your money.
0: Ah, there be a tio. There's a see and what me tons what tons to slot in the US is that. Oh. It's so Obi Yenti Minya two a Ibia cry vendors be no be crying to make a cry.
1: Obi, who's the animal? You be in the 1 week. That's not
0: wow.
1: Sold out. In the 1 week for now, it was sold out. Over 30 vendors coming on board.
0: Sold out, so over 30 vendors.
1: Yes, sold out.
0: Wow.
1: Yes. And these are food vendors too. We didn't even open to other people because now for people some on person over a bit travel lock, but we just open up to the food vendors and just some one or two people coming to vend on some few things. And there's food, there's teasers, as you mentioned, there's wachi, there's gobe, there's snacks, there's
0: and so local Debbie, bar. Papa, can you, when last year, you didn't come out, you made this, so I'm here now, TDC, a friend saying, Coco, you for no, Nche Onana?
1: Debbie, you're not a real Tema food festival. Oh, you're different name, you're not a Tema.
0: Aha, come in, Chirimu.
1: So you started 3 years ago. So this is our fifth edition.
0: Oh, okay, fifth edition.
1: This is our fifth edition, and thankfully, I know my friend has given us that leverage. So this is what we are doing.
0: Right. So personally, yes. OP, I will be there to support the business tomorrow.
1: Sure.
0: And you have any contact number? Be now for channel. Your body will be
1: busy. So for any direction, we are with my friend 0242-674-700. 0242-674-700 or 053-270-5466. 053-270-5466.
0: MC, you better ask MC 360. You better ask Papa. Why?
1: Okay, so I'm going to call you and I'm going to send out to
0: Yambuakoka KBJ. Yeah, I'm going to call you, but I'm going to call you.
1: Okay, all right. So, So big shout out to Tasty Tom, Omaso Yasini, Tasty Tom, Omaso Yasini with their various spices of the bar on board. And you are Wilma Ghana. We also have La Bianca. La Bianca. And your honorable member of parliament, maybe also Yasini, honorable CF. It's a good form. Every time you come through for us. And also big shout out to our mayor, Tema Mayor, Teddy Bright. Thank you.
0: Thank you. FM.

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Wave free, Eye Kojo for Joe Listowell Esquire.

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1: openi ni je so opidi
0: opedi
1: na apon mu tete ye
0: boko na won so e
1: yesu adom wo ye ho ye.
0: Now what you say? I do my favorite. Why 2K? You may be anxious. You are the bread gunner for the why 2K? Why 2K? I do my favorite. 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Dear, any first time I watch him on Campacho, dear, and I'm way or Kali Ghana.
1: Yo, PD, ano pay them in the house. Now, if I can wish it here with you for me, Omo Moshe on Facebook, na. Oh, Kali Ghana. 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
0: Now, Yansha, what quay seed officer? And that Obia time, if you are not the Asher from Boya, if you free, meaning Obet me a church, a Muno Hokakra, say, or cry who will be a fast or simple, ye see, a dear BB, and Nancy, a person BB, if you free, a crime by your betting their fast, what quay seed officer?
1: Okay, open the that. 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You queer, you know, I am yelling near a junior queer, you know, so to true, and I'm a queer, you know, queer, you know, to my name, they are not by any idea, and it is to me, a seat, a yaba. And she said, Abani, what they are, and I said, as I saw Honor say, no, Honor, Abani, why, you mean, dear, she, am I in, Enti tiro no kwa tra ese mele bi bewa ye wo mra ha ye di ku aba na wo mra ye di 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And the Abano Huniapa, na Unia Abano Ria, and Tia, this is what the Abano thing, and son away piano, and also Unia. And the Kali Ghana, you do it here, you come out and say, you should move quick. And son, I say, the Abba be the Begaswa, the Abba, I'm a Ukraine for no moment here. And the Ushaya, Yabana, Yawuna, Ofa, Yatusu, the Abba Messia, the Yamun Shemun who say, oh, how me, Yaria Titua, a war mining way to me, how you create a former, Omo, no by no, and so am my own senior mini Jewono. Yabomodia, Abodiamu Shemu, the Sah, Mindiana Kahu, and the Asha Abandon, send me a bar. if we are phony beyond the Yanguto, so now a bet me a mom, Kria Yana Kosro, no met me Yamu, Sika, Ati, Ephio, no by any sutri, and the Ayo Kria, and you know, there was answers I know why it's me chatting if we are phony so. And mercy, who be about here, but wow. And may we be a open bread and as a dry season. That time we are about here, a timmy or penu, a timmy or shivono, a timmy a year in Sona and Tono, and Manibua, and maybe so one way you do to top them also, said the Yenimuno. If you are for the one arm, we have four to top them, some ran also. You are about, obey me, you are betting me dinner in Sona. Now, a timmy a wow, I'm out to me, and ya on fast to be out of here. Into Santa Cheno of our. It's me if you are full of him. Now, there I would also want to say, Yema, Yema, Sanchez, any day, me, I would do my dear, the Juma dear, I do seed research in the moon. Yeman on the D, he knew, and son, I had the Abana Babon thing. In the Mabi, I have Baba Babon thing, let you say, if you are full of Moody dear, oh, my hotel, so about the free Caligan and Chen Kwan Badia, the DDSM, you susan your match lemina, Betty Munkuni, okay.
0: That's a pen,
1: Ofa Greek do a coin in a war, a war Ghana, Caligan and Kwan a war department. Yes, I did see one more, I did hear training, education training, and Katankatankatanka the Mercury for a banner. How I could afford to be if I bomb or buy a banner in Chetre, a German moon to a train near the Shia, a Babua Caligan and Kwan, a was our department. Now, yes, I'm training free at the Mercury for no. I am the first one go spray. 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
0: Wow.
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0: yellow
1: no amoi pa wo bobo de na wo ye yeah, I've been crying for now, Papa.
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1: And where is it? 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And you come out, I'm not sure, yes, and you're okay. 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Yet, Mafia for no. Your friend of Fari Fari. Saban, your friend of Fari Fari. Ewo, nyaho clinic, airport residential area mo. 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Who be our ginger, and who he has all day, machine, the cock of the one, and I say all day, apart from the cock of the Yabama would draw. Over bore ginger, and I say, my ginger name Yabaya was an outreach inside the cock of Sumino. Oh, I see ya. 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Now I have from Hammer. What you call German, sir? Usika baby.
0: Papa, you better say, you have your contact number, Nami for Usi.
1: Yes, I have a tomato. The obese Kaligana, send me the country, and you might be in the Tituna in Kahama, your airport residential area, and your whole clinic. And this obese German officer, on your country, to win 9 to 2 Munina. The number may be 2 Jenny. 055-677-8271. It is to be 055-677-8271. It is to be Ivan Saki. I seed money Kaligana. It is to be
0: Pray enough, it will be too much. Hey! Hey! 106.3 FM, Kali Ghana, Evans Saki, and our hotel in Kano. A seat officer, put him so too quiet. What he came? Kane Jishi. Hey! And here be an hour, sir, see be your home. 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Your friend, I also cast eye and what you say. As a pepper, minim de wanya woton. Now, who per se a tokani and a tosso. Bomodi, opi this year, answer, chase, this year, no cast eye and deno. Now, mama, when you scare gubotum. Because I dear no, yes, and your papa, eh, papa, nurse who here say. You better tokani be edia tosso. Oh, ebi cranwa, and your clearance sales and away. Who manufacture BB? What your bra? Beggy table. Number I'll bet me a fre. 0242 06 95 72 program where they are sharing his heart, yes, yes. Many Prince, the baby's Malaika, and DJ Boom. Yeah, they are sharing, sir. It's the program, yeah, they are. 3 days, yeah, yes, you know. Yeah, no. Yeah, the FX, CF Power Ghana. Yeah, best at here from multimedia. Yeah, car park, yeah. If I trust you, so. Nadia, bra. Register. Yeah, Antonio Mano. 3 days. Starting from Friday, Saturday, Sunday. You cash out.

Why true can they be them raps no? Where's where about super chummy? A chummy. Wait near Sabaso. A chummy. What do you do? Who bet you a rap? 106.3 FM Y2K. You may dear Basu Yanko Ponya Duma. Friday, 2nd October. Arias here. Ewo La Palm Dome inside La Palm Royal Beach Hotel. Exactly 8 p.m. Wow, what time can you pay? What be my who tell me? You also have mommy say, me patro tro code, who the better ticket? Now, who the frame? No confirm me, say, OP, I just bought my ticket. Now, the auto ticket now send the mommy. But the number number mouse say, see, I'm a number, I'm the edge, man. Work and happiness with me, this one. Many poke are here. Where's my total? Maybe it's one for numbers now, mommy. One more tour ticket, no offer from Dada. Ah! No, I'm going to discard any end. Say, say, dear. One bef, uber talk. Bebe chow, say, you over see, I know. What tour ticket, Nana, they watch, Nana, they send me. Well, when you say, OP, UTM, no. And I want tour ticket, no. Bepa chow, short code, I bet you, they tour ticket, I will abbef for quine so. *725*340#*3404#. What do you say? Besides the amount being patched up, I've been told once and I'm in for mana 120. *725*3404#. May the amount be *725*3404#. Me says it's ubium *725*3404#. And one and all. OP, miss me number in here. 0243-209075. Number here, when you do entrance, what's the OP? Oh, I'm a person who took a picture. I'll be a draw on frame. Utu tickets no me wa. Udua semi gina say you cry me see aba. Nam no betra picture. And Ransma catch a jerry so my crime kakana. Many mouth for many me fans. Adi I say. Omo omu drum in name sume draw womo. Yeah quaku trump for nika kraba. Begins on the guy. Jim F. The batch of tour ticket in this year. Never send me. Natural would drink on a memo dinzia.

fast like I coma MTN. Momo ah. Say a Thursday. And I say week mu last week in ya. They're not MTN for a year and say who you be a. E wa register MTN Momo. Na uwo eye Momo app no e wo phone no soa. Ni e wo sa we ni se obeto credit 10 Ghana cedis. Watu di Momo a. Adi ase e. Enu ti Thursday yi e se wa nye bia. Don't worry and asen kai boy want ya. Don't worry. Mini wo kasa ene day ene mimini day 19th September between the hours of 6 p.m. to 7 p.m. You stand a chance. Ati ase e. Mama didn't say bet me a talk credit ni be from 10 Ghana cedis echo. Using the Momo app instantly. No one ya 1 gig data. Umpe we dia na upe. We air rewarder MTN. Momo a Eddie Ebrewo. Shannon Swo. Aye 6 to 7 p.m. Shannon Swo. And you may Enunti. Don't see a kasi abo. Ya de bre Ghana no. Na wa kai e unu se. Those who better MTN. Credit 10 Ghana cedis. The patro way and yes star 170 Debbie. Or app no Momo app no or phone or so. What the Momo app no and a better. And one no. Momo ah is brought to you by is brought to you and in partnership with Gaming Commission of Ghana, Ghana's official gaming regulator, committed promoting safe, fair,

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Be cross abren rekotobi. Oh yes. 1999 oh baby. Ah tema come to 25. Death Traco HFC omo no musi ye. 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
0: yes no se obi be charter be kai kra adum top 40
1: adum top 40
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1: one of the best
0: hosted by Jerry Jassis
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0: so program no
1: wow.
0: All the stars
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0: o joy news Dorinando is it ya no okay campaign for na o mo select enyo
1: yeah onso onu se onyi that stone ho fe pa

0: 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Me patro Y2K or the Assem Ankasa Ankasa Enam. 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
1: Yeah, Ankrebo, na nyoma nankes. Even Sekina kwa nanka seka new artist for hon.
0: Okay.
1: Even Sekina meshe ton aye ton aye ni sa time no baby a Sekina do ya na yenka new artist of the year hon anache se.
0: Na aye ye ben?
1: Na Sekina ye 2001.
0: 2001?
1: Yeah, Ankrebo ye 2003.
0: Eti ya nominati?
1: Kura. 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
1: Debi.
0: 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Unim, kwe, me pese mene, ye nuyan ba, ye sister, ya diye nina, se o ba multimedia ha.
1: Yeah.
0: In fact, ye mu bitiye na che pass, ata mkwane ye men, radio kwa, Dorinando.
1: Yeah.
0: Me kase, ene, mene wo kase, when it comes to music, ene yoma hodwa ye ya board nubi owa, odida so, maybe, sa time no, na on na board nubi eso.
1: Yeah.
0: Me pese ye be kwa humana so,
1: okay.
0: Now, on okay. 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What kind of one really? I don't know what else. Ebe you are man. Cosmopolitan mix.
1: So they are banned, bro, for
0: their. What's the one you're going to cry?
1: Ankrebo.
0: Okay. 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Mimini dasuko. So live on Adom 106.3 FM.
2: 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What to say?
0: Me pacho yon hui yon onsu eh.
2: Nyame adom nyina ye ho ye.
0: Okay. Adom FM ya hyehye dwumadie bi aya to din se Y2K. 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Na eba no radio adwuma yi kasa dwuma yi mu a. In fact, why we dare him? What just say? We are tough. Any see there be? You be boy pion. Some men, some young women, and I'm a boy radio so. And they say, "So my hunu say say, a juma no board who do be a hunu so I go the dasso. A fano ye choose some kofwa. A juma who do say when they was say nominated on the idea. A kwa ben ni nyoma who do aya mo faso. Say ye be nominated obi and now obi tibebi na wasi ne nyomwa bo e wasi ye nominated na category bi wasi o womu ni adia dia ne ya ne ekom nasi ma woke enti na ama ya frewi.
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0: Wow.
1: 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at least some of my award grant are mu nominate ye keke.
0: That's the nomination grass one.
1: Yedi ma hoda wo.
0: And say, or say,
1: Na Fred beji particulars ni nyina so a.
0: Particulars ni PTC.
1: Aja obeji anaja.
0: Mado. 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
1: Mama meche a so sweetheart.
2: But to meet you, me who watch it. Eya no abes lying.
1: Oh, do.
2: yo, Michel.
0: 106.3 FM. So, and I sabri wa suguswa wa chenka uti. 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
1: Oh, sir, a juma we won first and na nomination. 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I done it, chinchinach, I see at the count. Music one,
0: chinchinach, yes, oh yeah, they are.
1: Yeah, now say, and you
0: tell to me, I won't say,
1: untimin cassa, one farm, menti. Oh, crap on us who follow you, mono.
0: Now, who follow
1: it? Eh, oh, Mitch, I say, and you be betting my hit, yeah, I was, sir. More, I was, mama, I was, more crap on mutti me, who say, you with the, I see at the count.
0: Could be asked,
1: not my friend, no, I can say, mimpe, because I quite remember, sir, last year, your friend could fool me, a dope nation. 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
0: ba mo ya fre mo
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0: just call me but send any account
1: call me call me
0: hey,
1: please
0: any,
1: call me
0: yeah but send any account no sound call me
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0: call me oh, call me oh, oh, oh.

0: first one, most afre emma girls, na more from Kala. So yeah, the term shoddies, Kala nominees
1: are. Who says that I'm not baby asking Efe?
0: No, baby asking Efe.
1: And they're from Kala.
0: That's right.
1: And that's so.
0: But, nano, many,

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1: ya kase bia ya de eduba bi ne ya lucky to two kwan ne ya menti no ja
0: I can to order no baji jim.
1: No,
0: I'm going to have visa. I don't need to be hard. You're a crowd sending Sabbath Cavisa. And I mean, no, because I'm going to phobe brea. I'm going to have visa. I'm going to call mama. Becca said, now you cry. You're free. You're free.
1: And I met my say the best because we took one as a union jumabia naja.
0: That's why I'm saying, Ghanaian lady,
1: yeah,
0: yeah. African Jody,
1: I'm going to go to school.
0: I'm going to go to school.

0: and then
1: I said, BBI is around a ma. Telling you, says the same, no, we are seeing the situation. I had in the Nipper party and our demano. First, and now, I didn't cry and yet you obedi. And to no be a drain, a young way girl to cry with
2: one of them.
1: There be not a matter to cry, Jamma. And to no, and to Naja, or don't want him to two for ampons. Says, or don't there may be a Jamma to cry, Jamma.
2: Eti, would you say music industry no? Tete no? Y2K mre no?
1: Yeah.
2: E diena, anko ye, ama mo ajomtofo.
1: Mwen de anko ye ama ye ne se, na business side no wafom. Na business side no wafom. Na entertainment no, e was ropas ni business side no. E ninti na, ema ni ama ye sa no. Inti, se se no sha, omu jim business side no mo. As an entertainment, you know. And then, and that chinchina, she say, yeah, 10 songs and sana wa penetrating. And a business in 2 bit my 1 song will cry now they are surviving.
2: Solid.
1: Yeah.

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But we don't care, you try to hear kindness with you. GW 6334.

ano pay and check a seer and call and for amount and a Kwame Ando. Shouts going out to you. We if we ice doing the listening. Today's your birthday. Happy, happy birthday going out to my niece, Venice Appiah. AKA Enterprise. 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

0: Okay. Say, just in case, I say, and I would do a video at 106.3 FM. So, na woto eye Y2K ticket noa. Bebacho, mamin fanfa, eye, enshishe noa. Said them paying for a dear girl, Quemunu, you know, and for Emma responsibly. The battle of our phone, say, see, I'm young, cause I made the whole film. Now, fee, yen dialy, Y2K, Mr. Wa, Y2K, will be on for the phone, Y2K, yeah, two tickets, yeah. Utoria, answer, no, just pick this number. Uber send it, ticket, Utoria, screenshot to the send the mommy. See, see, for a decount, OP. Number is 0243-209075. Where my personal number? But they are my gun of what they are mad, I say, 0243-209075. 0243-209075. Bebacho, who expect to say, Mighty?
1: Yeah.
0: Engineer P.
1: Yeah.
0: I mean, Musa, then a Dano gun of what
1: expecting from you? Oh, sir, meet my cast, Wenye shishi ni enumujo.
0: Mm-hmm.
1: Obia washe ye wo those days music dano. Obi unu se enchi ebane performance dia. 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No kren na meka.
0: Se yenika ya.
1: Se enchi ni enchi yenika ya ebane performance.
0: Yeah. Eti enuma bi owa ati said ye rewind time back say. We are rewinding time back to the year 2000.
1: Yeah.
0: And you will be one of us and come on, Sanka, young rewinding it back.
1: She said, I feel kind of performance now is great.
0: Solid.
1: Me starting with robot dance. So.
0: Mm-hmm.
1: Me ebana sapa, me sanka.
0: And it still moves to Ningana. Solid pick. I pick it. It won him. The parade was saying, and I'll pay what he helps us to take it.
1: Oh,
0: on that beautiful day, 2nd October, no. 2nd October,
1: yeah.
0: Womu ba, dia na aso de beye womu.
1: Oh, minye nipa 1,000 crown kenye ba.
0: 20,000, no?
1: Ena, mi woku womu, Royal Gold Executive.
0: Royal Gold Executive.
1: Yeah, omu nina aso ba beta emechi
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0: 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responsibly and it is a oba o daily code we are na bue o se akwaba multimedia group limited register or buy tickets no I press 1 so op meso my press 1 any it is all press 1 no na o se select event. They say event be anyhow. Number one, Y2K. 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Obe selecte two. 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More than. Die. Ewo hono. So be a phone app so try you so some process it. Osa start it be moto baku mienu ana baku we are. Osa processing it be em said yesterday here because o share system no so a. One more to bet to say 5 abo money 8 abo mono. And on penny for and shisha who do be at the amayen. And it's saying, mwa, mwe nipa maku maku 10. 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Ena mwa muto 50 ticket. 50 ticket eno so. Most any chance, se bi ya we a corporate entity. 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Say we jume bi na wo ye. Which of course is even more than 30,000 Ghana cedis. Yes. Say ye movie radio no. Ed the ba u location si ye program o wa. Ye be 30,000 Ghana cedis. OP I know. And unti se. And then wo to 50 tickets. Which of course 50 tickets na kwa uye mwa. And share the new 15,000 sa. Na ye see ye di radio no sa be si u odia. Eze u dem kwa. 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What ya say? Enti. And also number, ube timi a friend penny for, 053-100-3813. 053-100-3813. 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And now se ube timi ya to ticket na. Ube timi ya secure. 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Oh ye di eba. 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

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Me patcho foul phone, no. 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Na, mia, star. 7, 2, 5, star, 3, 4, 0, 4. 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And, what you say, hash, no. 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Hash or pound. Now say, what me a one? Now what click it? Say be a double and auto and a single. Ni na ya cho. 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Uriya, send the fabre me. 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It means so, me keep it record. 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Dan udru wa frame ya opi mi jira gate. 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

0: Mighty, Unim, where Uti? 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Ye be a human to Mrs. Yavajas for now. Yes, sir, I dear no.
1: Yeah.
0: It is a wolf framing. Life, you see, you just call me 03 0221 6561.
1: Okay.
0: 03 0221 6562. I think say M sir Omu feeling is say Upi ye be cool see. What you say na Omu Fra na me chira omu star nafi.
1: Nice one.
0: Omu Jimmy
1: nice
0: Ebo Nafi Omu to take it in right now.
1: Nice one.
0: Na was a brand TV go on and say or church or sa or say Upi date and the location. Location here there are too many more La Palm Doom. La Palm Royal Beach, what you say? Branding Philly. Yeah, hello? Went to me and Yinaso. Went to me and Yinaso. 03 0221 6561. Lodu credit, no young Dinko Moses here, sharp. Now if you took ticket in a wasa, me one line so. Yeah, 03 0221 6561. 03 0221 6562. Timmy Toby Krachenko, for near there. What you say? Ne, we better ticket. Open, we better ticket. Ticket time.
1: Me
0: feel you, what you say? I'm a power man, so. Yeah, hello?
2: Hello, OPD.
0: Ope bi ya France na ka safri.
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1: okay
0: 7
1: okay
0: 2
1: okay
0: 5
1: okay
0: star
1: okay
0: 3 4 okay. 0 4 hash
1: okay. And the do one what you see the open the open you know not to
0: keep one David David can't choose and that is I didn't cry when you cry. Yeah, who can't crack us at one time? Oh, my God.
1: My phone number, because I'm mature. My depend on you.
0: Ah, brah.
1: Brah.
0: Yeah, hello. Ah, ese agro we ni sudu do. Mighty. Ese agro we ngovu ni
2: sudu. Oba ebefa.
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0: Y2K ticket OPD for the amount. Sir, one corner over 150 cities, double 250. Short code, I mean, no case is see and prim prim, but be our team and can't wait. Be my UTM freebie. We bet me a two ticket no. Star 725 star 3404 hash. 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Oh, yeah, Patrick. Oh, Miska. Oh, I'm on tour, eh? Patrick. Yeah. 0302216561. 0302216562.
3: You just a
0: poker and then you want
3: him in prehon.
0: Yeah, hello?
3: Oh, PBD. Good morning, morning, morning.
0: Morning, morning, morning, morning, morning, morning. But don't take it to what door, Y2K.
3: Oh, me tobacco.
0: Auto ba kunti any end start
3: eh
0: wo mobile money
3: no say enye say ye catline won say no man na e dia fe no eno na e be deli nti ye ya eh nti ye ye trouble
0: o da bi da bi o ah o friend ah okay e be kati no no no it's like
3: e be kati
0: send me to me send message at whatsapp me
3: eh nti e be kati nti say na wey na say sister ni o land ni o mi awe na mi awe.
0: Eh, but we know who can I get to see the Viana Yabo. But you said, I want to send again. But who? Okay, and I say, but the number is what to be a mamma
3: say. Who turns what? Who bet me as ask me to the assembly? And also, and
0: you say, good. Eh, no, dear, you go, no, my dear, you are that other.
3: Ain't it turn of us send me now, Joe? But I say, oh, but the idea of
0: responsive. Yeah, hello.
4: Yes.
0: Oh, pebi adi ni.
4: Oh, pebi, oh, pebi adi.
0: Oh, pebi adjom.
4: Oh, pebi adjom.
0: Oh, pebi atafre.
4: Oh, pebi atafre.
0: Na, who to take it in say?
4: Me, come on, kuko. Me, kwa na, me, kwa, me, nukun.
0: Oh, where, oba? Me, wode, oba, shushe me. Wode, ane, me, kasabo, kwa, wecho. Me, wame, ma, bebre, omo, ba. Online, no. Omo, susu, ni, ire.
4: Bede, ma, wame, tafu.
0: I said, what the hell, me boy?
4: What for me, my neighbor?
0: And you said, Uba, Uba, Nyebi?
4: Yo, Mate.
0: Uba, no, I wasn't tough for my mini. What do you fear, Bear say?
4: What say?
0: What do you fear, Bear say?
4: Emily, old woman.
0: Old woman, may you be a man, may you old man be a. Almost bet you know, and I won't pay old men.
4: Oh,
0: Mr. Old, Mr. Old. But I see, you took it, you know. You have my phone, mobile money or phone, so dear.
4: Okay.
0: Who mobile money or phone, so?
4: I'm mobile money.
0: Into dial or phone, so I a star.
4: I'm a metro, metro.
0: What's it?
4: Metro, Pepe.
0: Where are
4: you? Metro, Pepe, maybe I'm not mad.
0: Medassi, which road the annual. Don't go, bring me to you, go see you. They are the same money. Life, they taste like honey. Yeah, hello, Y2K.
2: Yeah, hello.
0: Y2K.

0: O ticket route to say. Hey, Ghana for pa, said I'm what you. Ah, Ghanaians. Ghanaians. Yeah, hello. Hey, hello. Hello, Y2K. Who to take it to say? Who to say?
1: Me pancho me so ni e no me ne me ba.
0: Okay. Sa, o phone wa lo du ska o so mi wa.
1: Me pancho, e ya ma
0: o se? Hello? 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
1: Ah, mi pese mumba ye. White Congress, munde roma ye.
0: Ya bodi ye?
1: White Congress, Assembly.
0: Oze?
1: White Congress, Assemblies of God.
0: Mentini ye?
1: White Congress.
0: Spell it, mami.
1: Mini.

0: 106.3 FM. Yeah, hello, Y2K.
1: Yeah, hello.
0: Hi.
1: Good morning.
0: Good morning, how are you?
1: Fine, thank you.
0: And how many tickets are you purchasing this morning?
1: One.
0: One?
1: Yeah.
0: Where are you calling us from?
1: Aguna Swedo.
0: Where?
1: Aguna Swedo.
0: Aguna Swedo, Y2K, Nobeba.
1: That's fine.
0: Okay. Ticket to what to be the Danafe and Apes Auto?
1: Afina, I'm a person, I
0: Aguna Swedru.
1: But why?
0: Enti, Ubeba Bedaha Nase, Denana Abeba.
1: Meba Honom before Ansana program.
0: Okay, Enti, Ento ticket, no, why? What do wallet, no?
1: That be.
0: Okay, na wouldn't come up before I was bit me a car ticket, maybe.
1: Mabu could not afford it.
0: If I told him, Quan, once I bet me a first car ticket, maybe. Okay, my name for code, no, M for amount. Star 725 star 3404 hash. Why?
1: In
0: 2 12, you are screenshot to the ascending me 0243 209075. Why? Yes. Born is said they are for born number. Yeah, hello. Why took you back your ticket? What did you say?
2: I think it's in a about a fight. And you bring my eye.
0: And you bring my eye.
2: I want you to be my eye.
0: But I see. Yeah, hello. Why took you? What did ticket? What say? O pai só quer que você
3: me
0: leve lá.
3: O pai só
0: quer que você me leve lá. O pai só quer que você me leve lá. A lot of surprises a hudo bia. 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What you say?

106.3 FM Sona Sabriwa Suguzunu Ebimu Na Otie Nka Na Otie Yei Y2K Ebasu Nyankupon Ya Duma 2nd October Friday Ewa La Palm Dome Inside La Palm Royal Beach 8 PM Ne Jumedieno Yede Ashisheso Ati Ase Ye Mame Nom Ye Papa Nom Ye Sisters Nom Growing Up Move Ebre Efe De Biruma Nye 35 37 Years 40 Years Y2K, what you are saying?

0: mighty dear and through him that beautiful day.
1: Yo, Sadano dear Muhu ya Chemunina ya de ba any near my fufra ya sense ya kamunina ya din ya ba. It's going to be massive.
0: Massive responsibly, yeah man. Dana son profile, my goodness, woman will be pictures in Tino. That ya say,
1: Dana so the address in the challenge.
0: Solid, I pick it. That's it. Y2K. Mighty and Kini and Kri and our 10 and Kano.

0: within the say?
1: Within the life and qualif.
0: Within the
1: life and qualif.
0: So the colored now won't even can and I said the internet bass ama life and qualif, life and qualif. After social media baby be a life and qualif, life and qualif. Why is it the colored or qualif?
1: It be life and qualif.
0: Life and qualif.
1: Yeah.
0: So where do you come from, my brother?
1: I come from North Tatali, Barawatabo.
0: Tatali?
1: Yeah.
0: So who discovered you? Why ne who epic o fa one your bas social media? Make us say a lot of people. Ujimi no cry na a brongo for again. Who discovered you? Why ne who fa ye we said ne udi jimi didi?
1: MC Rocky Da.
0: MC Rocky Da.
1: Yeah.
0: Now we're then before Ansana will be Reggie mu community been an hour one who say Wanga say when Nimu Nanka say when Nimu would you me a befatao and I said life and quality.
1: Life and quality. I'm not perfect in tree.
0: In tree, but I'm speaking English with you.
1: Yeah.
0: So, but I said who discovered you and you are sitting there. That is why I decided that men can
1: okay. MC Rocky Da.
0: MC Rocky Da.
1: Yeah.
0: So as at a time, what were you doing? Were you doing a amazing job or electrician or your profession before becoming comedian?
1: Okay. I was doing amazing work.
0: Amazing?
1: Yeah.
0: So I have a spirit of discernment.
1: Yes. Yes.
0: So where do you come from?
1: I came from Tatali North.
0: North,
1: yeah,
0: northern region.
1: Northern region.
0: What language do you speak?
1: I speak Konkomba.
0: Konkomba.
1: Yes.
0: Hey, we've been hearing a lot of Konkomba. We've been hearing a lot stories behind Konkomba. You know, do you people like?
1: No, we don't like that way.
0: You don't like that way.
1: Yeah.
0: But a lot of things, a lot of activities going on. We've been hearing Konkomba people.
1: But how they have been saying that? Like I want to say that if somebody don't do you bad thing, you will not.
0: If somebody don't do you bad thing, you cannot do the person bad thing.
1: Yeah.
0: Oh, okay.
1: Yeah.
0: So when the person do you bad thing. As for Konkombas,
1: yeah,
0: who come after you, no matter who you are. Okay, so now you are all over. Everybody is watching you on social media. How do you feel? Because you have gained the fame now.
1: Yeah. How I'm feeling is I just feel like I'm in somebody.
0: You are somebody.
1: Yeah. That they like my matter and I'm enjoying myself like that. Be my friends who been doing all.
0: But we don't get the meaning of because you are giving you are saying something, but you just finish your statement before you can say because you have your thing in your head.
1: Yeah.
0: It's your friend. So what did your friend do to you when?
1: They just motivate me.
0: Okay,
1: that I'm a concert maker.
0: Concert maker.
1: Yeah.
0: Means that you are a comedian.
1: Yeah.
0: Where Jimmy Ankasa? But when I say where Jimmy Ankasa, do you understand it?
1: No, sir.
0: Okay. Anyway, Jimmy Tole Bufu. And so, how long have you been on social media, TikTok especially?
1: I've been in TikTok on a bit 2 months later.
0: Yeah. 2 months?
1: Yeah.
0: 2 months now?
1: Yeah.
0: So how many followers do you have?
1: Now I have 129.3 now.
0: What are some of the activities that you've been doing that people love so much? And your mahood will be aware of social media and go for a feeling, a Jimmy aspect, the comedian.
1: What a tweet.
0: Do I speak English?
1: Speak English to me.
0: Yeah, I'm speaking English with you.
1: But this one is, I think it's three.
0: No, this is not real. No. I said, I ask you a question.
1: Yeah.
0: What are some of the things that you do people love so much on social media?
1: Okay. The thing that I do and the people love my content is I be mentioned. So when I finish, when I get something work, and I finish the work, but the work, how I do the work, no, the work is nice, it's good, and I just want a lot of people to see the good work that I'm doing, and I just doing for people to see the work that I'm doing.
0: Okay, so what kind of work can you demonstrate to us, those people who do not know, for us to know now to see?
1: Yeah.
0: What kind of work can you demonstrate? Some.
1: Yeah, I'm doing mason work.
0: Mason work. On TikTok too, you are doing, because I know you have diverted from the mason work. Now you are doing comedian.
1: Yeah.
0: You are into comedy.
1: But I'm the comedian. But I'm still doing my work. Mason work.
0: You still do your mason work.
1: Yeah.
0: You do it along with. Chale me seven bro voga kra me mesu ya noa. I mean, we just will be table one say no bro na corner. I want you to interview my brother. He's a musician.
1: Okay.
0: Can you help and interview him for me? Since you don't like my pee. And when you look straight into his eye, you can tell that, well, no, he's an Englishman. So interview him for me. You have the opportunity to interview a musician. So go ahead.
1: Good morning, my brother.
2: Good morning.
1: Yeah, my name is Life and Qualif.
2: I'm Dari.
1: Okay. So, what are you doing in social media?
2: Okay, so I'm a musician and I do musical stuff.
1: Okay. Bye. For me, I mean to, I'm doing medicine work, and I'm also.
0: Please come and stand here, so that you feel so comfortable. Come and stand here. Come, come. Because we've been hearing some video. Honorable, how are you? And so go ahead. Mm-hmm. Yes, interview him. You are radio presenter now. Yeah. Interview your brother.
1: My brother.
2: Yes, boss.
1: You say you are a musician,
2: yeah.
1: Right? Yeah. So I want you to say, tell me about a musician story.
2: Okay, so if I'm getting you right, you want to know like my journey in the music?
1: Yeah.
2: Okay, so I started music way back 2014. Yes, and I've dropped some couple of projects out there. This year I dropped an EP early this year, which is Bad Boy Era, and also after that I dropped Yesterday and Two No Boy, and I have another one coming very soon.
1: Thank you. So now how long and you be in industry music?
2: So I say professional, I say 5 years.
1: Okay.
2: Yeah.
1: Okay. So now that 5 years, no. So can you tell me the songs that you have it, the number of the songs that you.
2: Okay, so as I said earlier, I dropped an EP early this year. It had 5 songs. After that, I dropped 2 singles, which is Yes Daddy and To No Boy. So for now, I'd say I have like 7 songs out there.
0: Yes, please, one song.
1: So can you get me one song to
2: Okay.
0: One song to finish your statement. See,
1: to entertainment, like to entertainment hours.
0: Finish your film. Speak with confidence.
1: Yeah.
0: My brother, speak with confidence.
1: Yeah.
0: Because see, you are wearing my shoes now.
1: Yeah.
0: Okay.
1: Yeah.
0: So don't say things in your.
1: Okay. So can now give us one song here to entertain our body. Small.
2: Oh, sure.
0: Okay.
2: Yeah.
0: Oh,
2: cologne check. Fresh bread. Luminous. Boy, looking like a sunset. If your bae see me, there's no content. I don't know how.
3: Hi, Terry. Hey, Terry. Hey, Terry.
2: Girls, body, girl body. Cologne check, fresh breath, luminous boy looking like a sunset. If your bae see me, there's no contest.

0: Girl want me, girl want me, girl want me.
1: At this point, I want you to interview him a bit. If you know something about Y2K program coming on. So go ahead and then let's hear you. Interview him on that.
0: So now we give us the song to entertain our body. Now I want to ask you, you know something about Y2K?
2: Okay, so the little I know about Y2K is that it's a show which is hosted by the Adon Brands, and it's mainly taking us back to the olden days. Some of us were not really born back then, so I think it's a nice experience for us to go listen to the old music, learn a thing or two, and just have fun. So basically, that is it.
0: Okay.
1: Are you looking at you looking straight in my eye? So what you have to do right now is to thank him, and then we need to follow him on social media. So go ahead and then do that for me.
0: Okay. So I want you people to be follow Y2K industry and like him and
1: no, not like him. See, the Y2K program is coming on.
0: Okay,
1: but he is a star. You know what I mean?
0: Okay.
1: So you being a presenter, you just sign off. Ask him the last words, and then at the end, you that's it.
0: Okay. So
1: hold it. Since you're
0: okay, your program will be coming on.
1: Not to his program.
0: Okay.
1: We're a program, Adom FM program. There's a program organized by Adom. Akan Brands. It's happening 2nd October. And he's a musician that you just interviewed. Fana West and then also crowd by me,
3: what do you have for your fans?
0: So now how will you do for your fans to see you and the Adom FM?
2: Okay, so I think
0: social media.
2: My social media handle is that's Dari. So that's Dari on all social media platforms. And if you want to stream my music anywhere, all the DSPs, just Dari, Dari, all capitals. That's where you find me.
1: So you, Dari, are you coming for the program? Are you coming? It's happening 2nd October at La Palm.
0: So now
4: with a song now grab us
1: what's your friend say?
0: My friend was laugh and qualify.
1: Laugh and qualify.
0: Yeah.
1: You know social media now.
3: Catch on no opportunity now moon can dagbani.
1: Do you speak dagbani?
0: Yeah. I do.
1: Okay, so go ahead. Anyway, they are too much. go ahead fast.
0: Okay. So Ula ka bora abrema nguchang.
2: Kama na nang nale bana nang da. Why tu ka dum na ma bushum bala.
0: Okay,
2: so ubodi bora yel ban bi chima ne ba nang ha ka buy ticket ma.
0: Okay,
2: kana tili da ma tiza ne kana ni mani ti perform ita ba.
0: Okay. So to ku bora me so kam unku kam na ti support Y2K. You know, come in and take that ticket man. So in support to Nung Y2K show man.
1: If you crop with it and take a question for now, take a man, Kalamna. I still thank you. Cheaper tea with the list. Thank you.

0: Dari, what you gotta do for me right now is that next week, Saturday, I'll be expecting you, okay?
1: Okay.
0: Yes, I need you to come again, yeah?
1: Sure.
0: Wanna have a chat with you on radio, yeah?
1: For sure.
0: My name OPD.
1: I'm Dari.
0: So, yes, that's where I'm gonna draw my curtains. I said, I can't say encore, Mfama, Prince Johnson, Jumediona, Shadi Amame. And I hear me about it, you know, Notch, right?
2: Donish.
0: Shouts good out to you, Donish. And shouts good out to Bad Boy DJ Selector DJ Bone. And Bad Boy DJ Selector DJ Bone. Shouts good out to Mavis Maika.
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1: have proven through the examination of her phone and its contents that the two have been friends. Similarly, the police are also in possession of audio interviews admitting the relationship between the two. Forensic examination of audio and video files on the mobile devices in custody, as well as mobile money transaction records, indicates that highly influential persons in society have transferred significant sums of money to the suspect Salome Awiti, who in turn shares them with Ghana Jollof. It will interest you to know that the police also know all those, including high-profile persons within our society, who are funding them through information retrieved from her phones. Forensic analysis of voices and other details of thorough investigations of her abetting the various acts have been retrieved from her phone records and transcripts made of them, all of which will be tendered in evidence in court. Investigations further revealed financial arrangements between the two persons, whereby Barbara Asantua Kodua, while domiciled in the United Kingdom, remitted monies to Salome Awiti Bafu in Ghana in support of these activities. Salome Awiti Bafu subsequently distributed portions of those funds to other persons involved in the redistribution and circulation of videos produced by Barbara Asantua Kodua through various social media platforms.
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2: Now we tea COP Yako Donkon. Yen se police form a mo constitution in Niamoma in our so far is being founded on lies. Now you see, as a lawyer I've never ever discuss the merits or demerits of my case on radio or TV. It's never my style, especially since we be a semi-penimu in practice. Name of no case, you know, because of the public interest and the dimension it took, in fact, the abduction aspect necessitated say, you can't want to say more about thing. Ma upia wumu pepia ma amini upia apuaye ni ifu no.
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2: 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And so I want to send the signal to them, say they should be ready. If you on the KBR or Abonti, they will respond to it because we are not going to allow them to sell the image of our client.
0: Na wote se nana jeba fuwa wa manshia sata batu wa mpesu ya somra sebe jeni wado eye salome bafo awiti neloya ena wode enche muatua suono na eye social media mkwamoni yedie ebia se wono wuni ekse hodoma so we need ask what might be now with Facebook. So ni Facebook and now TikTok. 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
3: ati tete ne wohonu any electronic art no has enough provision se wa uko social media na nyama oye threatening the stability of the state and answer the security of the state you have some level of conversation with the police. I've always advised people say leave a hygienic social media lifestyle. Leave a hygienic social media lifestyle. Other than that, Signal Bureau will do voice and communication verification and affirmation. Ombechu, DNI for Bechu, Papa Police, vetting, cyber vetting team, police world, a very strong one. Ombechu, BBB, Ombechu.
0: Ena wote ya nuntido, uwiye ni yekase, edie pa ena ema arayi diye yi, edanso, esanse, ya wo mayimu, ya hunu nipa binu ma, wamo etina social media so, edidi atemu, wamudia hemfu atemu, edi mampeni 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
3: no. Mia, you don't have control, so what you should advise your junior brothers and sisters and your nephews and nieces like I have done is say you don't have control, so always take decisions about the things you have control. Don't say say Richard Kumado can we ya nyeni shi enti misu miko kan ubenya problem and opportunity by via not over interdiction and access cells. And to let people get that thing into their head. Take personal responsibility for your life. Take decisions that give you a leverage. Join social media platform that enhance your credibility and your brand. Don't go and say, sir, Kwame Koye, we are, yanyeni shi, and to me, Kojo, Mr. Mikoye, the same thing, ubenya problem. Don't say, normally, we don't just arrest people. Anytime, the BNI, and I say, any of the security agencies, the police decide to arrest you, there's a whole procedure they go through.
0: Ena wote ya no na oye ya no ena unse nkwafosi o na nesi ni die woyede kwa ye kumaniye ye na nesi ni ono de wabompaniye ni wabiyo ti social media so die kudu wamo jade no se omomu kekansa ane mani sanse mwini nana omu ni mdi wamo ka ye ban ne babo muni ku se mu a emfa ho ene de wo.
3: Because a back capacity to commit, normally, anyone will be decided, risk assessment, you know. Normal share, how many people are around you. You know the case is in court, but if you hear what the Madam Boss CID said, he said there are some people who send money, and there are some people who have become coin dots, and she is also one of the coin dots. And she said, oh, come by capacity, but then there are other people around you who have the capacity. But who is the leading figure? When they cannot find all the other people, they will catch you. And she said, what was there in her case? You know, they are not picking up the main person, wanted person, but say, you know, that's ignorance. That's ignorance and lazy way of thinking. Do you know the background of nurses? The police will force your nurses, Anna. Say, soldiers will your nurses, Anna. Say, BNI will force your nurses. Say criminals sue your nurses, Anna. And she said, oh, can in relation to our madam, the particular madam, no, fine. But say, oh, make it general statement. Say, nurses cannot do a coup. You better say, one, you know,
0: And see, penny at any kind, a Richard Kumado, now acquire bamboo wounding defuy, ye we and ye say, where the men call yen some moon room, a yan ye war, may ye busumi with yanida at us would do, and yet say. 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
3: propaganda because someone him say propaganda and because someone him say one way of measuring the performance of law enforcement officers is the total number of arrests. Now, okisi, say you can't say okisi, uko share just you or no be pia na me ba. When you begin to arrest them and you begin to put pressure on them, you will see a lot of publications. In any case, over the years, we left the space for a very long time. They also are spreading that propaganda. Were they benefiting from the cocaine sales? Was the cocaine money sponsoring their political parties and their political ambitions? They should give us a break, bro. I think NACOP has done so well. The BNI has done so well. Papa Police have done so well.
0: Now, Ose, wotwe adwuma abanyibo sa wo bete se se enuboni hu dwade bia twam e wo Ghana hanom amakodru obi man so yatre yan eguyani mase wo we hona mampadis emergency putu promo from meeting bambo mu ni atitre munyina mu shabom yan ka ho asem wo se sade ne nkwa mampani ye ne de e yana mu tu papa
3: 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Nipa si su kwa kwa benya court. Something happy there. And Nipa 4, Omuye, custom officers. Omunu, the identity cannot be disclosed to the general public yet. And see, Minya, this is what happened. And I think that is the best way to go. No country in the world have control over these four categories of crime.
0: Eti ne die eno no wonsa sembo so ba ye no edrom kruma wo emrase bejefie ye ye radom ne kniti wo edi wo manim no edi susuye ba se Ghana Ports Harbour Authority penyi kwansefo a wonne wo wo ho eche 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
3: baniama ne bi wo ho a omo ka no reasonably mina without due respect it doesn't make sense because mina port obibi awa ye juma wa security intelligence area will tell you say port is for customs, airport is for immigration. That is the way we do it. And say a cop porter all over the world, say all the security agencies, you know, almost spaces for her. But say ba each one of them are obia one in leading role. Seba Drasa, a NACOP. Seba Asset Tracing and Recovery, a Yoko 4. Seba Money Laundering, a FIC, Financial Intelligence Center. Seba Frontline First Respondents, a Papa Police. Seba Cyber Security, a Cyber Security Authority. Seba Voice Recognition and Communication Verification, a Signal Bureau. Signal Bureau used to be part of the BNI. Now you're friend with Bureau of National Communication. If they are speaking, I think they need to say it properly. Other than that, who be framing? Now, who framing? I'm not shame. Because what I do on air is to do public education and create awareness. Then they are angry, say, why did you call me and I explain the thing to the people? To say, say what they have said, it doesn't really add up.
0: Opanyi Richard Kumado ena atene kano ya bambu mwini mdifuwa na na wachi juma diye so anopayi ena ewoso abranti ya kwa juo tredakon KOD buba enke hese ya oye NDC zungu kokosino deputy coordinator 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
4: time na sa 20 from 2017 to 2024 no, there were no emergency meetings that were held. We didn't have arrest as has been done now. So what shall go back to the print now? She said when all these issues were reported, no, what were done about it then? The difference you can see here now is that immediately NACO got the information, they went into full mode investigations. They were able to arrest 3 people. Additional 6 were added. The president convened an emergency meeting, and out of that, certain officials have been interdicted. In fact, the 6 that were arrested, including the 3 earlier, they put them before court. I'm a court, I remind you. Investigations are still continuing. It's not done. And for anybody to say, custom other national security na no more port to hono aden yenchi on investigations are ongoing.
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5: 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Then you now give tip off there or mention what FS and France. It doesn't make sense to me. Because all scanners in now because one of them on the back or say now or no need the other day or by scanning now or make sure their containers in now then aqua. But or more catches that particular container no orders from above Zemba Momoya then or more scanning. Do the government went further to investigate the orders from above?
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2: One thing to say, I don't know about the personnel at the work centers. Some of them, no, I don't know how they have been trained to, help us. Already, no, yeah, for you are frustrated already. But don't say they want to add up to our frustration. The way people crying here in Kasano, yeah, na any good. I go say, issues. We are their mercy, bisano. We don't like that attitude. No, and we put it to us. And you're fine. 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

0: 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And yeah, very important because that future, the future of that Ghanaian child, no, is involved here. And my yes, child, who obi name obi dachi, inti unti ni infa entu sa na mo we, and stop it akra no future, just like that, because of the first exam sa watua, anko yi anasi bi di anye yi, and the way yeh chaji at no krapo no, it is not healthy enough. 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They can't do that. 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
2: 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But whatever it takes, improving on educational standards and improving in same colony in your school for me is a national security issue. So the government must take it serious and make sure say Akolebia will be sorted out.
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4: 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But so Kakra made a boy because I'm for a bread just a certain way. 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I never put a no papa no a problem. And until so my bank, then I'm my bank. So as MP, memoir. You to me try on castle me opposition them into no mean to go for and some boy it's in the movie and waha and I did for fair fair movie let us say a year then my hot dog the constraints hot dog and I'm assembled south country my best year made a moment to call on and say on my banner on my offer any idea about it any man shut up call a on them way. 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
5: o
0: na
5: what
0: you were there
5: un fime afi
0: andi dusty rapping
5: yes
0: ah na Y2K no e kwasan because me expect o din Y2K jam
5: October 2nd is just around the corner
0: Friday we week o
5: at the time me birthday party en go e home mo
0: ai na ye be wo
5: ene de no soho ye soho de no ene
0: yeah
5: but party na nkasa kesi e pa no 2nd October
0: 2nd October
5: no me nya say say October 2nd.
0: Yeah, I know.
5: October 2nd. Yeah. And we are October 2nd.
0: Into October 2nd, no back come fear wedding. No.
5: Straight.
0: Oh, nice one.
5: October 2nd. The woman say a woman said September 19th. Yeah.
6: 19.
0: September 19th. Okay, but minimum so 19.
5: Yeah,
0: it's about to be possible. Say, be
5: 40. Say 19.
0: Say 19 September. It's be 19.
6: 56.
0: 40 BB.
6: 17.
0: 12.
5: Yeah, no, we are not Jimmy.
6: I'm
5: not.
0: Andy.
5: That day, no.
0: I did for you that day. I did for you.
5: Na e bedru na ya o ze dey for me one day for me e be yire o
0: I dey for na GVD
5: me be shit me new we be shit
6: you mami
5: tell
0: come so that na no eh obade the patrol ya why bo one in come
7: 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Yeah, take you back to the days. What can you see after 2000? Now him play for Cinema Barry, Sabi Laban. And you penny. FVM, because he Batman. Quade. Boobak. On Prof 1 in Lord Kenya. I can go on and on and on. Yes, yeah, celebrating those sounds and memories of Quest from Gosokra. I am drummer from Y2K Jam. My share of the dome. La Palm Royal Beach Hotel. And theater, 2nd October 2026. Yes, fee. Sinker, yeah, 150. And at Boy, 256 to me swap on online. 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Any high waist jeans. Papa B. Name of my real cool dancing shoes. Listen, say. The best art. Hola. Surprises to be. And to catch no bino no song can't you be. Say, Atoma from Y2K Jam. 2nd October, 8 p.m. Atoma from Y2K Jam. 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

0: Season 5 brings you tougher challenges, sharper judges, and the most fearless young chef Ghana has ever seen before. 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

0: 96.3. Hello?
1: Yes. Happy birthday.
0: Thank you.
1: Yeah, with him. 2nd October, I'm going to birthday.
0: Hey!
1: It's not some kid, too.
0: But you want to say?
1: Yes, feminine, I know what's the man.
0: No. And it's so bad, I'm here to cake in 2nd October.
1: I'm never going to have a song, sir. My name is now for 10 years.
0: Kaish.
1: And it's not some
0: kid, but you, when you take it, Dada?
1: Yes, I'm crying.
0: I'm a friend, ma.
1: Yes, right. Somebody cry. I want to turn tickets. I'm a old day. I'm free old day. You know, nonsense.
0: My friend, why?
1: You're free old day. You're free
0: old day. Old
1: day,
0: old day. OBD.
1: OBD.
0: I'm the only one. I'm best friend.
1: Old day.
0: I'm best friend.
1: And they say, I think it's, you know, yes, I say, you're 13. Yeah, they did birthday, no, or 2nd.
0: Okay, 10. Nana, I'm Pacho Unim. Nana Pacho Mami, Unam, found number, ma,
2: Tata, and you number, we.
0: Unim,
2: and I was
0: just saying, number, we, a chair, Mami. And only Mami, my number, we, so. Mami, my number, Pacho Okuta phone. Pacho Okra phone.
1: If I try.
0: Dial a star.
1: Star.
0: 725 star.
1: 5725
0: 340.
2: Yeah, you're going to have a tremor.
0: Yeah,
1: I'm going to have a tremor.
2: Yeah,
1: we're going to have
0: a tremor. 5725 star. What was that 725 star? No,
1: if I try.
0: For 3404, so.
1: 3404.
0: Hash.
1: I tell you.
0: Na dial it.
1: Okay.
0: Aye.
1: Never time. If I tell you.
0: Nothing. Say in case, sir. Oba sa wo fre direct. My mouse a number we. Obi di na wo fre no de. Sa kwa. Bacho oni mo ana.
1: Never tell daddy. There is a mitenasim.
0: Wo oni mo personally.
1: Only me personal. Me dani to be
0: ask. But your mamin kama sem nana ya mamin kama. But your wanyan viezai.
1: October number 51.
2: Hey, 51.
0: 5-1 and 6-1.
1: 5-1.
0: Oh. Anu obi din still have money hu.
1: Okay,
0: din won throw him.
2: I said they okay. They say only money.
0: Ah, so only money. So only money. Pay bize.
2: Eh.
0: Said they okay.
2: Yeah, okay. Said they only money.
0: I said only money. I said.
1: I'm going to go for it.
0: Mm-hmm. 10 tickets now was a water no. Michel 2.
1: Hallelujah.
0: Michel 2.
1: Eh.
0: Ah, and the 10 tickets no. Me ba cho me nu eya me meka.
1: Pa cho you.
0: Ah.
2: In team ba cho gina so na. Ya mfa and the number ma we chiro why.
1: Pa cho you.
0: Ah.
2: Sorry.
0: No so I dey me the number man is 053.
1: Mabo.
0: Wabo. Eh, Nanea, is it about 10 now? What on Matiamu 2? Why?
1: Me patcho you.
0: Matiamu 2.
1: Namisha
0: also. Patcho friend,
1: I'm here in the media and send me. But that's my 18.
2: Yes, sir.
0: Yes,
1: Pepe.
0: Eh, patcho, what are
1: you? Baby.
2: I'm here for.
0: Oh, Pacha, I don't know what that time's.
2: I'm here for.
0: Manager, I'm here for.
2: Yes,
0: sir. Yes, sir. Yes, sir. Nana yenin koma
1: yenin koma deyo
0: eje na unwa eh omo modoyewi ayi
2: amara.

0: views.
1: Nana, it's one wire one.
2: Debbie.
3: I'm coming wire.
1: Oh, now, bad boy, dear, will be.
3: You want me to make Dan?
2: The same.
1: What is it?
3: Last year,
1: we are
3: Daddy.
1: Yes, sir. Hello?
4: I am a few, sir.
1: Mr. Hombacho.
4: Remember, I'm a few.
1: Hello. Yes, sir.
5: And consider going on the airplane.
1: Eh?
5: That Jollof has been suspended.
1: Who did Jano?
5: 1 month.
1: Only Munti.
5: Who be in the Jollof for Ghana?
1: But how are you?
5: Oh, I'm Anthony Davis.
1: Anthony Davis, next thing.
5: I'm Afin.
1: Michelle. Who?
2: Andy Dusty.
1: Hello.
6: Hi.
1: Yes, sir.
6: Andy Lala.
1: Ah, so Kulala, let's see.
6: Happy birthday to you.
1: Thank you.
6: Happy birthday to you. Happy birthday to my idea, Andy the Dusty.
1: Hello, boys, with us, eh?
6: Andy.
1: Yes.
6: Oh, you know, your second October, your second September.
1: Mankasa 2nd September. I'm
0: 2nd
1: September. I'm 2nd September. I'm 2nd Thanks for the
0: question.
1: I don't know if you're beef.
0: I'm not going to beef.
1: Mate.

0: 106.3.
1: Hello?
2: Yeah, Ameni, Ameni, Adio, mi papa mo.
1: Ah, Ameni.
2: Susan
1: Ash.
2: Susan
1: Ash.
2: Oh,
1: man,
2: my fruit.
1: Oh, my ba, my ba, my ba, my ba.
2: Oh, happy birthday.
1: Thank you.
3: Because of his 50 plus.
1: Ah, Abanina,
4: WWW 50 plus. Now, so we age mate, ni.
1: Ah, no, no, yes,
4: because it's the crowd. Who is the crowd? Who is the age mate?
1: I know, yes, sir.
3: Ah,
4: no, just look at you.
1: Who
4: was out to
1: WWW chairman, but you're an unim. And and then when so he's 14 years.
3: No,
1: Obia coming me because he's
4: there. Hey, 14, last born.
3: Obano, how many years?
1: when you're 14.
3: 40, last one, no.
1: There we
4: go. Okay, 40 and I'm 14.
3: Last one, 23.
1: Uh-huh. Now, who last one was 23?
4: Yeah, I'm found in for the grand. No, we last one in 1 year.
3: Me want them.
1: Made a man want him.
3: But you are
1: Minya 50.
3: Huh?
1: That is Titi.
3: Papa no kasa.
1: Titi Banafo.
3: But you say?
1: Titi Banafo.
3: Aha, oh, Banafo. Banafo, they say on a small boy.
1: What is that, Mia?
3: Now, Andy, you say, you know, because you say, on top of my mind, I'm on top of my mind. Tell me, you're
1: 150 cedis pair. Yes, Gabang. Tell him I can search him. Oh. Ben, my mobile cigars.
4: It's me. I said 2 days to class account.
1: Why? Oh, yeah, dear.
4: I won't cry, huh?
1: And Kroma. They told me from Chalet, you're not going to cry about the bone.

0: We are live on Ado 106.3 FM. Yeah, discussing Y2K. So Y2K jam. That's it.
1: Baba.
0: I feel the what talk agra.
1: Oh, I told me about Bible war.
0: And yes, I'm moving on.
1: I'm moving count. Here we are. Ah, I'm moving count.
0: I was saying because my man crying, my man for, I'm my friend, and I'm crying me.
1: I'm for mention next week.
0: Next week, oh. Hey, and who him? Well, who tie no? Me person who angas a wode. Okay. Say hey.
1: Ilawa.
0: That time no, me kai enyu mu a. Eh. Wa kai bi on. Wa oda wa kai me bi. Tete wa kai me bi. Aha. Okay. Mhm.
2: We dead body. Be number 1.
0: No, dead body and 90. Yeah.
1: Yeah,
0: the other day it's not confused.
1: Yeah, yeah.
0: Hey. Yes, when num na why 2K no. When okay. Prince, bro. Prince, you have very good memory, yeah. Prince, you can't carry name people.
1: And do him say.
0: Mami, well, top 5 Y2K jam. Top 5.
1: See, baby. Top 5 days out.
0: Top 5. Oh no, top 5. Your best 5.
1: A bedding. Best 5, a bedding.
0: Yeah.
1: Mm. Because if you confirm quad the whole ne album, you know. The first album, no.
0: Uh-huh.
1: As soon as I am a day.
0: Okay.
1: The whole crown.
0: A brandy by you.
1: A chairman, so.
0: Okay.
1: A bedding. As soon as I might be a baby marriage, a poem, not that day.
0: Okay.
1: A bit tough. And now, I'm going to say, Nastoa.
0: Yeah, Nastoa.
1: And his boy be.
0: Yeah.
1: But, and you say, Nibari bring him say, dead by the first album, no. Nyam control, no. Dan Leti ne produce ye.
0: Yeah, people don't know.
1: They don't know. Because no said Dan Leti a gospel.
0: Mm. Na se muzo obi dia betu social media as man ne produce na me say. Nyam control se maza. Musia dia ye mu dia. E no any TikTok na mu kwata ta on man en se chese obi aba no abaye kra de ope na okọ.
1: Bandi sometimes no. One say me I don't blame them. The information availability of oh like this entertainment
0: in
1: Niho.
0: Nio.
1: Is it Nancy Muse? Obidi, oh, you be san Obidi, but no, I said 1994. Eh, Obisa, no, eh, so ti, Unimaware.
0: Right.
1: I said 1994. TikTok out. Now, comment out, Unia, over 99%, and in a year, I'm conscious, no, Unimaware, mass market production, and an album we're this year, 1994. I've come and see the all. I've been following your bammy, so.
0: I want to be culture, but I could be quiet in where I was saying. Also, I hear Bugger High Life. Na, just a new beer, you real Ramuni at Nams. Na, moment, I had an Asiana. Bugger High Life. See, I come Bugger High Life. Pa, Charlie. That's a baby, and I'm your buggers. Oh,
1: yeah.
0: Hey, Bugger High Life. I move on, I'm going to move in and move. Charlie.
1: Now, Andy,
3: a situation the season with the song. So I just say, maybe I say early 90s now. You releasing new.
0: Okay, Kojo Jumo Guy Life. Okay, no.
1: Kojo. Classic vibes.
0: No, even before. No, classic vibes.
1: Classic vibes. Not
0: earlier before even Boga Life. Kojo was there before.
1: Yes,
0: it's Kojo Bayansan and Lumbeba. Kojo Bayansan and Lumbeba.
3: Early 80s.
0: Kojo Jumo Bayansan and Lumbeba. I mean, the likes of George Darko. The early, oh, Sasbi came in a bit late. Sasbi.
3: Then there's someone then
0: Charles. Charles Lidodu.
3: Lidodu.
0: George Darko.
1: Rex Jemfi.
0: Rex.
1: Rex Jemfi.
0: Yes, Rex. Rex Grano.
1: Although you was typical Boga life.
0: I mean, almost the. Oh, there, let's discuss Y2K. Oh, there.
3: Okay, let's
0: no
3: go.
0: No, Bessa. Oh, no. Bessa came later.
1: Andy, when you say Y2K songs are somehow okay, you know, this contemporary musicians, you know, Obi make event, you know, Obi Boga High Life. Obona, I mean, say, or the contemporary phone, you know, from some machine, and make could do machine.
3: One of the things are you hear it more times. Yes. And most of them the songs it carries feelings and memory.
0: Oh, say yeah no
3: say who yes selection be na who said the new ebia within that period no and you man na ye hit because of Fabaku e wo 2001 or before Fabaku 2009 na you get
1: but na din so obo ha
3: na din is yenye sa
1: uti me na me catch me educate guy bisa no bo read na me friend guys bro so o programs manager eti nyame bia sanka wonko bi we de na kwa de tina wo boga ha life na wo kofa ama amu any we
3: mostly they don't and I be why oh you should be PM so when I say
1: and in the far
3: and if I don't say we just to muna or boy so I think say a lot of people need to learn and you see and the man you more yet you get it say if you want to follow that sequence say oh pay year if you are beat in the grass and yes if you are message of the song now person what they carry along it makes selecting and playing music difficult but say just say your bonum BPM now will be a 101
0: Musiadia Musiadio Musiadio
3: Musiadia and I have a high life. I think last time we said boy life now you see this high life you are playing a contemporary and it comes with a group of people
1: be
3: omo boss that kind of songs you know the one you need about kwatwe na na to phone
1: omo nya contemporary
3: e omo be we then just because you feel say you are playing high life
0: your friend you know rich unu ho
1: and do see I say man kana man say DJ Sneak beat me cash out any big event in bono because put me boy high life and now e get na dis kind about
0: yeah start here no say yeah baby yeah the end the encounter ja mumu dey say we okay
1: VR for air from say omo be yomo and like annual party
0: mo dey quarter o dey money mumu kunguro na nega James say me dey na twam me dey toss cement o dey
3: I no say e dey to be here
0: o dey Found the week, bruh. Me the atonement. Who the?
3: But, bruh.
0: What's why is you?
3: Y2K. Say, you can groups musically, musicians, group.

0: tough one, pa.
1: Achami. 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
0: Okay, Achami. All right. Okay. Prince, mami, top five. Hey. Away from, no, away from the Onodi Amami.
1: Hey, yeah, mami, see, mami, baby, umu.
0: Aunt, mami, baby, yom, WWE film. Me, baby, be out from the Onodi
1: Amami. Okay, okay, Keteki.
0: Oh, Keteki, 2000.
1: Yeah, Keteki, about 2000. Why, yampa, is it gofobia, but I'm from Keteki.
0: No, Keteki, no, no.
1: So, Keteki was 2000.
0: No, Church was in 2000.
1: It was, under 2000.
0: No.
1: And you're late 90s, no.
2: It should be in late
0: 90s. No.
1: Oh, sir.
0: Yeah.
1: I think.
0: No. That was a case frequency. This was in 1998
2: or 1999.
0: It was 98 or 1999.
1: KTK.
0: Yeah, 98.
1: I think one of the guys are all around. Okay. Hey, this boy.
0: Ancestors. Ancestors, okay. Ancestors.
1: 2000. Hits with premium
0: okay, ancestors, okay.
2: But we are losing sight. I mean, prior num.
0: No. Maza, one more. Five. MSN. One more. Top five. Where's your car?
1: Group.
0: Top five groups.
1: 4X4.
0: Okay,
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0: Yes! Sasquatch! Okay, Sasquatch.
1: Hey, this 4K Productions guy. 4K Productions. 4K Productions. Any Soul Records collaboration. These guys. Those daddy boys. I'm going Sasquatch. Yeah.
0: Very, very simple.
1: I just call it Kosko Bisela. That group. Triple M.
0: Okay, triple M. So, I'm going to say four. Okay, four. Okay. Agabago. Sherry Ochre. Hey, Maza. Hey. MSN, come on.
1: 2005.
0: Hey, dear now.
1: Action boys. Hey, I got one. Hey, this. Osahene Baga in there. I got a chema.
0: I got a titinio. My mama, one group. Mama, one group. One group, I know we are hard, but. Yeah, man.
1: Prince.
0: As well.
1: Prince will do this guy.
0: As well.

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1: 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When the
0: yenyan, concept of the hip life, yenyan, or bomo, or bomo, or bomo,
2: of high life.
0: Oh my God, life. I enjoy hip life. Mm-hmm. The traditional one.
1: Right.
0: Eh?
1: Right.
0: Bebro buy him.
1: Right. Right. Right. Bakuni. Engineer G.
0: One was.

0: chale. 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But there, there, I see a call, you be call hip hop, ne R&B, ne.
1: And a hip life, no, some boys, no.
0: Hip life.
1: Hip life boys, no.
0: Nge zi wabo Star Squad, wabo TH for Kwajis. With the groups. Wabo Star Squad.
1: Akasachema.
0: TH for Kwajis. And wabo Triple M.
1: Triple M, yes.
0: And wabo de?
1: Last minute, no.
0: Wabo Paco. Okay, wabo de, wame
1: five. And they see a couple producers, no, wase muno.
0: Oh, yeah, beka.
1: Kwame na muna dadi.
0: Yambo wa Monday. Yambo wa Monday, no, mese ebre, mese adaji, pa abeti nasi.
1: Kwame na muna dadi.
0: I want to spend time and discuss it.
1: Come, records if you come site. A buy records if free case frequency buy, say, come once him. The if you're international, you say, come once him. The if you, what I'm saying, DKB.
0: Hash.
1: TLC Studios.
0: TLC.
1: Quantum Leap.
0: Come side. Quantum Leap. Yes, best brain.
2: Best brain. Guitar production.
0: Hey. Maza, no!
2: But then Hash has been this cow.
0: Hash.
1: Hey, hype, no more hype.
0: Thank you. As a man, as some no grand, I can
1: no more hype.
0: As some no
2: hype, in any discussion.
1: But you can count records if you buy. Hey, hype. So Hash, the bit man counting records if you buy.
0: Let's
1: but no hype.
0: Let's see, can you now go
1: Zappo?
2: Yes, no, no, we.
1: Zappo.
0: No.
2: Di.
1: I don't stand. Mark across say, to me, you need to come Budwa. Budwa, me say, who did this job? So
0: there's
1: one
0: young woman in Ghana. But no, but Hash show, hey, the reason was, then you JQ, Hammer Pen, no. So Hash has no Juma.
1: I think Kisaros
0: was there. Ajingo was there.
1: Ajingo was there.
2: Yeah. They did work.
1: And when you say Ajingo is one of underrated engineers, Kofu Nim records will be all year you.
0: And then, Ugas underrated, I share.
1: Some of the media, some of our entertainment bloggers and writers and TV bring Nim Ajingo most.
0: Huh?
1: And you only few songs are born in signature woman, and I'm Kofu Nim.
0: Mammy, number and talk, share, Mpacho TMA. 053-100-3813. Tickets, no, what and then, send me check tickets. Call me on 053-100-3813. Sign number when you had it on tickets. 2nd October. Smacking
2: you. Smacking you.
0: La Palm. Baby, yeah, high life program. Ne hona. What's from ye? When your baby at not that down. Maybe me and your name. Kako Jen. Nade.
2: Debbie. 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
0: 150 Ghana cedis. 150 Ghana cedis. 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
2: Ha. 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
0: No, but wait o. Akwana se mo kana fe na. 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
2: Kan kwa 1 or 2 days.
1: Eh, 150 kwa 2 days.
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0: Come on in here.
1: Perform to a job, right? One.
0: Sorry, bro. Go say. No one for a CBO free. Also, free a grass here, but. Waco. It's the guy, I see for Fubio. Who I prefer for a job.
2: Where is him?
0: Where is that?
2: It's the guy.
0: What's your buyer?
2: Go blem blem for grab, Brenna. It's the
0: guy. Oh, but I see you do another man for Fubio.
2: Yeah, look at.
0: Why jump for no do auto? But I'm up for no try, but try for a crack on no try. Ah, so what about baby? I don't know.
2: Yeah,
0: I don't know.
2: There were inside a church.
0: And one on you too.
2: And what about one day?
0: Put it. And what you too? Go to Geno, find no back. And only a better nurse. And oh no, what the cow said of our chairs a jack before Jack did into their neighbor. Just so by and was, hey, you can hear what did he? No, sir, of a soccer, some mammy, you know, sir. Let me get a separate idea. Not you want to come from back, Bacos Alpha. I want to buy one.
2: Yeah,
0: far. Me kwa me yes, ka me be te so kwa me ba radio so bi a me ton 100. Na 15 na da so. Na me ama tie tie, na me say o say me so me check.
2: As part of birthday na.
0: Ene kwa me be ene me birthday kwa no. E o say me tumi check.
2: Obi a obeto ten bia no. Say 150 a. Obi yi 50 na free so me boa.
0: Unim.
2: Ene do so.
0: Unim now, let me do this.
2: Okay.
0: 053-100-3813 Winim. Pacho wa wo fresh an number ya to ticket. Fan samu ye tena. Me chamu mi ensa.
2: Solid. As
0: me
2: part of your baby.
0: Me chamu ensa.
2: Yes. Uto ten via.
0: In fact, says I was saying 237. About 240 from between 240
2: to 3
0: and 3 p.m. Wa wo be fresh biano. Unim.
2: Was the NDC free?
0: Oh, the offer I was saying, but when the dusty city tickets in 150, mint on 100. Messel. 15 air, that's no.
2: Yeah, the bell could tongue coin.
0: No, no, no, me fa.
2: Send me to no minion music.
0: And yeah, Fanny's away, Nipa. But you calculate, mammy, on the net.
2: Oh, there be
0: a cadaman, and Nangas, and what I calculate,
2: the Yamanese, say, Nipa tenner.
0: No, no, no. Okay, Nipa tenner, there's a Nichi has it.
2: Ade efu mu ana.
0: Na se nipa tena na ese.
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0: Me ba o.
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0: Tobo. 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
2: 1000. 1k. 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
2: Obeti a.
0: Nyere.
2: Enti se bro so na ikudu be 50 ni 31.
0: Me mu nwaje ba mi ko da na mi ka mi ka se nipa 100 to a. There's any 100 more. Hey, Mususu door. Me and I'm saying, me chamu 100 cities now.
2: Oh, che 50 cities.
0: Me 100. Ah, okay, me che 50. Tomo. Ah, calculator. Che be calculator.
2: Mususu ka wase.
0: 100 times 50. Oh,
2: 100 times.
0: Now, so me chamu 5,000 Ghana.
2: Pe.
0: What is it? I mean, they check me.
2: Yeah.
0: Nipan. Me. Anyari.
2: You do the offer, I would say. And the dusty say. But in Bacho.
0: Bacho 14 and Nui and Nui and why?
2: TNCs.
0: Apply.
2: Within. 240. I copy him 3 p.m.
0: I copy him 3.
2: Offer after 3. Onkaho.
0: Offer after 3.
2: Onkaho.
0: Me got to say 150. I'm sure me jang can see a chantro. Me na me see me birthday inti. Me che. 50 Ghana. Obia uto biye biano. Me 100 cedis a free so. Ana. Hey, 50 cedis a free so.
2: Sorry.
0: And in this case, nipa. Hold on. So 10. Times 50, huh? That's 500 cedis.
2: That's 500.
0: School.
2: Yeah, 20, yeah.
0: And so that, 20. 20 times 500. Let me check it.
2: As I will check it at the end of the door.
0: Hey, the more check it. No, me check it. By 500.
2: The more you check, the more you start.
0: Okay, it's 240 now. Mm-hmm. 20 times
2: start,
0: 50.
2: You can start buying.
0: 1,000. Okay, good. Hold on. Mami mini can friend number, no me can show me say. We are me army number. But a crowbi, Mr. Fra. Say and the dusty number in 0533-100-3813. 0533-100-3813. Oh, no, sir, dear, sir, ma. Tell him can't change, mommy.
2: Let go.
0: My friend can't change, mommy. Me pair concert. Yeah. My man perform my friend now. Afi, Emeka.
2: And I am a mom friend by showing his water.
0: I'm a friend by showing his water. No, Mosaka, Mosaka, Mosaka,
2: details.
0: Okay. Okay. Good. 0302-216-561. 0302-216-562. Give me a call right now. But you're free, so I'm going to copy him 3. Meje calls. Shine it all.
1: Oh.
0: Auntie. Hello.
3: Hello.
0: Mommy, hey, Bachelor Radio, mommy.
3: Hello.
0: Madam Bachelor Radio. Yes, madam.
3: On the second, Mrs. Tabet Deo. Oh, it should be, me to take it 10.
0: Oh, to 10. Bachelor Frost, eh?
3: Your friend is Emma.
0: Emma, okay, Emma.
3: The friend is that I Fadama, da Kuman Fadama.
0: Okay, Emma, but your 10, no, me, you two are free swammer.
3: Why you two are free swammer?
0: Me, talk to
3: yeah,
0: me.
3: Yeah, Mr. Abamu program for the first to be a menemoa.
0: But your me, talk to amount.
3: Me, that's
0: but your hold on. But your Jinasu, no more Joe number, why? All right, thank you. Hello?
4: Andy Dadosi.
0: Yes, Pacho, when you?
4: Pacho, I'm from Naomi.
0: Hi, Naomi. Naomi, what's saying?
4: Pacho, I'm here.
0: Naomi, Pacho, how are you feeling?
4: Pacho, I'm here for Mamprobi.
0: Mamprobi?
4: Pacho,
0: I'm. Okay, Naomi. Naomi, Pacho, open tickets, what's saying?
4: Pacho, I'm here for
0: two. Two?
4: Pacho,
0: I'm. Okay. It is said I'm here, you know. And the two, nice, in this case, Pacho, may I, nice, may I be a free show?
4: Pacho,
0: uh-huh. Pacho, munye Naomi number. Pacho, Naomi bet you for just, obet you a UI. Obet you just, nice, 200, no. Hello? Good afternoon? Mm-hmm. And the Pacho, says here, idiot. Pacho, I be free, and me 50 a free show. Me 50 a free show.

0: afternoon?
1: Yes. Good afternoon.
0: Yes, ma'am. You have to say.
1: Happy birthday.
0: Thank you, thank you, thank you.
1: And
0: many happy returns.
1: I'm Mary. I'm a sensory and shy man.
0: Okay, Mary.
1: I'm a metro too.
0: Who's a metro too?
1: I'm a try.
0: Okay. Bacho, Mary, who's over here, Shaman?
1: Bacho,
0: okay. It's Bacho, Shine. Bacho, move for Mary number, why? Mary, Bacho, move your number, why?
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0: Hello, good afternoon.

0: Andy.
1: Yes, open your radio, nigga, cry, Monsieur.
0: Yeah, my friend,
1: bro. But you're new.
0: Hello. Emmanuel.
1: Emmanuel, everything.
0: Because I see I'm a Samuel.
1: I'm a Samuel. Okay, Emmanuel.
0: Better to what?
1: Also better to. There's a mood at 2-2-2-2, Mwa. Is that 2-2-4-ni? Hey. I'm going to 2-2-4. Because we are 2-2. Is that 2-2-4, no? Is that 2-2-4, no, Emmanuel? But Emmanuel, why? But Emmanuel, hold on.

0: Hello?
1: Yes, sir.
0: Yo,
1: what you say?
0: Yo.
1: What's
0: up?
1: What you pray for him? Okay. But you hold on. Shine, but you move as you, why?
0: Dusty.
1: Yes.
0: Listen, I'm in shawati.
1: Amen.
0: Amen. They will need that piano young for on your mom.
1: Amen. Amen. That's it. Why is it? But I'm going to be back in the Riana. Is it me, Jenny? When I say five. Hey, that'd be a pro five, eh? Is it here? No, Zika. Hello? I didn't mean your mommy phobia, your mana. Maybe I've been gone. Hey. Hello?
2: Okay.
1: Move from your mommy, Kenzie.
2: Hello? Hello, Andy.
1: Yes.
2: Oh, when am I feel pa? When is my first time I made a friend? I do my friend.
1: Bacho, you.
2: Yeah. Me, Bacho, your high life musician be your friend, no? Go Fred Darko.
1: Yes.
2: Me, Timmy, catch up, and Timmy, per se.
1: You are ready, yeah. Of any you are ready. Sadie, we did.
2: Okay. Yeah.
1: Why are they?
2: I'm the last musician be a friend of Godfrey Darko.
1: Mm-hmm.
2: You need to work in Enka.
1: Godfrey Darko, Titi, Godfrey Darko, and now we have a fro.
2: Godfrey Darko, a last musician. I check. Meeting in Kachapa.
1: But you know the meaning, baby.
2: Okay.
1: Hello?

0: Chale, Y2K. 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Hello.
1: Hello.
0: Open in my hand.
1: The more.
0: No, who ye?
1: I don't know, sir.
0: The radiatum.
1: I'm for your. Are you fencing? Miss Y2K, the person, the baby.
0: Mm-hmm.
1: In tea, I met also ten and nothing in the
0: Omroso.
1: And
0: you know, 2nd October.
1: You say second day in the Minimpa because of Bella Dominti, only day. The same mood a year fencing, say time, a year in same time day.
0: And you know, about 8.
1: Until the mommies call you.
0: I swear.
1: Okay. So your dress code, Anna.
0: Oh, there we should be a bra. Okay, but oh, that time no. So 2000. That time no. Now. Oh, dear.
1: Oh, maybe your school, maybe the SS 1992. You imagine you were 40 plus.
0: And as a 2000, the how can't I dear? I need to ship baggy near the house another time no.
1: Na na magina bi pa na kodro
0: kaish ah kodro
1: ya
0: ei
1: me kaipa those days you know slim buster
0: ma we are titi ni pa o
1: papa to bi me ye wi ala da ko shiko na edo work man
0: pate chale kikato suma me
1: wote
0: me se kikato suma me nyame adu atwa to suma me
1: mati
0: all right. 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
1: Hello.
0: Yes sir.
1: Andy.
0: Mijudi, my new.
1: Francis Ashaiman.
0: Francis. Ashaiman is in here. Oh, Ashaiman iba zenu anasa Ashaiman Arizona anasa Ashaiman Washington.
1: Atadeka.
0: Atadeka. Hey, Atadeka.
1: And the member live.
0: Oh, Baba.
1: Baba.
0: Okay.
1: And then.
0: But oh, tickets, no, by saying.
1: It's a Mienu.
0: Mienu.
1: Bacha.
0: Mienu.
1: Bacha.
0: Okay. Shai. Bacha, Francis, you open Mienu. Francis, hold on. And on that day, Y2K, Numa, those times, so from 2000, Bepim, Faza 2010. Hey, that time, no. Eho. It's that period, now. Eho.

0: Hello? Okay, yeah. The producer is here, yeah.
1: Next week, yeah, check it.
0: Uh-huh. Yeah. Is it money anybody does it?
1: Oh, Kakuri.
0: Come and check. Hey, mother.
1: I'm going to go to the house.
0: Huh?
1: Eh. 25
0: pay. W. Tobo, I'm going to check it. Tobo. Ah, calculator. Hey! I don't know calculator, man.
1: 5, 6.
0: Tobo, Tobo. 25 times 50.
1: And do 25. And do 25.
0: You know? There's a bear saying
1: 20 pay.
0: 20?
1: Mm.
0: Okay, so if it would be 25.
1: 1K.
0: It would have been 1,250.
1: Mm, 1K.
0: So 20 will be 1,000.
1: 1,000.
0: Which is fine.
1: Which is okay. Okay. Next week, you have 2,000. Come on.
0: It's okay.
1: And the next week, you have 2,000.
0: Say, men ka sema bomika.
1: No. Birthday. Celebration at your day. Any idea made to your phone?
0: Okay. Okay. But you meet me one by this year, I'm a bar.
1: But before you become my wish, you will be happy birthday now.
0: And also, you will be full for birthday.
1: And if you join us, and you say happy birthday to Mr. Albert Nicholas Kuonu of Isiakwa from your daughter Aku. I see what me, Kuonu, and Mrs. Kuonu. Yes, your mom, happy birthday. The young woman, I'm more braca.
0: Okay, I can't say what I said. You can't
1: make you happy. Is that Daniel?
0: Unibagro. I'll team crab, I never come back. No,
1: video.
0: And you're going to come
1: to you. No.
0: Unibagro.
1: One beautiful song.
0: Oh, Frank Mercer pose.
1: Oh,
0: Unibiwa. Happy Grand Media. That was Frank Mercer.
1: Beautiful song.
0: I was a new mo. I was a genie. Yeah, Juma.
1: And a new mo sudi.
0: Ayamia.
1: Ewa.
0: But omicha mwaba. 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
2: 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Oprof one in Kenya. I can go on and on and on. Yeah, celebrating those songs and memories. So kwen so gosokra. I adjoma from Y2K Jam. My enshia o de dom. La Palm Royal Beach Hotel. Efieda. 2nd October 2026. 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Munjemo crop top. 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Papa B. Name of my real food dancing shoes. Let's say. Abessa Tola. 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Aya Strong. 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
1: Trust them, say, or the cancer panel, we are say, Eddie, the Amamano, a dancer, and Sana, a Vienna Abba. 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
11: Thank you very much. Mimo Kwabapa, Ewadu 106.3 FM. Thank you very much for listening to the program. I hope so. I enjoy the program. You said that me, my enjoy the pa. Madamasi, you'll be your friend wishing me birthday. Happy birthday, Bia, me that was it. Then you go boy, Aduma. Nyango boy, Aduma. Every SM, Yabesa, Shiamu, Bium. Nyango boy, Aduma. That's a ne. Besanu abetina sibio ebi anyame adoma ejuada ebi anyambo ejuada menu beshia baye verse da kesia pama Echo Bank the Pan African Bank Kojak toothpaste and mouthwash Mawanumente Bellis Lease Equip 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Medafba, yako boya aduma dasene. Mighty Wesley.
12: Yeah, I'll go up with you by 15 Remy. You're off, I know. And it may be a ha. Oh, yeah. You're going out because it's a tear. Better me. Spurs is the ultimate size. Oh, Bandy, on more serious news. Minimum seven ton ticket in Abbey. Now, ticket in Abbey will be airful.
11: Who will be airful?
12: Yes, my
11: guy. I tell the Amy Ton.
12: There'll be not so dead in your
11: foot. Ah.
12: No.
11: Hold on, again, back. So what?
12: You Andy, I tell for Mike Two Necker say.
11: Mike
12: Two Pair, why 2K?
11: Hold on, say.
12: Spare me 0544-241685. Hey, Mumu. Near me, I'm on a say. Send the mammy, I mean, to ticket in Toho. Namins, I miss Yaw, Honaman Famount. Mimi Diano, a 150 Ghana cities. Who told me, you know, a 250, a 30 bonus, and yes, over actual. Opening Yetro, who's Yetro?
11: Oh, sorry. Who's Yetro?
12: Enti, we any part, Ope, where, me wa, Marco Marco 10. Me, I'm a tier 2, a 2 amount. Nima, why, what tier 8?
11: Sebi, I'm a tenner.
12: We're a tenner. Me, I'm a tier 2.
11: Who's a meter 2, Nanti?
12: Hey.
11: Who's a meter 2, Nanti? Who's a meter 2?
12: Who's a tier 2?
11: Sasadi and Yami, Sasadi, Tobo, Sasadi, I'm a match at 3. Tobo,
12: 0544-241685, Momo, Mike, what's it? Namin Toma.
11: And there's what should I do number 2?
12: Yes.
11: I guess, you be afraid.
12: And I guess, as some never guess in the Unia. May I mean the
11: all the babies, all the babies.
12: Now, Andy, Mimi, the Air Frontier, tearful. It's hard, the funny simple. October 2nd, interview.
11: And I wonder about interview.
12: Hey, Massa. Eh, Drew, baby, I will show you any kaka.
11: My two.
12: Hey, any pair, bro?
11: My two.
12: Would you any a 12 year old? You just need socialization.
11: My two. When you send Rana Joe, now me Jia Dibu. And now me free Chroma Kofi Anajo, me could deny me fear him. Because you see, there are somewhere.
13: Andy Dostinio, ASEF,
11: and Sam.
13: Andy
11: Dostinio. Oh, Minoska. from
13: New York and Akolom was a jam.
11: It's a small boy. Nyamia maduma menyini kakra.
12: Enyini de enta de mezato ma no no.
11: Amen.
12: Amen.
11: Amen. Amen.
13: Yeah.
11: Amen. You know God. Respect.
14: Oh, onim. My friend last week.
11: Andy. Broska mic na faza kan chems. Okay. But you issue mic then.
12: Present try mic one.
11: But you issue mic then. I'm say.
14: Enna. My friend so obetani e dis e ye Saturday nti e party na e koso wa hefa o so oh Benoska will be at work o yeah
12: but e ko dino so ho
11: ye be go so ho anwumre
14: anwumre
11: yeah
14: anwumre so ho
11: pass
14: direction wa he
11: oh Marina Mall
12: airport
11: on here
14: yeah okay na e tie for mesremu a munyina mbra na we and the dressed birthday oh ba dollars ni pounds
15: cash
14: ni euro
15: cash
14: ni yen
15: cash
14: ni cash. Real ni dinar we are going to spread
15: I swear
14: poor people poor rich people spread
12: I'm
15: telling you I like
14: na,
15: that
14: na na I too fast in here na ya kwa and also
15: nana
14: happy birthday
12: nana ya kasa plus FM
14: aye
12: Dabia. Eh, okay, so Plus FM.
14: Debbie.
12: So, I'm on Plus FM no be eh na na interview.
15: Debbie na na no. Na ba asempa ewie.
12: No me me kai din ni na.
15: Ah, okay.
12: Sound me say we be.
16: Oh, okay. You go na mo you know Ghana month no.
12: Eh, yes.
15: Yeah, yeah. I have called
12: Ghana. No, no, no. Yeah. I na nesi
16: na
12: the same so city FM.
16: I'm
12: been listening to you.
16: I need the same boss no no yeah.
15: No, no, no, come on, then I saw Bachiani.
16: Menciano. I didn't match. And they talk on the account when you come to Jumana Moyan.
15: Angel,
16: I'll free why one child will soon. Once I want to be soon, the engine also. You hear my quarter time, we are saying about something in our bag. And to me, it's on them boss.
15: Radima, make me bro. Then one way mega mega head on. I don't pull up. I don't want to put that. My doom.
12: But to my look,
15: me dance.
16: And some of you continue to live for us.
15: Amen.
16: Yes, because inspiration and then you too is an America. So and you to fa ye boom dia kukuda makasin na obi afa wonsem.
15: No cre.
16: Yes, because now yourself na selfless adwuma na na wo ye na nyi sika but adwuma na papa nko ade a. Say wo she hen and those be UAP.
12: Eh papa ya na I or rent machines wo kuma say wo fi me vent simple.
16: Ai.
15: Una.
12: Una service. Una service chat here. Papa need DJ.
15: Me bro, me bro.
16: Oh, but on say, and they so many musicians and so many DJs will be proud of you.
15: No crap.
16: Yes, because of the past now. Oh, bottle or no, and
15: crap.
16: And the dusty Dino as also said be a fino home.
15: No crap.
16: Yes, one
15: year ago,
16: if you fino.
15: In
16: your man, and I think so.
12: Background also, I had a hoofy back.
16: As
12: old as he is, or born you more, Ebekase, a affair no abafo from. Because almost 60 years. Now to me, born you more, they say, why 2K? One of the best DJs here, or the boy I know in the dust.
15: My two. Programs are to send the messages here.
12: What is it?
15: Tell my two to concentrate on the program and not to mention you again.
12: Wait if you'll be at home. Same for me, I want to dusty. Get into 6 years, or to be born your money. Then they say, I need a Y2K jam, say about October 2nd. He is one of the best DJs here. Honorable lead, we're leading you. And you know, our baby born October 2nd. Hey, just say, it is Susa, do you know, then young boy, and they say, what do you predict? What shall I say? I've been so done, maybe, and maybe I know what yes, you are. You bet, so yeah, I bet, sir.
16: Eh
12: na me ticket na me to na di unti me matesu se hu 150 Ghana cedis na na crash me bo se obeto me medium 120 di ni
16: onza anyum bo no hu anya se wate nyum no na ade ahim na abo ne nko a
12: na bi
16: enti e na me ga ni nyina na I am this and the dusty because obi o ha obebo nyum na so bu nkranche ma na o de yia
12: na
16: because of to bo ni nyina ya bi ni nti ha barani be che no senior bonyo.
12: Yeah.
16: And see, most of the DJs, I'm saying, they are all proud. And some of us, we are all proud of you, seriously.
15: That's
16: because I do why you know. Why you do my papa?
15: That's
16: why you do my papa. And see, yes, sir, you're going to punish them home.
15: Amen.
16: Say, oh, my bread. Oh, my new bread, swabba.
15: Amen.
16: Na in yin yadi enga unya 100 crank yepe.
15: Amen.
12: Ano se ngokro ngokro afuru muni u.
15: Me ma passe no si ubenya 100. E se na no me ni kasa mi ma passe o si ubenya 100. Se debi se o the 20 account.
16: Yes.
15: So, yes, I buy for you. Maybe I'm here. I want to enter the medi.
16: And then you infuse a holding womb.
12: Yes.
16: Let's make a womb. And you may say, we buy the swama ubi.
15: Amen.
16: If you are about to enter, you will be sorry. Yes, Debbie.
15: That's it.
16: Tinya who punch up. Amen. What do my pa?
15: That's it. I'm sure. But I'm going to say, and I don't patch a ha. And I did you medi in the sea. To embrace him. Messenger Mike 2 at the Advent Entertainment Hall. Ebron Bacho, or the ticket, no, what it is so, maybe one hinty. What is so? But all the attorney, the enemy, the brace, him, no, I miss me, and why? I mean, I do my dasene, but some beton be a mouth.

0: station at 106.3 FM. Yeah, take you back to the days. Muka ye fi afi 2000. Na him play Fujine Mubari, Sabi Laban. And yung panie. FVM Fikosi Batman. Kwade. Kupak. On Prof. Wani Lord Kenya. I can go on and on and on. Yes, yeah, celebrating those sounds and memories for Kwenzo Kosokura. I am drummer from Y2K Jam. My insha wa de dome. La Palm Royal Beach Hotel. Fieda, 2nd October 2026. Yes, fee. Sing Career 150. And a double, yeah, 256. 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MMA. Show bunky jeans. Never oversight t-shirt. Sister. Man and swear. Munjemo crop top. Any high waist jeans. Papa B. Name of my real dancing shoes. Necessary. The best art. All our surprise recipe. And to catch you. No, no, some can't you. Say, I do my friend Y2K Jam. 2nd October. 8 p.m. Adoma from Y2K Jam. 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All Natural Juice. Center Sank. I am strong. I am tough. Lost in Dere Ginger Bitters. Ginger Woman and Show. B-B-B-A. I am Y2K Jam.
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2: Abrabonimu yade, uyan kran shasama, ebe kenyao, etimi abobrani yie. 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Kwesi adewe ni kwesi adebiya. 9 a.m. kosi 10:30 a.m. Siye yei, nebe ichirake siye ama wu, niwe busu ye muni ina.
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0: Ne 19th Mike too. 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And the lab no bear 600 to 800. 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
1: Emane
0: 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Ye be ye breast awareness yi sano. 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
1: Because doctor I'll share senior ya okano any senior mahumbi pen.
0: Yes.
1: Yeah, the rubber pipe kosho be mo bi.
0: And yeah, is you right too.
1: No.
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0: No mo su. 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Johnson ni ma. 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But just one thing me ma. How would you feel? And it depends, neba. 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Na my two. Ye mpese be me biyabe go through this problem. Inti doctor, do bo watan se. E free ne. Kope mse bo sume no. Ebe wu no. Oba. End point to homeopathic clinic. Scan. E ye free. Lab on so no. E ye free. Ye be ye ni kama amount. E ya ni bimu fi se. Lab on no ebi ya. Na scan no oba. Ama sebi doctor no ashe gloves. No de nensa. Ewura sebineto kane no ze ne ye diary
1: we on the machine no fa wo fru so ya
0: sa diary digital rectal examination no se se kra na doctor for dodo na anya sa dia no eni bia ba end point of homeopathic clinic ye wo ultrasound machine ye de ultra scan no dia ma te nyesa wo ba me ya be fefe wo bia da bi
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0: I know. 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
0: homeopathic clinic
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1: Dr. Kevin Kwati, your DACP.
0: Mr. Wedasip,
1: and Mano, we're dear, my father in Yagro. Na yen ko check it. Okay, say.
2: Masem na me kind way you.
1: Oh no no, over over.
0: Mama mentor ma drink to every my to. Me general way enye entertainment. But me I believe say in governance no. Say Yehudi obi accountable. I believe say the minister should be held accountable.
1: Mm-hmm.
0: But the president also must be held accountable.
1: More of the accountability. No?
0: Exactly, because onuna mi hune say or execute the official way no be. Mm-hmm. Yeah, the bibia betun anymore what the final say.
1: Mm-hmm.
0: Minister beti me aye bibia na or the akoto president and him na president one year.
1: Mm-hmm.
0: Exactly. So I believe say president no has the final say. You know, ye be hold the minister na accountable there. Because ebi na minister no so wan far there na nko. Ebi ono wan ye na dwuma ye, wan ye due diligence bi o baby. Into no ye hold the ono nemu ye ma president no so fan e hundi.
1: At all.
0: Uh-huh. Into no. Me dey ma agent na ka cry even no.
1: Why 2K is so?
0: Which is my 2? Why 2K is it? Mr. Mama, Bibi Bayam, you know? Mama, Bibi Bayam, my 2.
1: Nah, and I know, hey. African, my baby is to make 10 times this year.
0: Yes, I'm a rap, no.
1: Baby, I'm a headphone.
0: And I'll be on your radio, memoir, no. Now, I'm a metro, I'm a gusu, I'm a metro, my 2.
1: Bank for you never, eh? For never, eh? Peace FM for you, eh? Never, eh? Y2K. Yes, Peace FM for you, Y2K. Was a Peace FM woman event be a sa. And ye invent, and they are trust idea for Peace FM for. And he made a listen number. Hey, mini pay, udia hengai. So on your onko concert, on nim dance kra. Iti machiene se onfa fada kra mra, fada dex mra. 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
2: okay.
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0: Why? 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
1: Already, it's been dead much. 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
0: yeah
1: 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base
0: ye beto be free ho my
1: doctor are you ready And Dr. Quartin, end point. Oba beye bra mo kakra and that chemo. It's not say why 2K no was oba. 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Hey Dr. Arapo.
0: Hey rap on the 80s rap.
1: Sure. Okay, it is my card. That's right. Okay. Oh, where's Amunya? Yeah. Doctor Aje. Sada beya Jimidi.
0: I don't know. Sada
1: beya Jimidi. I'm ready. I'm loading a crab.
0: I'm like, oh,
1: okay. I'm okay,
0: my friend.
1: Okay, and I'm going.
0: Where are from? In your normal man, or the beautiful ladies, nanti. Omo mommy beating the uncle.
1: Beating my.
0: Beating my.
1: Aiba.

0: We're at 80s rap.
1: Yeah, 80s
0: rap.
1: Yeah. Come from here.
0: Mister. Yes. Mama, just so, hello, darling, my sweet sister. All right, bro.
1: That's right.
0: We are trying to bear you 2,000 more.
1: I don't need a pedal. 2,000 more need a pedal. 2,000 more need a pedal. Yes. Hey, doctor, I'm also over.
0: Oh, me dinner, me tetria.
1: Correct.
0: Me tetria, pa, my yes. Sis. Oh, me back.
1: Now, if I'm point four, no, it be so calm.
0: Yeah.
1: Me girls in the one point, no.
0: Oh, me back.
1: Oh, me
0: back. Oh, me back. Yeah, any pattern, also, over my head,
1: eight.
0: I'm
1: moving for two.
0: Yes.
1: Yes. Yeah, bye bye. 0544-241685. Hey, Mumu, Mike Bwati. Now, me, I'm a ticket, no. Now, me, I'm a ticket, no. From now. Ubaya, now, come. Me, kope, me, mo, me, ma, yine, chiri, u. Me, mu, to ticket, wa, ha. Unko, yine, chiri. Ubeng, nimuho, pe, nimuho. Eti, me, so. Eti, u, to ticket, nisa, adama, kwa, kwa, ye, reservation, the amount. Any more pay? Any answer? No BGM. Any more number? Buy from me 0244-241685. Tony says, "Say, I am in keep ticket in the mouth. Unti 150, we are 250. Simple. Doctor, I'm dancing, baby.
0: I'm dancing by two.
1: All right. I don't want 106.3 FM. And I was so good. Uti Unti. But more than that, I say, I'm here tomorrow, October 2, 2026. I will La Palm Royal Dome. How many jumma di no? I cross. Y2K jams. I am some kitu akwa. We are going to jam. Ye jam is ah. Ye dance, dance, dance, dance, dance, dance is ah. Yeah. Ye dance, dance, dance is ah. I am some kitu. Ubi so better ticket. Phone number ho. Better ticket ni biana.
2: I'm a
1: baby. Just send this card, my mission. Say, I'm in Kipuma, what?
2: Me Vajayo.
1: Send this, say, I'm in Kipuma. Oh, Baname. Wow, to take you, Mamekoye, a fancy pool. Sitting arrangement, very good sitting arrangement, the amount. I would gin him pay. Yes, we will be Javachi. Baby! Mecca, are you falling in the dust and grow for in a guachi? Name Mako and Nimho. I got a amount, baby, at. Yeah, who came to see ya now, Professor Beto Ticket, Abraham, I'm a man, Cassa. Who came to see ya, Mammy, I will call, Papa, I will drive it. Came, bro, with a studio. Catch ya, almost say, Opera, so, bus studio, and I'll be toss you, Uberto Ticket in Omaha. First, can a mammy. Name, to ticket in the mouth. Name, ya, a very good sitting arrangement for you. Me, mom, you let you. Baby! All my clients, no, oh, you let you. And Nimho, no, my DJ name will be there, bro, now, wow, what chill. Hey, that's not a bad pa. And this is no woman, no mammy, see, I'm in now, why in a ticket? Now, do the answer. No, my cotton. Now, my keep the amount. Me talk right now, which you're so why you are the guitar, no, but you call. And ask me for your 2nd October now. Ah, let me finish your simple cry and teach ya. Thank you, Mr. DJ. Thank you, thank you, thank you. Okay, and yeah, but you say, na that's how I betro jumadie ni so ya ba sese ya Janet herself.

that's right. I don't 106.3 FM. Be our so person what to take it, you know. Over to me, they are fast shot code. So now, so out of audience, and I want to say, well, crowd here. I know you're star 725 star 3404 hash. The doors got granted, but money out of was natural. You're star 725 star 3404 hash. 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

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But they are coming there to also have fun. 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Omo betche se. 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But omo ankasa na rap rap unisi omo na so. Surprise artists, they are not coming there to perform. 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

All right, Adam 106.3 FM. 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Yesa hunfoni bi ana video bi a se one appear to his studio so mo eya nyuma.

0: yabo pam na wi pam fufu ni ewo no pam yewo fufu a oche pam edie bio na oche ne pam fufu ewo no pam yeba kodi asa pam odi aba abo da eje pam ena video bio
1: na
0: se papa no the mo dre eje pam so and then he had a pampine. Africans who knew. No idea. Doctor, we are back again.
1: Yes.
0: Yes, ain't it? And come on, you share Barosky. Before, say, na you didn't know, be back Ghana, no. Na you didn't say, come on, no. Ain't it? You have say, after the repatriation, you know, what is next for him?
1: Okay.
0: Abayin se, wabuano, na, odinaba.
1: Wanya bedro.
0: Oh, Abba.
1: Eh, hey, yenye, yenye, yenye, bebe, yeshendi ye kwa wawo, ya yi hun yama bebe, da bendo bedro ye.
0: Eh, bebe, bebe, bebe, ko 2 weeks, yem se, next week, ba 2 weeks, mouni.
1: 2 weeks, wow. Ede, yeah. 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
0: Man could be moon,
1: but uncle focus.
0: Mean man who's a video, never besides here. Sir, that okay.
1: Okay, yes, send an hoye. Moon video, send an hoye. So, it is everything is okay. Nippa watch the na, Sabby. 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It says Sabby, Sabby. 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
1: 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So bit social media no complaining how now come here and see how we take your mental health seriously. Nini na ano enko ye.
0: Oko fasi miaba.
1: Aye.
0: Na September 8, 2026, Samuel Okudzeto Ablakwa.
1: Yeah.
0: Minister for Foreign Affairs. I'm not sure. See, I can confirm that we have repatriated Barosky and he's safely back with us in Ghana.
1: Good.
0: As part of our consular mandate, the foreign ministry fully sponsored his repatriation to Ghana last night. We are also providing psychological support and reintegration financial assistance.
1: Okay.
0: We are most grateful to our fellow citizens, particularly. Oh, I don't know. Hey, Timomra, social media. Momra, YouTube. Okay, I'm a focus here. No. Oh, okay. Timomra, social media. I'm not Momeshe. When you saw it.
1: Oh, wow. It's on Oguha or Bano.
0: Oguhin.
1: Oh, Monsieur Ogu YouTube in this no. Say muiye no. Say na me pesa me kano.
0: Oh, na wo YouTube in this
1: one. Oh, na wo YouTube in this one.
0: Na ise doctor, unti tui ana.
1: Me tui ni di. Eya na me bom home wa den kakra na.
0: Okay, tuma minka we are most grateful to our citizens, our fellow citizens, particularly to Nana Romeo for bringing Barosky's heart. Anyway, Ana Kafra. I mean, and so I'm called back. Okay. I don't need a king kinda. I am a fish. Okay. And I'll say, we commend our High Commission in the UK for their impressive coordination. We thrive to leave no Ghanaian behind for God and country. Okudzeto Ablakwa on the page, not sure we. October 8, 2026, not sure, I bet you say, Barosky, Ababi Drew Ghana, some dream, when I can say, no, hoye, and now, chair say, Abano, Abuano, Amanababi Drew.
1: August 2028.
0: September. September na o chiro we you and ma me san go back me September mo no chiro September 8
1: September 8
0: na guess okay no kan last night na guess we drew 7
1: oh
0: so okay. At the time of writing this on the 8th of September no
1: just so we
0: no the last night
1: okay then yes
0: Enti yen hwe aban to bua no support no so no menti yen say it is not quoted here ewo ne nasemo kan ni mu ba menim say bia na government release bia ba concerning Barosky's repatriation and how government is going to support him but ne matin say support ne ye the aspect of the repatriation ye den a better flight him abaya be dru na wa ba ne ama no sika te se ne a omo a omo free South Africa ba ye ne de ma wo
1: ba omo no
0: sai no bi e na mate se no na ye no credit a na sa na me mate no inti ye mfa ne se sa na te a
1: okay
0: se se you know when ya ba be dru
1: yeah
0: the way forward for him o de na advice be na advice ma
1: medical no medical ada na na Romeo ase
0: mhm
1: Nema da minister Samuel Kuje to Abrakwa any ambassador wo UK
0: okay
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0: oh okay
1: I free say say abrofo ne chewa no the wo ba
0: sorry o ba YouTube ha o ba no ko appear to so na o ko appear to studio nti hwe how to me say ujafo ni age ma hwe ne kep pa
1: sir
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1: yo
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0: Ebe wo form.
1: Okay. Because ono no first be mitigate say nipa no aye overstay. Nti say mo be born ka because of overstay ni still so o back. Ya aye guarantee say on to help him or come back.
0: Okay.
1: Na if your mind dey omo twa say aka na go. Because the moment o be overstay no why infringe on their laws. Nti you need to be arrested and you need to be charged for overstaying your visa. Nti sa abrofo na kasa chiwo ne do ba Ghana ha dia ya beji sika ne fira ban ho ani wuchu muta e obetua o parliament ya o so o ta mbeso so ati ase nti e wom
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1: oh na won ti ya former finance minister. That's something I'm making.
0: So you know Swoma.
1: So Swoma.
0: On waka Swoma.
1: Then say.
0: Okwe on befa Swoma dinne beba nembra anye.
1: Enna me chire say Swoma.
0: You know Swoma.
1: No. Na en on waka Swoma.
0: Na so so beba no ama. Say ko emu ye so me kwa ko far. So wa.
1: Enna me chire. You know Swoma. Emra no ntimi.
0: Emra no ntimi for Swoma. 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
0: Okwa apply. Na bi so ko apply.
1: Nti na make sure say ewom say eye say wan kasa be do hu asi wo say me pese me ko back to Ghana na aban ni be so amama kana nkodoso
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1: 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Ah office well overstay the people no person over back to Ghana no. 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
1: 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On us, so
2: ask
1: a crack and so far go with Fufumra. The FNC, a yamaim, the Nibia, yet media could see National Theatre Eukumase.
0: Hm.
1: Aha. So,
0: ain't he
1: assembling
0: life after repatriation for Barosky?
1: Barosky should start again.
0: How?
1: So, Tonyo, or your rap, our very, very good talent, or start here. On starting so far farming in Kahu, a Kuyayo, a Yapa,
0: one first camera, already.
1: Eh, who sent him Kasa Kuyayo, a Kuyayo, Yesika.
0: Pay.
1: Who Yesika?
0: No, here they,
1: and one were hoarding.
0: Ubukoyas as away.
1: I ain't over qua, as I said, a year bunu, a year busa. It be mouth free. Okodom Yachem. Simple as that.
0: Obed, I could a cotto brew, or because I cotto banch, I couldn't.
1: They say, would do a crassing as you be dear bra. You be nyanko for me, yedi achew free. 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
1: Okay.
0: Mrs. Subium. It's Mitchell Brandon. And I'm a dream where hun is. Now we are artists.
1: Mm-hmm.
0: Now Uba. Now share one cassa within a dao so no. 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Ubi best search you no nyao unique dear. And yes a sano.
1: Mm-hmm.
0: Nemu sa was a sana. Nase ukunudi na de beka hu. Mana ye fe fa. Uni ni paninya agreement.
1: Okay.
0: Aha.
1: On se, the name, no.
0: On the name, no.
1: Mm-hmm.
0: Sir, me person me di udi, eka me di ehum. Amanabe ye unique.
1: Mm-hmm.
0: Ama ochine bi, abwa. Nemo, ni ente am person me no ya agreement in this. Agreement in this, sir.
1: Mm-hmm.
0: Ose sa wadri in se ube ja amia.
1: Mm-hmm.
0: Me person me use this idea na.
1: Mm-hmm.
0: If he say, nkofo nye ehum se udi ni se, na ose sa wadirem.
1: Mm-hmm.
0: Ose sa, afi na abe started from the scratch.
1: Ubre.
0: Ubre. Branding, that's how it is. I'll give you one simple example. Mami fa ka anya example. Ka bi ti say Toyota.
1: Mhm.
0: E ba e na ka kama kama kama. Ko fo to. But competitor no. On person sika fo ni celebrities ni ade makoto Toyota, Land Cruiser. Wait, wait. Omo nye.
1: Mhm.
0: Nti bi e pa na e be ya. E be man ko fo yi abeto ye ka.
1: Okay.
0: Omo ye hu advert ye yes till I am fa.
1: Mhm.
0: Eno omo ko fa branding expert.
1: Okay.
0: Branding expert ne ba no so look. Perception is very difficult to change,
1: mm-hmm.
0: especially when it comes to brand.
1: Mhm.
0: Inti so person was sana dia. Ye am building the same car.
1: Mhm.
0: But ye man ye more
1: modified.
0: Nice. Modified. Ne pe di fo from fan to so na me am ma modin no.
1: Mhm.
0: Inti modi am build the car no. Mama unye to say the same card, yen pe design for from near fanye and or catch home say mea dia me de bano. Omu or charge you omu.
1: Okay.
0: And or ye brandy no. Or say dia me de bano yet say. One, you are building a luxury car.
1: Mm-hmm.
0: Eh? And the luxury car no oh beton akoma US for.
1: Mm-hmm.
0: Until we export it to US.
1: Okay.
0: Into Lexus. Luxury export to US.
1: Okay.
0: And then the word Lexus.
1: Okay.
0: A Toyota for car.
1: Mm.
0: Omo aneye.
1: Mm.
0: Ni modu he obetumi to Toyota Land Cruiser door.
1: No pa, say. Pass nyina.
0: Go to yourself to akoshe Lexus LX 500.
1: Mm.
0: O de kosha be fa pepe. Because it's the same company.
1: Okay.
0: Oh. Inti se branding to obitrim now so enema sesa maje. Why give them? I'll give you example. TikTok. Everybody knows him.
1: Oh, God, taken.
0: Taken. You are now beginning your music career.
1: I bet they say we'll be grab a cat taken.
0: You now have to explain. Oh, I used to be TikTok and I'm not tick. Okay, then go and start from the beginning.
1: Mm.
0: I'll give another example. P Square.
1: Mm-hmm.
0: Nigerian, if I say singer, see,
1: you
0: too.
1: Mm.
0: And almost see Peter, why, 2 piece, you know, you. Yeah, P Square. And no magic, if you do me, I do you. Oh, much born, you may be a well be a who nearby. I'm say, hey, and Tamat, and about, oh, yes, okay, no best starting on any day, no confining day for fro, and not the year. And I'll say, I'm not confining the 2 shows sooner.
1: Christian, I love to a brother, Christie, at least. Gift your say to Empress Gift. I say, oh, more the end of the
0: year. Oh, shit. Dina Akil me.
1: And Dina Hobson.
0: Dina Hobson. Akil me no ho big.
1: Big.
0: Hobson no Aira.
1: Mm.
0: Trust me.
1: Mm. And Abba. I want to know
0: Stella.
1: Stella Dugan.
0: Ni Stella Dugan.
1: Mm.
0: Stella Dugan is big.

0: Stella Steel. Oh, kai nengyom. Oh, so that is the issues with the names.
1: Ntima, it is not advisable. But okay, now you were even advising, say.
0: Advising.
1: So before we couldn't do
0: from the beginning, now get have a contract, have an agreement. Ma onjin tum. Agreement is an agreement. So I say, unyaji tu mudi ane no ano. E abroche biya si pain.
1: Okay.
0: E rabebi oni niku ko a divorce no. One of the conditions of this shame when they say, or person using the same name na Tina Turner.
1: Okay.
0: Uh-huh. And no, the shame, be man suji to mu because it didn't
1: come.
0: Yeah, I feel I'm best said, no, I be yet in a one emfa.
1: No, Bakra, I want to know, I want ma. Umujawari ani dina ono no de yes showbiz name no showbiz no adena wo koko ho se news me dia na me man so de se mo de manager ya
0: na me chere say e agreement e din ni sesa no be man to mean for so oba se sesa odin
1: no me base me chere say in terms of so aware no e me ma be for so
0: e na me chere say obetumi a for so but obe for so no e depend aware am aware ya.
1: It may me say radio for man is here. I don't even advise, say. Or what radio no sooner a friend no catch the ampomano and I catch you, Usiano or Warrior catch you, Usia. I no sign of a canny dean who radio no so.
0: Debbie, hey, yes, I'm not. You are diffusing your branding.
1: Hey,
0: be
1: happy. If you also are not a influenced by the husband, do. Adena wo bo din na wo fami din kan
0: be manenti ase o so onyo obi mani chire chire no mo ye so ate ase even though so be o Mrs. Kra wo ye no fen say cap 27 cap 127 why marriage bia which is ordinance marriage wo ko ye bia obetumi na ka mo ate ase me kra se maware now ye big name. I would never ask you to change your name that. I will even be happy, say, keep that name. What you say? Me, I will be very happy. And in fact, even if you want to change your name and put my name, I will insist, no. Not some MPL, Debbie. Be like that. You could do baby, oh, this is my missus. And one, no. Your friend is saying, your friend is saying, Mrs. Ahen.
1: Nah.
0: Which you know, so be so, bubo ni di. Nah, say, ma, sir.
1: Titi Banafua, Trima, Dream, CBB. So, what say, on the other hand, Florence can decide to maintain Obinim because Obinim is not just a name, it's a word or a phrase in our account.
0: Exactly.
1: To bet me afa.
0: Obet me afa.
1: I said for all home that's a
0: bread.
1: Equa mwa boati. Timmy de boati, meet me afa. So now that's a brongo kase sebe oko my hindi that's a bread. And I say, new gabin, a mine, edit that's a brintin. Oh, soon to me, that's a burnt rose. It is agreeable, yeah.
0: See, I know, dear, may Mr. Susa or maintain it, Florence Obinim now. So, Berman and Tias, your own found court.
1: I
0: don't catch him say, Dean, you've been one at the buyer.
1: Aye, and I say, any send him, and
0: they send him the bit to me, aye. But on Fanko court say it didn't know yet on one or the Ubini movie, I say, ain't he? Or say Florence in you, Ubini Infinity, and so into Anya the ordinary court. Now you're in your court,
1: but
0: I like to test the law.
1: Yes,
0: many Jehovah
1: myself.
0: Hey, Brandon, enough for you. Jim,
1: catch me. My realm, you're painting. Why?
2: Me and your kid. Na yeah, we know the carry lasso.
1: Me and your she.
2: Kaswa for we know the carry last. Yes, she.
1: Do I have a sound? I'll go boot in my own say.
2: Eh, my account.
1: Hey,
2: she say. And then I'll buy.
1: I'm not in our chair, you know.
2: Oh, Dabby. Manyan and neck. Hey, Hona, what they miss.
1: What about Cassay?
2: What say?
1: Doctor's over to
2: you. Oh, 400 pet.
1: Never one yet is
2: that. And your nails, no, mean himself or cunning in our 7 9 men sat. And I'm eating, waiting, so me a retouching, and sana, ye go phone. 400 pet, ne bwanya ding cry.
1: Nene anamu ya mwune mwune yese yi.
2: Ye mwune mwune mwune.
0: Me nga se metu ya wo.
2: Hey! Oh, shiram kofa.
1: Disclaimer.
2: Well, issue. Oh, kofa, asuma wa shoko.
0: Aye. Doctor, ma kubi ba, hai tebi onwa. Doctor Bua,
2: Doctor Bua,
0: Doctor
2: Bua, Doctor Bua, Doctor Bua, Doctor Bua, Doctor Bua, Doctor Bua, Doctor Bua, Doctor Bua, Doctor Bua, Doctor Bua, Doctor Bua, Doctor Bua, Doctor Bua, Doctor Bua, Doctor Bua, Doctor Bua, Doctor Bua, Doctor Bua, Doctor Bua, Doctor Bua, Doctor Bua, Doctor Bua, Doctor Bua, Doctor Bua, Doctor Bua, Doctor Bua, Doctor Bua, Doctor Bua, Doctor Bua, Doctor Bua, Doctor Bua, Doctor Bua, Doctor Bua, Doctor Bua, Doctor Bua, Doctor Bua, Doctor Bua, Doctor Bua, Doctor Bua, Doctor Bua, Doctor Bua, Doctor Bua, Doctor Bua, Doctor Bua, Doctor Bua,

0: appearance.
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2: It's
3: but
2: not
3: it's
2: only.
3: Part of it.
2: It yes. is part
3: exactly.
2: of it.
3: Exactly.
0: It's not only.
3: So it's not only.
0: Appearance mm-hmm. is the least.
2: Mm-hmm.
3: Hey.
2: But it forms one of the major you
3: my two,
2: in
3: my,
2: the eyes
3: it's
2: of
3: not the
2: people.
3: Least for me.
2: Mm.
3: Because me say oh me first na say me bia me TV kwa na me hu say artist bi hwe no nwom na me eh to nwom na say me hwe no ho ne dressing no kura wede to nwom no kura ma me tumi TV ni fo me hwe dressing ne the way I ojina ho no kura no kura it doesn't appeal me to even see more ye wo bia ne ni o show bia artist e bebre wo ho ye ho ebu okura na artist na nya ne nwom ti no artist wey do dress you the fashion sense in ti no di nachi. It's a brand in it, yeah. Every aspect of it is important. You need to look good.
0: Mm-hmm. Be our address, come on. So, no, you know, you
3: make up. And well, and yes,
2: and the brand in it, you know, with Florence Obinim. Obinim telling Florence to take away Obinim on a free, a funny deal. And then, Obey advises, say, Edru Bear, or say, oh, yeah, Oko Warrior, and our warrior.
3: You shouldn't do that. Never. As no say be a wawari we ukunu se fani din. And it be on legal documents. Bia it doesn't any honum that de wawari na se bia. You want to add your husband's name, I don't have a problem. But say bia uye you are in the showbiz. Now you already have your brand. Or even if you don't have your brand, Brand Michael, I will never advise se wudu ukun din ebekan. Because the problem ba ebiana na bino ekin onso be ma bi wo ho a ono ne yire adwuma a oyɛ no ne dia ne se bia ne dia ne se obɛbɔ mpae se obɛkɔ so as long as you are doing well he's happy with it and 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
2: and
3: two ne ne ye a waye ma ba beto abonten ne semsem bi etumi free na no epie ba no Enchreme said the image of a man of God, no. Mean who obinim say man of God. That is me.
2: Okay.
3: Obia personal perception be I on, but to me, dear, obin to me can't treme say men friend bishop and I'm in friend prophet and now pastor because he one he's not my pastor and two send me a Bible ne chere me send me what say be a Christo ni ye ne ne amafa and now so for cry and now can defo di Australia ni sifa ye ne ne amafa no obi ni mu ye ne ne amasa emma me we sign one or two be a wa ye amana 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
2: Okay.
3: So I can do that.
2: Carry on.
3: Aha. And to send you now, make him. Say, yeah, yeah, nanka, Florence, ebia, or see, oh, or Baba Florence, nanka, de baya. And can ne ya wari ye gui. And can still.
2: You come on the deal. Oh, there be a Baba there. Say, we'll get to Baba Christie.
3: Na say, ne dem van.
2: Baba Florence.
3: Aha. Or Baba Florence. And then your other back can't be a.
2: Everyone say, well, him, I have. Or him a Jackie or ho, him a Messi or ho.
3: Exactly.
2: Or him a
0: Esther.
2: Or him a Esther or ho.
3: Inti niya wanka sana wode beka huwa. Florence ni di obye ni mse ye ni di. 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Oh, said the brand. 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And I said, who insist? Say, ube maintain it. 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The name is still associated to you. It will somehow, some way, be ano
2: affect you.
3: It will affect you. 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

0: I'm a Chinese, I know, my means soon putting West. 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
1: Nti ompe o hima Florence.
0: Ompe, hey, pe bibi, pe kura enante flo. Baby, your body and Florence need a maintenance, but look for something else attached to it. Then, yeah, I'm going him. Me, I still say, Dino Crown, Pune, Dano, Shono. I can't be brain. 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I'm going to
1: 0302-216562. 0302-216561. Adom 106.3 FM, Adom Entertainment Hall, no, as we go out here. Special one, and come on, wow, with you, Mr. C. Amid, I said, with you, Y2K Germano, Yame Adoma, October 2, 2026, the Royal Dome. In Tibo, what the answer would do any better hobby. Now, take it in here, 150 Ghana cedis, and half a double, 250 Ghana cedis. 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
2: no.
1: Okay, so when you're frozen.
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1: Nana kuya Florence. Nana kuya Florence. Nana also ka sa fi kaswa.
2: Ebajo ani.
1: E wa na de bi awti.
2: Ebajo ani.
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0: Na ni sure papa. 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There's nothing you can tell us. Also, me catch you say, yeah, there be a who can suck as well for one shiny year because we do net here in Africa as well. So, yeah, now per se, we know, also, fire scholar.
2: Mike.
0: Hey, some cash.
1: Nana. That's right. Nana, me that's it.
2: Okay.
1: Nah, I'm back as well. I'm back. Hello, you see?
3: Hello.
1: Yeah, Angipi.
3: Arrange that.
1: My
3: two. My two, Nala.
1: Uncle Nana, like I say.
3: Yeah, Kaswa in the village.
0: Thank you. More of him. Kaswa for Munfra. Munsario. Kaswa for Munsario.
1: I am Munti.
0: Munti, I am saying.
3: I don't want my two.
1: Okay.
3: The big topic will win about. A year away, I was in car, one block a car, okay. How could you win it by? Naya, you know, I have got my crew, I did over to community centers. Community centers, I could be more and tell you, when I want charge, I'm watching. It is still, I may know about you, no, if I will see community center, or see buying a soul. Why are you a car, okay? If you are serving Tajanda, don't be an investigation for my engineer, I'm a assembly.
1: Mufakwa da asamle, nye mbrasu bibeye yi wako emu. Anane party, osuwa ye wako emu. 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Hello?
4: Hello.
1: Yes, sir, waka sewa wene frosi.
4: Good evening.
1: Yes, sir,
4: kwa mbrasu. Kwa mbrasu adenta.
1: Ah, ok, adenta, ok.
4: Yes, binuska can be say appearance at the list. Enye nukre.
1: Ok.
4: Is the reason why nchi ya, abante efeno, we akwa abante or two, one corner, onya show, no. Bozo dresi kwa kudu stage wa, enye fe.
1: Forget it.
4: Before the Kasakran, Obi Hua, it sells you more. Okay. Yeah, well, brand ambassadors, we know among us, but they were more piano. They easily come on TV, on billboard, and all that.
1: Okay.
4: And now with Florence Obinna, you know, nation, I think that Obama, he need Obinna kind of mental health.
1: Hey, mental health.
4: Check his mental health.
1: And now, what kind
4: of Obinna, on checking the mental health.
1: What is your reason?
4: No, you see, last time we can be about mental health.
1: Mm-hmm.
4: Mental health, you know, and so the way he portrays himself, the way he talks, the way he's carrying himself with issues.
1: That suggests you use ongoing
4: mental health because he's overdoing it.
1: Okay,
4: and it's going to affect the manokra in one way or the other.
1: Melasipi, yeah, for here. Now, far above, Michia, I was say, people, hate, Florence Obinna because of Obinna. That name, doesn't carry any glory. Only for her. And, Rosebeck TV, was say, the way you used to bash creative art leaders previously appears your actions are diminishing during this era. Do more, Mike, too. Okay, Mati. May I may that's a number for two. Obian to mention me. Nano so cry, Lecture, Yamichao, Nonyo Kesie, African, Mavis, Nobes, Papa Bells, Yadamuni Nasi, Yade, Nonsia Kasie, and Abraham. This is Mike 2, baby.

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0: yes yes yes yes yes yes yes yes yes yes yes yes yes yes yes yes yes yes yes yes yes yes yes yes yes yes yes yes yes yes when your friend is a feeding a doach in one kasam, baby a video nisha pa, yako fadi abano, baby who and this one dm. And this year, wamu, ewa a year la, plaza, hey, a beach, wamu, woman eka say. Emprem praying a su, any jajuka, any hua besa woma say tapo. Ning na this wamu wa, no mote pam pam pam pam. A wamu koko share ya. 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And your small boys on Yanfian Vianibia as Rafwa and Memma and Omobaya and Wamobaya or Mutsum Sen. Baby or Mutin Free Sabria 1, 2, 3 or San Sen and Penufa Catcher or Musa and Wamuba the Bubu and Wagina Trogu to Sadia and Anwanda and La Boma. 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
2: and upon we your honuman and your call say Mr. Richard Dapa and his military guys about 17 your honum say from your entrance to the show or mu kle will be our honum. What's the reason what's my the reason? The only thing he tells us and say government land. So we are asking him to at least show us a document to prove that whatever you are saying, it's true, because for all we know, no, the beach has been operating since the 60s, and a hotel in 1991. So how come hotel, no, I bet claim is a beach in the air in India? So show us a proof. You can't, we're authorizing the soldier, the military guys to beat us, to demolish certain things. And, so say, we should all vacate the place today, or Chanopa, or the bulldozers, but from the entrance, Labadi Beach entrance, you know, straight to inside. Or demolish the Bibia, no one can stop him.
0: Enti, ni yabua, ena, yate neka tumuse, enibra ba, enibra wumpa, na, wewe nekasa, nwochere muse, adesredie, wei, adesredie, enye kasa tintin bebre nya fe no obi aba atwuma mntwi bia na haya media na 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
2: 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You see, if anything can be done, on Tuesday. But we are aware say Polo Beach Club are filing injunction against the proposed demolition, you know. And there's a certain bar to where we're holding so also are filing injunction against you. But still man say or no he's above court, Sanyaman. He's above that. So he will do whatever he wants to do. Your national security secretariat, Blue Gates, your Kohonum, hold on for us to know. Because, we have a workers about, workers about 120. And we have about 30 bars. We'll be at the best of over 20 workers.
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0: 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aye policy engagement and partnership wo no

0: Yes, sir, I was four now the force on my own boy. Yeah, yeah, cage down and yet yeah library no so yeah stock here. The computer lab was be as you know, bro in Yapa and the Kaya Bobos in yes, say you'll be a big cabba yeno. More cas one share, no more boy now on your my staffing issue pa so ewaha. Menu can say Uba primary level now from class 1 to class 6. Teachers 2 pe registers 2 pen at Ewaho. KG Bakuna 100 and 150. And a JHS and some memeca one, a nipa three. Yes, a JHS and no teachers near 2 pe. Now head administration, I'm assigned extra the idea. And yes, Ray Abano, yes, Rempany, yes, Ray and Penny for no young premium. Omumway, now staffing, I issue a ha, I basin primary teachers 2, yes, as teachers 2, KG teacher near Bakopen. Omway, naying to me, any teachers, I'm a boy. And so they wouldn't say, your name, 1 hour never compete. Now, Kalana Wahan, what's much for that in Kalana Buha.
1: And the headmaster wa won Achima Dubiase DA Basic School Isaac Ameyao anu di seminar wuti ye na enkodani bi adom kase na omudi nkomo na enkodano ehawa waka wakosam a waka no abai wadi adabraka eti enkodai
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4: Grounds or moon, so moon to me, yes, rabbi, so I'm on boy. A, yes, yes, yes, yes, yes, yes, yes, yes, yes, yes, yes, yes, yes, yes, yes, yes, yes, yes, yes, yes, yes, yes, yes, yes, yes, yes, yes, yes, yes, yes, yes, yes, yes, yes, yes, yes, yes, yes, yes, 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
1: Ladies and gentlemen, there are further tasks that I will give the engineers regiment. Because of the state of your mobilization on this road, it only makes sense that you must participate in the construction of the expressway. So I've asked the Minister of Roads and Highways to incorporate the engineers regiment, the Ghana Armed Forces, as the major subcontractor to the main contractor on this Accra Kumasi expressway.
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2: As the masterpiece of the youth across the district, we wish to state without an iota of contradiction that the initial killing of the civilian in a violation of fundamental human rights, law enforcement agencies must protect lives and not end them. Where there is a suspicion of wrongdoing, due process must be followed. Due process must be followed, not to use lateral force without justification. The vandalism of properties by security personnel is utterly unacceptable.
0: Unacceptable. 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
2: The New Patriotic Party therefore rejects this approach being pursued by the NDC government in essentially rewriting the 1992 constitution. A change of this magnitude to the constitutional order of our nation should follow the time-tested path by which Ghana has made every such change. First, the work of an expert body, deliberated and settled upon by a broad and representative assembly, and only then given the force of law. This act was done in 1969, in 1979, and in 1992. And that is what we are calling on the government to respect now. Professor Prempeh's committee has completed the expert stage. They have proposed to change about 49% of the current constitution and to add 59 new provisions. For all intents and purposes, that is not a simple amendment. It is akin to the enactment of what will be a new constitution. What is missing now is the putting up of a proper deliberative body to examine all these and even consider what all other stakeholders, including the NDC, has to say. The government is now proposing to skip any further deliberation and move from drafting straight to parliament or to a referendum.
1: Iti wey aye kwajua ponkroma anu disem na tia na watchi mum ena sa asimi wanoso ede etu ja asi yo ma yankin kaji nchini kakram Dr. Collins nyanteti wasi ei enti nyami adumu wachina so Musa beye juma 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
1: 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Yeah, take you back to the days. Look at it, see after 2000. Now you fly for Jinamu Barry, Sabela Ban, and you penny. If you fear, because he Batman, Quadet, Kubak, or Prof. One in Lord Kenya. I can go on and on and on. Yeah, celebrate those sounds and memories of Quest from Gosokra. I am Duma from Y2K Jam. My Enshiawa the Dome, La Palm Royal Beach Hotel. And Fieda, 2nd October 2026. Yes, fee, single year 150. And a top boy. Get 256 to me swat on online. Star 725 star 3404 hash. Dress code. MMA. 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Never oversized t-shirt. Sister man is wear. Munjam or crop top. Any high waist jeans. Papa B. Name of my recruit dancing shoes. Necessary. The best art. Hola. Surprises to be. Etty catch your bin on a song can't show. Say, I don't have a Y2K jam. 2nd October. 8 p.m. I don't have a Y2K jam. 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The Best Indoors. Prudeli. All Natural Juice. Cinder Sank. Aya Strong. Aya Tough. Lost in Dere Ginger Bitters. Ginger Woman and Show. Beba. Aya Y2K Jam.
2: The pressure is on. The clock is ticking. And everything is riding on one dish. Season 5 brings you tougher challenges, sharper judges, and the most fearless young chefs Ghana has ever seen before. One will sweat, one will cry, and one will lift up that trophy. Who's got what it takes? This is where the next generation of great chefs get their start, and this season, they are not holding back. So pull up a seat, or grab a popcorn, or better still, join us in the kitchen.

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1: Don't eat to eat to your.
0: Yes, sir. Yes, sir. I mean, you are eating here, then I can still free him.
1: Could you can swear on?
0: Hey, could you see what some level view? Could you wear a rapper now?
1: Is the Kojo Poli that you know?
0: Ah, Kojo Poli. Now Kojo na mini abe mo wan kose hi.
1: Charlie, you can't get crazy about that one.
0: Oh, feels good to know, my brother. I told you them what I want to say, my side, Anna.
1: Yeah. Charlie, me kill the dang day, Charlie.
0: Oh, thanks for listening, my brother. You just said me ni abe mo back up and now.
1: Charlie, you are doing great. You are doing I say, baby.
0: Brothers, need now. Kojo Poli.
1: original.
0: Active, my broski, active. Hey, nice. All the big men and big women are listening to because of higher level tonight. Energy going out to the talents in the building already. And then, you're being quick. Fine. What's on so? Remember when we say, "Ijuma wa hong kusya di enebra." That's how it's supposed to be. Very quick, because talent ne doors on senior maker no. Your first thing. Hey, mum kasa Mike wo menim rapper wo nye Mike gbe di ena tse.
2: Efrem kweku demo.
0: Kweku demo.
2: Yes, sir.
0: Wo ye rapper.
2: I be singer.
0: You say you the rap, me, I don't need a rapper right now.
2: I feel the rap give you.
0: Yeah, not be give me. You are coming to face this guy.
2: I go face him.
0: You go face him?
2: Yes, sir.
0: Chairman, what's your first saying?
3: Yeah, from a black code.
0: Black code?
3: Code.
0: What about the face, Branty? Why are you ready?
3: Why are ready, pa?
0: And now you're going to show.
3: Oh, David.
0: Now say, my talents are going to pink lips, me who be that? Black lips and kwa muka lipstick and I say ghetto lips no. Yes indeed. Hey, big shout out, make up pink lips, Pascal Zamania Trinity, I say don't who me ana. Pascal who cry blue black. Now make car was cause our level you're partnered by 590 mobile. Na me bo won kai enso se these talents me pe a very good talent na me timi de na kwa ko jire mu wa Y2K jam ebe baso e wala palm dome e nya me pa on the 2nd of October which falls on a Friday. La Palm Dome inside La Palm Royal Beach Hotel, time ye 8 p.m. me pa cho tickets no sa wo top 10 a ye ma 8 price. It's a water 10 nanke, what's the amount 10 price? Near the amount 8 price. 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I'll see a big host show, amount. 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Baby, I'll be to 3 and yamadi, I don't FM about them. We mean business. And trust me. Code name star 725 star 340 hash. Star 725 star 3404 hash. Star 725 star 3404 hash. Now show when you had the celebrity hip life from the year early 2000 or 2000, but as a mid or ever as a beyond. Hip life, any year celebrity. Okay, songs from a Bravo, Comfort, Quade, Akatechi, VIP, Batman back in the days, Bandana back in the days. San Yomononi, the Kwakuchine. Niti friends from senior high school, no. Mamuni na mra. Munto ticket, ututua. Instead of 300 cities, you had about 250 cities. So trust me, it is worth it. La Palm Dome. Now drip, you know, a Y2K drip, baggy jeans, bandana, and crop top. From 2000, we are living it all over again. We all share down for the bear 10, 20 years ago. This is an opportunity to remember then can't creep walk and things for entertainment. Partnered by Ecobank, the Pan-African Bank. And I think so, Kojak Toothpaste and Mouthwash, Mawinum Ente, Valex Leagues, Equip Limited, Copia Leasing, Renting and Maintenance Services, Doormaster, the best indoors, and now no Akronfobe 18, Kojina Doormaster, WH, Weibuha, na Weibuha, Omujina Hwama, no pa police before Mukoye, Doormaster, Bunamehe, Doormaster was on Maya Yen, Bunamehe, Yensisaki Munchani Amaru. Lawson DeRay ginger beaters, ginger womb, fruitily all natural juice, CompuGun, a passion for technology, and a Levon 2 feminine wash. One share be us again, I offer boys, but Levon 2 na maniama ache. Ache a kabum sen kati, you know. What's the udini ya den? Kweku demo.
2: Kweku demo.
0: And I think so.
3: Black code.
0: Who represent who the bang? Akosombo KP.
2: AP.
0: Yes, sir. AP ni yere.
2: Apegusu.
0: Apegusu.

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Yes, stick and stay with me. The Phoenix, welcome to Adum 106.3. I'm Max DJ. Play me something nice. Make a take, say hello to my people watching me live on TikTok. Let's go.

Hey, people are saying, say, well, hey, Punch Mark, we see, that's a more hype, you know, one man says, watch out for, PIA say watch out for Punch Marcus. Hey, Punch Marcus, no more gada, baby, now I'm sending messages in the banner. 8 in a row, we have to watch out for Punch Marcus.

0: this one has actually been a while, so they should expect like that same flame.
1: Same flame. Same flame, same flame, same flame. Same flame. Yeah. Tell it, play me, I be girl. Ladies and gentlemen, I did this song with Pascal Zamani. It's part of my upcoming songs where I will drop in no time. And I love this particular one, MFA is the title of the song. And Pascal Zamani, Michiano Wahayana, Michio, this gentleman deserves an opportunity on the platform. So Pascal Zamani is in the building. But fortunately for me, I have a guest. Kweku Darlington is in the building. Hey, Chalnas and Nene Dye. Darlington, me and Yabemapa, we go way back. And it feels good to have him in the studios today.
0: I'm not searching.
1: Hey, to be part of Muntia, big girl. MFI is the title of this one, and I did this with Pascal Zamani. If you're a bit here, Pascal Zamani, I move on to Kweku Darlington and then Punch Marcus.

0: Senya woye mene mede mensa fa mi tiri wusa Wobody we in kwa ne kumisa Odo ye wufa mamisa
1: Ayigbe gali bi di mi akoho Ayigbe gali bi di mi atufo Ayigbe gali bi abomi di
0: mi Meyame hodayi mentene hujayi Ladies and gentlemen, Pascal Zamari is in the building. And guess what? A superstar just walked into the studios of Adomwaro. Says, oh, come to my brother Kweku Darlington. Oh my days, this is one of the finest talents. Aquari, Obebo Beat, Arape, Asinge, Aya Danso. Yo, Kweku Darlington is in the studio, Charlie.
2: Long time.
0: Unia Tra Hamami. And they'll be your talent. Yo, welcome, my brother. No, I Max, no, you pet me who need that. But yes, you are say,
2: also be Ochiti.
0: Kweku Darlington, yes, I will, but it feels good. I'll come to you shortly.
2: Yeah.
0: But I've got a few talents. I'm a person with you more briefly.
2: Okay.
0: May we punch Marcus on standby. Originally, I'm also known on the tenacity because Onyamba, a hyper, Minya, or me media, and so I know a thing. Sika GH, I also bet you try dalent into media, and so on. Punch Tanasia. Hey, Chichichaniama, who bet you try BC? I see what the special guest, Akundiano Somami. Now, in the meantime, Pascal Zamani, a amazing talent. Ghana is talking about him. Stoneboy in particular, Akana Semsa. Darlington is here, Ebiana. With me, I'm on memory verse. I just here. I'm Max DJ. Bobby Bima Pascal Zamani, Yanko.

Pascal Savani, who are doing 106.3. These boys with the African, you so love this gentleman. You love this gentleman. Shadabo beat, you know. Oh my, Mikasa be mommy. Ati kutu kutu. Ati Mikasa be mommy. So, I'm about 1 hour. I'm not supposed to say, Pascal Savani, that shaman, Kevin Taylor. Hey, what the hell are they?

0: Now also you can feel your soul in your hand. Yeah. Hey, Chiapa, Kweku Darlington, Chia Brantia, Kweku Darlington, you are not one of the finest writers in Ghana. Me personally, I'm Rado, you're very close. I'm Rado being a brother of mine too. Me Makache and I say, you're a bad man. As a rapper before, still rapping when you choose to, as a, your writing skills is crazy. What do you make of this guy's pen game?
1: Serious. Would you have a pen game crown too? You first needs to build on the style, the rhythm, the identity.
0: Yeah, why yes is here now? A crabby beer.
1: Hi.
0: Ah, wow, he's stumbling into
1: the hood. The new crown, the old tunnel crown. No, for real. The old tunnel is way ahead of the personality.
0: I can tell you, mommy, way back, who can't why. Pascal Zemani, and what's our call UPS, as our call Seho. How can we? Working problem, oh. As I'm slow, do be our first. Pascal Zemani, no.
1: What's happening?
0: What being a car? Or the Husi Janiswa, no, because they, what being in 18, no. Mammy Sashuaganda, Nami Hadi. Let's do this one again from the TOP. I love what I heard. Yanko. And this is not out. We boon Yanshi. Oh, you're lucky, I only have it in your blessings.
1: This song, you don't record himself.
0: You don't record.

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1: Now, this sounds like a real story.
2: Real.
1: Now just say now one yama COVID ni ma u feeling say yame no
3: bomb. So now I know what the ashwagandha be.
1: Oh ashwagandha yediye. Oh yediye CC drone honi yama.
3: Now I know.
1: Kweku darling tennis in the studios. Yebe yeni say talents ne dosu. Simon Dibanje so waha. Kweku nsu wa this side. I was saying me making sure say. Me ba just say. Kansa na minti. Me huno.
4: Watch your screen.
1: Ashwagandha da so. Me pa cho ashwagandha ni. Na so we dey me hu bia. Ewie ya na ni asem no. Ohun say dey are normal. But we you know, you explain. But this is a masterpiece coming from Kweku himself saying you did amazing with the writing. I feel Pascal Zeman, you are getting closer to the actual place I was over. Now, Kweku, Osha our space was wrong.
3: Everybody gets space. Bia had a chance to be there. Should I say 3 years ago? 5 years ago. Every weekend, Bia come here, they rap. These questions are Gusam EBC. So everybody get a chance. But every time. And how you yourself now you go push them. The music thing now you be jealous somewhere and your man cast away very jealous. If they do plenty things they involve a man.
1: He go on for you. Woman attention.
3: Or so man who say.
1: Oh don't know.
3: Yeah, passion, something like that. You bap. More times you go come here they come rap. Here we are with the walk go test you.
1: Tashi.
3: Not sure.
1: Now it's time on now and then to make us a who are joining Jim B and
3: that's we walk from. No, we go take car come. But we finish and we go walk go.
1: What about Binyani Aope?
3: Yes, so we go walk go. See, you know, we you know what we want. So we work towards them. As I see them, that thing is there inside them. On one case, I do wear a phone. Now everybody
1: far away.
3: So you just for keep on because you get a voice. Well, you sing on key proper like everything. You get them. You get them. So why I'm giant there most of the times you go see people like this and they do them better. We school now for the degree now. When you cover office be one.
1: No. Monthly salary.
3: Oh, plenty boys there. Chow boys there. May see degree ni buy. So, corner man to be chop 20k near.
1: Ah, why not? But this side, Nisuke, Nisuke, and then we'll do that side. But it's 1 3
3: year.
1: But finally, a fan swap, Utimi catch up with a lot of KKKK.
3: Serious.
1: That's true. Pascal Zeman, do you have something else? Yambo, last one of Pascal. See the talents I have out there. Everybody won't have a bike. KV's here. Same on the
3: bike. They try give boys.
1: Man, yeah, the same.
3: Give boys.
1: Because some years ago, last night, Nakunya, see, yeah, a lot of appearances. And today, yes, yeah, I'm coming more day. Because I'm a Uga on the other side. You understand? And it makes me excited. And I thank God for how far everybody is going. Into me believe he said me boys eventually they will also get there. Can swagger money or more can you know?
3: African at the current times. You will come early there and go tap where the chair dino for outside there.
1: You will come
3: weddings and give numbers. So we let out like plenty boys we there. Everybody got your number, so you mention number one, and you come.
1: Now they can call for you, man. Yes, and then you can see the number of people where I'm getting to the over talent.
3: People they try give boys.
1: Yeah, and this is the same Adom FM that put Sarkodie on, Chris Waddle on, Donzi on. Yesterday, I ran Chris Waddle to hear you, and he's so proud. They walk cast about Adom FM. That was a great.
3: Because radio be very costly. So when the opportunity to be on radio, your time is very costly. But so for you people giving that airtime, that chance to
1: build bad intelligence.
3: Yes.
1: And you're easy.
3: Yeah.
1: I'm glad, sir, we are appreciative of the opportunity you had in the past. Kweku Darlington, hitmaker Kesepa is in the studios. I know he has a brand new song. I'll come to that. And I have Punch Mark, who's a gentleman. I'm Kofu. I can't want him, sir. I'm here to follow. No, I go check in. I'll say, yo, and their best friend will studio. Megabytes, me who? To have about how many people? 5? But Simon Dibanj, ever, right after Pascal Zamani. Now,
3: Mega Day around.
1: Oh, Mega and Timmy, I'm around.
3: Yeah, my guy, that too.
1: Oh, Mega be family. Oh, Mega speaks so fondly of you too.
3: Yeah.
1: Mm, oh, Mega on for Uniago. A new project, Mega make we play for here before.
3: Mega be my guy.
1: Yeah, long, Mega is family. See, say, if you put Mega on the phone, you know, at a point, Nick we call, Nick speak to Kweku when we are doing Kweku's new song. I have Marcus, Bibi Aboko. Why microphone or this side? Why relaxed?
0: Yeah.
1: Everybody is talking about you. How does it make you feel? Fine boy, Sema and I say you actually have something to offer the industry.
0: I think I have something to offer the industry.
1: Na dentin uncle folk what live ways you know over 200 people, bare 150 Marcus one. And I understand sir in Western region you are very big in the Western region. Go for Filupa school ben alcohol.
0: Fijai SHS.
1: Fijai SHS.
0: Yeah, young souls.
1: Young souls.
0: Yeah.
1: Now then, we are popular in school.
0: I used to sing.
1: Not osingi.
0: Yeah.
1: On rap, osingi.
0: Yeah.
1: My a cappella be ansana ya kwaso.
0: See if you got bad mind against me, girl, be careful, careful. She are the first girl when me pick and set in a me BMW. All the men chat, females are devil. But she give me haters, slow and slow and in the bedroom. Y'all come straight from Canada. You know they like Wahala. Come home, taste my cassava. Sip some frozen cabana.
1: Hey, Why is Lava here?
2: Microphone, yes sir.
1: Yes sir. And then now I'm going to go to the house. I'm going to go to the house.
2: Relax, man.
1: Yeah, baby.

0: ya tana mina think say uno hear that
1: nanya wala na o swingizi ye fast cause eh ken swaga una o super battle bra bra bra mini msa wa panic but mi busa wa sem na okọ ken swaga uno hear what Pascal aka
2: yeah
1: man yeah man outside
2: na no.
1: Uno can face Pascal Zamani?
2: Me better than the boy, no.
1: Hey, come to this microphone. Are you better than why Pascal Zamani?
2: Yeah, man, me better than him, no.
1: Pascal Zamani, Uno see boy, no.
2: Boy, man, a real bad man out the road, man.
1: Pascal Zamani, I want Uno get see to the boy them.
3: Yeah, me just want to enter the play field, you know, the play field.
1: The play field are the most important place.
3: Yes, sir.
1: So it are official. Pascal Zamani and Akwawe Agusia.
3: There.
1: All right then.
3: Tell him to go check my records. You know.
1: What? So tell him to go check my records.
2: All right. Brother, I know blabber mode, you know. I don't know where we are on off a creeping a dancer.
1: Aha! Fat one, anyway! We say, you know, that we use a violence woman, no. Mumba, mum, chop out one. Mumba, chance. We did not want to say, we say, no, this is the chance. One part where you go. Can you come even when I'm here?
2: Brother, I know blabber mode, you know. I don't know where me alone off a creeping a dancer.
1: I bet you tell one, I don't know why you're creeping.
2: This swagger in the place.
1: Pascal Zemiani, today came Swagger, who did dinner here for me?
2: All right.
1: And let me tell you this one. Pascal, oh, Hannah, you know about me, yes, Pascal Zemiani. Yeah, come play field. I like that. King Swagger, me pay off him now, they back as a highway anymore. Who's so what's holding? Your man, the HCD, but so big, you see 140.
3: Tell some boys, they dance like a rara and a re-rating, you know. Speak pon the beat, you know.
1: Real, we more shit, real.
3: Yeah, boy.
1: What?
3: From me and Tamira Vodidia.

0: Say munch in the mommy, punches left and right. When nim ding ding seminasi, we be the partners. See how we are trend online. Jainum tone kumukasi, men no ma passi. Check me punches and lines. 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
1: Hey, bra bra, was you William said I asked it? One can be a year fine. Bra bra bra bra bra. Bra, hey, because I grown a movie. Now, Pascal's a man, put your socials out, but what you do upon the beat, can be channel on a cappella, no, because hey, was it Koshimu Kasa and you turn for tell when you did this and I, hey, tell it, well, your baby, as I feel that's an hour still. First, now by an hour, capla, pla, see, that's all person of the airboys' voice.
2: Cappella.
1: A cappella. Say something.
2: Boy, me why you feel no say? Tap shatter the yamen no ina baga chat from me clatter fi me gun dem me have a jinga blood. Mana soja mana ready fi go gun dem down. Ka you know say mana tocha mana sula from me ba. 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Ka we me come from we no pity batty man. Me come in out of Gaza straight to the top. Ka you know say me tin shatter na no joke style on the ear that gun shatter boss in the ear. Ah everybody put up on the hands in the ear.
1: Ah, let's put up on the hands in the ear. Make us shatter the money. Any case swagger, it a go dread and a dread in your. And the Matilda won't even cast any correct. It a good dread. And you said dreadlocks so. Pascal Zamani, thanks so much for coming through, my brother and them. I what on a good calm before you go. I'm far back far on your fire the cheat about one of
3: your but just one time you fancy me back to the music scene, fully active, you know.
1: Match yourself Uko baby.
3: Yes sir.
1: When you take time go right, you're on sorry.
3: Yes sir.
1: And to see how no bar back.
3: Concentration full pan music.
1: Right? Ah, and then them are dead. Yes, Pascal's man, me no one infi everybody, them are dead. Cause the time I now medobia. And Ken Swagger wants to check something.
3: Set the date, me dear.
1: Ken Swagger next week he cool for you?
2: Yeah, I'm ever ready for murder some boy, so you don't know.
1: Representing Sotium versus Ashiai Mani Tago Dread Panadum 106. Most I need out to a part of my head.
3: Brother, me I leave you for the fans now.
2: Alright.
3: Next week, everything I go set.
2: Alright, I'm a wife of a no, so you can't contest a bad man out of road, you understand? But I can't the jungle, you understand?
1: By your bare badness, a badness. Yeah,
2: you understand? So bless up.
1: Okay, okay, me know that. Me know of that. Thanks so much for coming to Kweku. Me batch, what brand is saying, mami? Now, you're in your audio, and then alongside, Punch Marcus, and then Simon the band, come this way. Megabyte, one go on, no one about the second one. When the mudos one here, KV in the megabyte, so my channel so be also real quick. Pascal Zamani, please let me, Darlington this way, and then Simon, come this way, real quick. Zamani, please leave the seat for the Abrantia.
4: Oh, me time doing.
1: Yeah. Let me something, I'm at the

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It's necessary, say Boganyami. 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Real quick. Now, kweku,

0: give me.
1: What genre of song be this? I said, Emma, we would say, Mkwa, be as a who feel, I don't know, my friend is saying. Cause I said, the young kids, they like this style. What's the inspiration? And you won't broke your heart, I would shed auntie as well. My mean, someone that is inclined, musically inclined, what do you have to say, Darlington? What do you have to say?
2: For the song?
1: Yeah, the song, the composition, the writing, genuinely, what can you tell this gentleman?
2: So for me, ma'am, okay. Beautiful song. Mm. Production, excellent. Mm. This is how I love to do my music. Simplicity. It should make sense though, but then it should be something that if you want to learn how to sing any day, I think the easiest way to make a hit song is to make your verses sound like a chorus. The easiest way to make a hit song for me is to make your verses sound like chorus. Your choruses sound like chorus. Like everything in the song should actually sound like a chorus. Not necessarily that. O verse, you know, should actually sound like a chorus.
1: Okay.
2: O chorus should sound like a chorus. Like everything in the song.
1: Okay.
2: Like
1: I get
2: an
1: it.
2: Easy
1: so
2: song.
1: So the entire song should sound like a chorus.
2: Should sound like a chorus. Well, not necessarily say verse near a chorus and a real, but it should, wrong with the
1: message. See, men segmenting you, say why verse near beba. A do verse now, they should sing it like they are singing your chorus.
2: When you listen to somebody like Kwame Eugene or Kiddy. This song.
3: Oh my Lord, you give me joy.
1: Yeah.
2: And enjoyment. We John DNA chorus, no. No, I'm me. DNA.
1: No, it's difficult to realize. Say, where your chorus, where your verse.
3: Can I take you dinner? Oh, happy na. Come to me.
1: You're able to jump to it from A to Z.
2: That's how me who the sound, no? Or I did that to like the sound and now the
1: okay.
2: Charlie.
1: Punch Marcus, what's your ambition?
2: He has the vocals. What is that, Papa?
1: Sir.
2: Yes. And he sings like Obi Onim the Oye. He sings like a pro.
1: But have you been to any interview? Have you been to any platforms?
4: No, this is my first interview.
1: Hey! Any problem did this
2: in
1: the
2: first interview?
1: Hey Charlie, a lot will happen. I would monitor your growth.
2: But he's very good.
1: Oh, a potential. I can't wait to listen to Akwari Swa Madina. Boganya Media next week would be my guest on the show. But the one also, so oh yeah, I then trap a can. Okay, Diko, I'm afraid Diko, and any of the one who come out here because Trapper can, I'm saying.

0: who said unknown general Kofo Oyebi no no
1: sure, so he's the first person I'm excited to add in
0: Trapper can no okay okay I'll find out from him my Freddy call time call but yenya wo nyomono and then we can come to another youngin because it's almost time you ever also near signing out KV and I want to give now okay so Kweku Darlington God's Time produced by yourself
1: yeah you done
0: Any Kojo Q.
1: Yeah.
0: Beautiful piece. I've heard the song. It's so touching. It contains the standard of rights now you hear in Ghana. Yeah. Let's enjoy this wonderful piece from the gentleman.
2: Jim FM.

0: IMAX DJ, my mouth task be, you know, this song, IMAX DJ. Every Saturday, you play me this song till December.
1: What's it?
2: Quick.
0: Because this is the kind of song I would like to begin the show with.
2: Sure.
0: My ass would proper gain into a certain level. May kwash I my name in Potema. Bema come growing up in the back. My very stubborn to a certain height. But most of the boys are now many of Yachichibiatum. I don't know how it changed. I don't know how the narrative changed. Me fear you okay. Me papa you okay, mommy okay. But me nim kwa mbe PSO was treating us and I'm be PM PE. I made very horrible friends. Friends that can stab you if calm you, and I couldn't do that, but that's where I like to be. And then I bet you, I'm when one day, and I'll be asked to sign. So, the song, the lyrics, you know, it's touching, it's relatable, and it's getting me emotional. And it reminds me of where some of we from and how we managed to survive these things to we became sane and never would ever visit or go back to such a life. It's crazy. Yanko, you're a writer, you're a genius, trust me. Kweku Darlington is my guest at Domo Arrow 6.3.

0: but no, no, like this piece, is it the potential record of the year?
1: Next year we are winning.
0: It looks like it.
1: Next year, like, it's actually God's time. So next year, we are winning. Songwriter of the year. It's, you know, make a pass, a short message on.
0: Feel free, talk to me. Yeah, I'm running into rap here, bro.
1: So I won't talk to my seniors. Kofi Kinata, Famiye, Akwaboa. Charlie, it's been a long time coming. I did beg them.
0: Wait, dear. Memo be on Fabi be on
1: Malas. Kofi Kinata, I'll drop it easy, B.
0: Remember, I name a sniper. It's a TikTok game.
1: I did beg them. I did beg them.
0: Go,
1: right now, for me, they do the loss because we're dropping Gen Z. It's your Gen Z.
0: It's your Gen Z.
1: I'm more of a crammer, me. I did beg them. I come out soon, and you're sure you don't know. The old hoda dana
0: ah, Kofi Yesu.
2: Yo, it's in the H. It's in the H.
0: Darlington, Kofi Tio, for our 7 trip.
1: Oh, Kofi, Bosu.
0: Kofi.
1: Oh, Bosu, Bosu, I did beg you. Me also had drop it in the view. Obe hame. Miss Remo, would a mutual tea break my mom? Next year, your mamma in Jabaco.
0: I know.
1: No, no, pardon, no, the ball game, no. Chip will be shepherd in Medina Guso.
0: What's in your car?
1: Oh,
0: mm hmm. Only me for the Casade.
1: Pardon, no, the ball game, no. Boss, pardon, no, the ball game, no. Chip will be shepherd in Medina Guso. Yeah.
0: Kofi, darling, it's team men out of a farmer, no.
2: Oh, right, no.
0: What is Stokes
2: there?
3: What is Stokes? What is Stokes?
0: What is Stokes? What is Stokes? What is Stokes? What is Stokes? What is Stokes? What is
1: Stokes? What is Stokes?
0: What is Stokes? What is Stokes? What is Stokes? What is Stokes? What is Stokes? What is Stokes? What is Stokes? What is Stokes? What is Stokes? What is Stokes? What is Stokes? What is Stokes? What is Stokes? What is Stokes? What is Stokes? What is Stokes? What is or drop it back on a band, maybe you could do it. He's compelled to.
1: Me start a campaign. Few days I move or wash it. Bye bye. It's all good.
0: Yeah.
1: Me being
0: the standard is good for the
1: being
0: industry.
1: Mentioned even like
0: amongst
1: when we are part of the like conversation.
0: That. That's like a four times or five times songwriter. Yeah. Waji in a room, and it's that looks like a record. Kofi is dangerous with everything he puts together. Darlington, your last words. We love this song. We love this piece. Me agenda. And I say, when you come here and you're in a position to assist any of these boys, what just a verse, possible, cool. Because when it's a management issues,
1: I was
0: saying,
1: I was saying, so it all boils down to you. When I host you every weekend, you know. Wait me, I don't know how you are going
0: I
1: to
0: I can
1: India,
0: recommend
1: at the
0: someone
1: end of
0: say
1: a season, you know. Wait me, you one or two beer.
0: Yeah.
1: Then we can work with them.
0: I'll do just that. But you had Pascal Zamani yourself.
1: Yes.
0: You had a few
1: Obia Mitini Nibia excellent.
0: Ask something, but
1: yes, Obia Mitini Nibia excellent.
0: Whoever it is must earn the opportunity.
1: Obia Mitini Nibia is all good down to so a mobile to also because we were two IM fresh as I know. I said, oh, productor be naked.
0: What you?
1: By young people, you know, now all this.
0: You walk a man verse. I walk a whole beer or non super so cool.
1: What's the American? So, all will be beer, but so, about 12 more. I said, the away and uncle idea. I had the start to pay or so will be. So, definitely, you are going to get there. So, Charlie, you all for keep on. Oh, and I am your passing to oh, you know, me team of.
0: Oh, Bogan, I may be back next week, but me see Simon now.
1: I watch the live.
0: Oh, good.
1: Yeah, I watch the live.
0: Yeah. Charlie, thank you so much. Quick, Darlington, to all the talents that came through, Simon Dibanji, they never sign it out. But quickly, let me say a big shout out going out to Benadi, into Chef Benadi Clothing, yeah, Maroki, yeah. Nadi, product to be the big men, the elites, the bosses in town. almost everybody they wear them. And shout outs going out to Bernardi, UPSC Road, Uduhwa, Unya Linke Bernardi, now best sort now. Check in Bernardo on all social media platforms. Me Bernardi costumes, pan. I mean, will be brief, crampo and sana. Meaning, getting in touch into me patrol, up a quality costume and as a quality product, Bernardi. And I'm recommending them out to Unadi, Nadi saying, I don't say he's the gentleman we're talking about. Yeah, friend, don't eat KTK, that dear. And I'm daddy. So thanks for listening to Adom 106.3. Mekono, Simon the Bunch. Simon, Yanko, I'm Rena a bit. Unfortunately, ain't him into you. What do you have to say there, Yanko? Real quick. Because our sound no is currently not ready. Because I chairman, don't worry, see. Stay go through affair enough. I'm go through, I'll always give you another chance. What you say? Just come prepare the next time. Because if I don't have your sound, I can't do anything about it.
4: The sound is there.
0: Yanko, Yanko, me too. I want you for you being our product.
4: No, no,
0: Yanko.
4: Market it.
0: Oh, no, no, we can't do online, bro. We can't play from online. Okay.

0: 2000 na employ putine mu bari so belaba anyo mpani e fifia because batman kwade kuba on prof one lord kenya I can go on and on and on yes celebrate those songs and memories of kwens from kosokra I am drama from y2k jam my share of the dome la palm royal beach hotel and theater 2nd october 2026 get fee sing career 150 and a double year 256 but to me swat on online star 725 star 3404 hash dress code show baggy jeans. 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Papa B. Name of my mom. 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Listen say. Yabessa. Tola. Surprises be. Enti catch no bino no son can't no be. 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
1: Okay, okay, I'll see you soon, why baby? Messi and Ram, my boyfriend, I could see a boss star 959 hash. I want your phone so. And I will win.
2: Anita, I don't want doggy park.
1: Oh, one swa. I could see a sansa by number one. Yeah, my dream now. And then there was so yummy show, Papa B. Now, I did toss out my short, sexy dress, no? Now, Mr. Sammy T. Now, me yummy nails, no? So come on, come on.
2: Oh, no, no.
1: Me fa uba. Make her do some small 1-2-1-2 rounds. Me answer me dream, ho. No, wait, Tria. Hey, Nana, so he for order. So, Chinese, any wine, Papa B. And then they mean this, I check, check, no.
2: Hey, Anita.
1: Now, son, me, when you hear TV, you know. I also was the sound. No, top prepaid. Now, meet me chili, Esimu. I no go feel sweat like that. See, fine girl.
3: Hey, Anita.
1: Jesus.
3: Maybe I want to know, you know, Mr. Remember, dial star 959 hash. Oh, iPhone, I'm back on tomorrow. No one can say, you know, see, I'm

0: It's been 19 years of God's goodness. Join us September 27th at the National Theater for Bernard Amankwa's Celebration of His Grace concert, themed No Limit, time 6 p.m. featuring Philippa Bafi, Dave the Music Box, Roderick Ijekum, La Famille, and Presence Band. 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
2: Okay, okay, I'll see you soon. Why, baby?
3: Hey! 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
2: And I will win.
4: Ah, Anita, and the one doggy park.
2: Oh, bonsoir. 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Yeah, my dream now. Hey, and there was so yummy show, papa. Now, me toss out my short, sexy dress, no. Now, Mrs. Sammy T. Now, me yummy nails, no. So, come on.
4: Oh, no.
2: Me fa uba. 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Me answer me dream, ho. Now, we cheer. Hey, Nana, so he for order. So, Chinese and the wine papa B. And I didn't mean this are check no.
4: Hey, Anita.
2: Na sound meow when you hear TV be no. I also was a sound. 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

0: It's been 19 years of God's goodness. 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
1: 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Look at your fear for 2000. Now you play for Jinamu Barry, Sabi Laban, and your penny. If you fear for Kosi Batman, Quade, Bubak, or Prof. Wanilo Kenya, I can go on and on and on. Yes, celebrating those sounds and memories for Quest from Kosokra. I am drummer from Y2K Jam. My share of the dome. La Palm Royal Beach Hotel. A theater, 2nd October 2026. Yes, fee. Single year 150. And a double. Boye 256. Bet to me swat on online. *725* *3404#. 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Emema. 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Surprise is P. And to catch your bino no song can't you be. 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Prudeli. All Natural Juice. Center Sank. Aya Strong. Aya Tough. Lawson Dere Ginger Bitters. Ginger Woman and Show. B-B-B-A. A-Y-2-K
2: Jam. Okay, okay. I'll see you soon. Why, baby? Mr. Enra, my boyfriend, I could see a boss *959#. I want your phone, so. And I will win.
3: Anita, I don't want doggy park.
2: Oh, won't swap. I could see a sense of number one. Yeah, my dream now. And then there was so yummy show, papa. Now, I did toss some short, sexy dress, no? Uh-huh. Now, Mr. Sammy T. Now, me yummy nails, no? So, come on, come on.
3: Oh, no, no.
2: My fauba. Make her do some small one-to-one-two rounds. Me and Sammy Dreamy Hall. Now, we cheer. Hey, Nana's so he for order. So, Chinese and the wine proper be. And then they mean this are check check no.
3: Hey, Anita.
2: Na sound me when you hear TV be no. I also was the sound. No top prepared. Na me timi chili esimu. Na no go fit sweat like that. See fine girl.
4: Hey, Anita.
2: Jesus.
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1: 10 years of worship, 10 years of praise, 10 years of prayers, a generation of women lifting one sound to heaven. Now, we gather again, but this time, we're not just gathering to worship, we're gathering to say thank you. Join Women in Worship as we celebrate a decade of grace, our Thanksgiving offering with an extraordinary lineup of anointed voices, including Mercy Chinwo, Judy Kay, Celestine Doncor, P.C. 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
3: 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And that 0244978323. Na jiu ticket. One bad is better. Onyakupo gusu ye juma.
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0: No, na make ya.
1: And to try so.
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1: School a emu go cry. Eka say school emu go cry no. Uti a 500 cedi say tem.
0: School cry si emu go no.
1: 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Nuni e hiya for school.
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0: boy ne so ya we
1: boy ne nya we
0: e odro ni
1: yes
0: today
1: boy ne nya we
0: but odro boy no
1: odro boy no
0: sika su ni ho odi hu so sika
1: ma what you say e twen fufri sika ko sika mfri mu
0: da bi
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0: e de ka san be bra
1: ho chire no mu no be san akonye mu kra na e ba ba be bem
0: wanya nyi sika infection
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0: 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You were, you may be, you may move, and you were, you may be to say a mayor, Juma. 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
1: Anami buwa.
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1: Yebe obshe. Obe pon simple.
0: What the bema no?
1: Oh, I'm check like sa a bono.
0: Yes, say who say you did no?
1: Yeah, was tied here yeah, to me the bono.
0: What bono say?
1: Say a sharp curve.
0: Hey,
1: Obe bono pa.
0: You should not yama sono.
1: No, I
0: do. Nice kenge sono.
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0: new site site.
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0: site site
1: 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Yeah.
0: Yes, he died. Fiera ni ni homo na.
1: Yeah.
0: Omo ye wo juma.
1: Abo se a man ton wa de no mu di chinchu
0: wa ho
1: suo site. 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
0: Omo mu ton pure water na mi ton suo.
1: Adie na esu ne ni nyina ndru 100 Ghana.
0: Yeah.
1: Mami ko bo pa na mi ma 500. 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
0: Mi kon mi di be 6 hours in a fifth year.
1: Adi nu kwa yen to.
0: Blog is a Osato blog.
1: What my say? And on Rangasamuno, ideas wabre. What my say? Wabre. Into Mammy Bopa, Namima 500.
0: Yeah.
1: Into Waka, which is 500 in the me 5 days and I say, a weakening
0: in Nigeria.
1: What my say? Into Oba born fast, so Kuma, Oba born fast, no, Oba, eh, you know the Wabantemo, and then you call who mess him. Because she had messy food in a former and he said, Michelle, my man, on to be my boy,
0: boy, he never said me change me.
1: What's my say? Nippa, Nippa, Bow, or Yako Bow, we have no peer by Pelacas, said Chichen, your man, ma. Workers,
0: okay. So what, Twardin, sister?
1: Oh, and you know, eh, and you won't move.
0: Just a
1: key, I mean,
0: no, there will be a key, you so. Gina,
1: say my brother.
0: Okay. Sam Messi, Nina, so cry, was yere.
1: Oh, fee, I eat the man. Oh, fee, but you have no one about my dinner.
0: Okay.
1: And no one. And no one. And no one. It's an Ilias Abubodi.
0: You have been there for 1 week.
1: A bimokabe did 3 weeks. A bimokabe did 1 month. A project no swan.
0: Okay.
1: Oh, bebre makwe gugu madina ni. What is yeah. Can I say?
0: Mm-hmm.
1: Ain't you know, I want you to die. And you soon swan so be brad of four.
0: Okay.
1: Say, aye, crack, crack, crack. Says it, I will see so crack, crack, crack. No, but say, aye, crack, crack, crack. Not at least. 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
1: Oh yes.
0: No no no ye twa na su.
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0: me ba what is be man who chiri na mentinem.
1: Oh no
0: eh who don't know jina.
1: Oh too much
0: I don't wear now
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1: 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Ehia energy fufu. I'm going to go to the house.
0: No,
1: I'm not born. Papa, Papa, am I okay?
0: Okay.
1: What you must say? It is a DNA.
0: Yes, a DNA. Mu gete no no.
1: Acho.
0: Okay.
1: What you must say? Na ya kwa kodi uwabre kuma.
0: Hey.
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0: 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Wadenta.
1: Wewu. What you must say? It is ni kwa kwa sa.
0: Yes, yes. Kwa kwa refa kauli.
1: Ebi ni wo.
0: You said we are mouse.
1: Only be a dear no quana,
0: you wear the overswise kink and ako.
1: What's my say? As capre ba and kahoo and unen yeno. But at least 100 gana be, 150 be,
0: okay.
1: Would it 26 be cotogesha beer? Now would the akanato, we be the ashisha
0: cotogesha?
1: Eh, so be jale.
0: Eh, must him not for dingesha, ye were a bomb, who for anything.
1: Eya la tesemuna.
0: Bon crua.
1: Yes.
0: Ngoto enubi.
1: Eh 50 eh yes, 150 pesos.
0: Eh nu de se bebo 100 gana yi. Ebi obedi ni bebo so me.
1: What ma se? Ba se anko ba ne sana bela ekoye kra ti se dia minim na debi. 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
0: Okay.
1: Because ye di sika ne siesi ade e. What you must say? Say they are who a man for girls, so almost yes, your home, or my your mutti, pony ya machi keke, and your freedom and justice, eh? 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
0: pon,
1: come here, and caponi becone vieno, namin in numbers 156. What you must say? Am I a looky kama, African? Yes! What you must say? Ain't it Sanka Sakatuna? What Sikani had this year, si Dianti Bella? So you are branching out to Yemi.
0: Me, now, so we also are Gina Mineska, Sammy Hombayef,
1: me who bear fair
0: Sikadi Mitte.
1: What you must say? Tessa Sikama, dear Yede,
0: a fair.
1: Ain't it so younger now to Yemi? Now, on some more, now quite a pen a boa, or be bo get through my body.
0: Gina, Yemi. 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
1: bella yes. Sika level nya no wo at the set, we need to cook more per war. Now we need to cook more da. Now, yes, in Suobia, Kogu Yem.
0: Okay.
1: Send Suoni Bayeba.
0: Okay.
1: Si Kenya Central, and we
0: need
1: to cook more. Yeah. And we ho.
0: Okay.
1: And yes, I met you, Mika, saying, Crofobia, you juma dia betem, Oman Timia, and Yesika.
0: Yeah.
1: But si Kenya Pani dia, onya Jobedi, Jobeshe. Assembly to no one, Kuro Mua. At least, 1,000 be, Obenya, the Asheni Bottom, Atumia to Wanamo. We are Sikeniano.
0: Oh, okay.
1: Yes,
0: Sikeninia. But what cars be blessed, die?
1: Why put a shell, boss, Obenya car be blessed, die, baby? 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
0: was bad, no offense,
1: obesheka kra. What must
0: ye?
1: Ninayaka. What must you say? 50 cedis a
0: day. Carry hope and pay.
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0: Uti adum 106.3 FM or do ahumaso. Tina ena atu nenu mutu wa se. She ni baby ya. 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
1: ye level.
0: Hey, and then they jina wedding komo papa. And o kan bi bi se wo hu tsiri wa. I thought that who crap would be a new be and friend, and people think a joke. Sometimes, will be to me sorry. Make 20 Ghana dollars, so five scab and blue one, eh, friends.
1: Five cities. A pin,
0: five city new. And you ask yourself, why put a me friend?
1: Why?
0: When you be your phone off a credit in this, phone credit, sika. And a handle phone. Phone a kita na fanim po. Wonu mo kita yam. Na credit kwa ni yam na suno
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1: Ah, obi to bi bobo mi punu mo mi pia o si anti gina. 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One, minimum mano. It's no Bella, share.
0: You know, I want to know.
1: Oh, come on.
0: There was a time said the Ocasa would try to do a baby, no. Because he draw a baby. I mean, he draw, I don't know how I relax.
1: Okay.
0: It's been rushy. Now, me who's a woman, be a bar. No, we be sad. Where you saying? Or sin toss in me, sir. 10 cities. Or see you, Uncle Mammy be.
1: Oh.
0: No, I can't. Where you saying? No, I can't. You. 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
1: Onka se,
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1: Yes. 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
0: What you are doing 106.3 FM? I want to see Craig Gumi. Hey, Mami, I want to say, I'm going to say, 0302216561. 0302216562. Yeah, friend, Mrs. CS is 0302216561. And I 0302216562. Hello?
2: Yeah, hello.
0: Yeah, hello. I'm going to call
2: you. I'm going to call you. I'm going to call you. I'm going to call you. I'm going to call you. I'm going to call you.
0: Madam,
2: you know, I can't even. I'm not even. I'm not even. I'm not even. I'm not even. I'm not even. I'm not even. I'm not even. I'm not even. I'm not even. I'm not even. I'm not even. I'm not even. I'm not even. I'm not even. I'm not even. I'm not even. I'm not even. I'm not even. I'm not even. I'm not even. I'm not even. I'm not even. I'm not even. I'm not even. I'm not even. I'm not even. I'm not even. I'm not even. I'm not even. I'm not even. I'm not even. I'm not even. I'm not even. I'm not even. I'm not even. I'm not even. I'm not even. I'm not even. I'm not even. I'm not even. I'm not even. I'm not even. I'm not even. I'm not even. I'm not even. I'm not even. I'm not even. I'm not even. I'm not even. I'm not even. I'm not even. I'm not even. I'm not even. I'm not even. I'm not even. I'm not even. I'm not even. I'm not even. I'm not even. I'm not even. I'
0: Hello? If I told Frammy, I meant you on radio, no way low. Radio, no, now you're too wonka. Hello? Frammy is 0302-216561. And now 0302-216562. Hello?
3: Bella, the all-rounder.
0: Hi, dear. Good evening. And then my mama would too, more fun.
3: Bella, where would you have been?
0: On God. On God, that is saying.
3: I'm not doing it. But the mayor said,
0: Hello,
4: don't
0: show. If I told Dini, baby, I will cast a free.
4: I'm from Okanta.
0: All right, Okanta, you come on.
4: I'm not sure. I'm not sure.
0: Hello.
5: I'm not sure.